0: The U.S. military is launching its 12th straight night of attacks on Iranian targets. This is ABC News.
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2: This is the KI forecast from the McCool's Flooring Weather Center.
3: Clear tonight, low in the low 50s, mostly sunny tomorrow with a high in the mid-70s, then Friday, partly cloudy, high in the upper 70s. Down
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0: 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How's it going? 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
12: A better life with Dr. Sanjay Gupta.
13: What are the chances you are listening to this while drinking a nice hot cup of coffee? If so, don't let me stop you. For years, we've been reporting on the health benefits of coffee, and that's not going to stop today. A new study, this one out of Harvard School of Public Health, found that coffee and tea could help lower your risk of developing dementia. People who enjoyed 1 to 3 caffeinated cups a day saw the biggest impact. In addition to the caffeine, coffee contains hundreds of bioactive compounds that can influence inflammation, glucose metabolism, vascular function, and oxidative stress. It's also possible coffee drinkers might be doing other things that keep them healthy. Eating a more balanced diet, getting plenty of exercise, sleep, not smoking, or drinking too much alcohol. And finally, staying socially active. I'm Dr. Sanjay Gupta, helping you live a better life.
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17: Clear tonight, low in the low 50s, mostly sunny tomorrow with a high in the mid 70s, then Friday, partly cloudy, high in the upper 70s.
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0: Hit Country 100.5 KI. Hey, it's Kenny. 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Now, they will have a few patriotic or military-themed booths, but it's open to all styles and all vendors. It's the last Saturday of the month from 2 to 6 p.m. You can check out the events calendar on WWKI.com for information on this event and so many more going on in KI country. 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
9: Now seems as good a time as any to remind you, you don't always have to take healthy habits to the extreme. Not only are you unlikely to stick with something that's difficult, even if you can keep it up, it's probably going to be to the detriment of something else. And chances are that something else is more important. So if you're on a quest to improve your health, I promise the basics are going to take you much further. I'm talking about diet, try and be as plant-based as possible, exercise, meaning multiple rounds of cardio and strength training, and sleep. For most people, 7 to 9 hours a night. I'd like to think of these things as sort of a three-legged stool, right? If you're not doing any one of them, it's really hard to keep balanced with the others. The key here is you don't have to strive for perfection. Doing anything is going to be better than nothing. I'm Dr. Sanjay Gupta, helping you live a better life.
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17: This is the KI forecast from the McCool's Flooring Weather Center.
18: Clear tonight, low in the low 50s, mostly sunny tomorrow with a high in the mid 70s, then Friday, partly cloudy, high in the upper 70s.
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1: ABC News, I'm Mike Dabusky. Just a few hours after Tropical Storm Bertha made landfall, rain and wind are lashing the southern coast of Louisiana. ABC's Victor Akendo is out in the storm.
2: And as we come this way, we can see how much water has made its way over from Lake Pontchartrain, now really flooding this area. The good news, this is probably as bad as it is going to get today. Louisiana's governor saying that the storm likely will not produce the type of rainfall or kind of wind event that it could have, but we're feeling the brunt of it right now.
1: The storm is weakening as well, but it is likely to continue to bring the threat of storm surge and dangerous rip currents through tomorrow. For the 12th night in a row, American forces are launching strikes on Iranian targets in the Middle East, and two U.S. officials tell ABC News President Trump has approved an agreement with Saudi Arabia to have the two countries partner on developing a civil nuclear program in the kingdom. This is ABC News.
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4: This is the KI forecast from the McCool's Flooring Weather Center.
5: Clear tonight, low in the low 50s, mostly sunny tomorrow with a high in the mid-70s, then Friday, partly cloudy, high in the upper 70s.
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0: Hit Country 100.5 KI. JR here. Hope you're doing well. 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
15: 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Before you race to the coffee machine, drink a big glass of water. 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Research has shown that proper hydration supports cognitive function and energy levels. At the end of the day, you want to create your very own wind-down ritual, an hour before bed, whatever that might look like for you. But again, away from screens if you can. And as you get back into bed, it's all about breathing again. 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That really works for me. I'm Dr. Sanjay Gupta, helping you live a better life.
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0: forecast from the McCool's Flooring Weather Center.
1: Clear tonight, low in the low 50s, mostly sunny tomorrow with a high in the mid 70s, then Friday, partly cloudy, high in the upper 70s. 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

0: 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I am Tammy Lively reminding you when you're at the farmer's market Saturday mornings, make sure you check out the bookmobile from the Kokomo Howard County Public Library. 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
11: 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And chances are that something else is more important. So if you're on a quest to improve your health, I promise the basics are going to take you much further. I'm talking about diet. Try and be as plant-based as possible. Exercise, meaning multiple rounds of cardio and strength training, and sleep. For most people, 7 to 9 hours a night. I'd like to think of these things as sort of a three-legged stool, right? If you're not doing any one of them, it's really hard to keep balanced with the others. The key here is you don't have to strive for perfection. Doing anything is going to be better than nothing. I'm Dr. Sanjay Gupta, helping you live a better life.
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18: This is the KI forecast from the McCool's Flooring Weather Center.
19: Clear tonight, low in the low 50s, mostly sunny tomorrow with a high in the mid 70s, then Friday, partly cloudy, high in the upper 70s.
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1: ABC News, I'm Mike Tabusky. Storm surge is a major concern in southern Louisiana right now, where Tropical Storm Bertha made landfall earlier today about 40 miles outside New Orleans, where we find ABC's Victor Akendo.
2: Some areas might see 6 inches of rain. That could lead to flooding, likely see some thunderstorms. 1 to 4 feet of storm surge is possible. We met residents preparing to secure their homes, loading up with sandbags. They have been through their share of storms here in New Orleans. They tell me they would rather be prepared than caught off guard.
1: Explosions in Iran tonight as the U.S. military launches its 12th round of strikes on the region in as many days. Earlier today, President Trump attended the dignified transfer of the 4 U.S. service members killed in the Middle East last week. And an autopsy commissioned by the family of Nolan Wells, the teenager who went missing on the 4th of July after visiting a barrier island in Mississippi, has come back undetermined. This is ABC News.
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4: This is the KI forecast from the McCool's Flooring Weather Center.
5: Clear tonight, low in the low 50s, mostly sunny tomorrow with a high in the mid 70s, then Friday, partly cloudy, high in the upper 70s.
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0: 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How's it going? 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

0: forecast from the McCool's Flooring Weather Center.
1: Clear tonight, low in the low 50s, mostly sunny tomorrow with a high in the mid 70s, then Friday, partly cloudy, high in the upper 70s.
0: When times are tough, don't stress it. Somebody pour me a drink. Put some ice in the glass and a little fire in the speakers.
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0: 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How you doing? 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
14: If you're looking to get stronger, you don't necessarily need a bunch of heavy weights to do that, at least not to start. Body weight workouts, when you do them the right way, can be really effective. Strength and conditioning specialist Dana Santis told us, with body weight training, you create progressive overload by changing joint angles, adding instability, or choosing more challenging variations of the same exercise. Two other factors driving progressive overload are time under tension and muscular fatigue. That means the amount of time your muscles are engaged during a movement, the slower the movement, the harder it will be until you reach the point where you can't do another rep with good form. You want to stop before you collapse. Also, remember this. Pay attention to your breath. So important. Breathe out when you exert force. I'm Dr. Sanjay Gupta, helping you live a better life.
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0: returns to the racing capital of the world. On Saturday, July 25th, the top young stars of NASCAR take on some of the biggest names in the sport in the Pennzoil 250 presented by Take 5 Oil Change. 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
1: This is the KI forecast from the McCool's Flooring Weather Center.
2: Clear tonight, low in the low 50s, mostly sunny tomorrow with a high in the mid 70s, then Friday, partly cloudy, high in the upper 70s. I'll be there
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4: In a pinch, man. Hotter than the red on the cattle brand. Cause she's a gold digger with a quick trigger. A cast iron skillet swinging lid flipper. Now he's a double wide on the county line.

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1: ABC News, I'm Mike Dubusky. Storm surge and dangerous rip currents are the big concerns for residents in southern Louisiana tonight after Tropical Storm Bertha made landfall hours ago. The House of Representatives passing the Stop Insider Trading Act today, which bars members of Congress from trading individual stocks. Lawmakers also approving a budget resolution that would fund defense, intelligence, farm aid, and parts of the President's Save America Act. House Speaker Mike Johnson says he's confident it will help with the GOP's chances in the midterms.
2: We're increasingly confident that we will hold and grow this majority in the House. We must, because you're seeing a demonstration of the two sides, the divergent views for America. We had been saying that this was an election that was shaping up as a contest between common sense and crazy. And now it is literally, in many sectors around the country, common sense versus communism.
1: And another round of American strikes on Iranian targets right now. This is ABC News.
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4: This is the KI Forecast from the McCool's Flooring Weather Center.
5: Clear tonight, low in the low 50s, mostly sunny tomorrow with a high in the mid-70s, then Friday, partly cloudy, high in the upper 70s.
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0: 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How's it going? 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
18: Back in 2019, I made a documentary for HBO called One Nation Under Stress. And what was true then is still true now. Money and financial problems are consistently ranked as the number one cause of stress in the United States. And a brand new study out of the Mayo Clinic found that worrying about money may age the heart even faster than traditional risk factors. Unlike an acute stressor, such as a short-term work deadline or a brief illness, financial strain is often chronic and ongoing. And because money affects so many aspects of daily life, financial stress can be difficult to escape. Even so, financial stress does not mean you're doomed. Just means you need to double down on the things you know are good for heart health. Diet, exercise, sleep, and of course, not smoking. I'm Dr. Sanjay Gupta, helping you live a better life.
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3: A forecast from the McCool's Flooring Weather Center.
4: Clear tonight, low in the low 50s, mostly sunny tomorrow with a high in the mid 70s, then Friday, partly cloudy, high in the upper 70s.
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0: Hit Country 100.5 KI. Hey, it's Kenny. Want to remind you the last Saturday of every month is the Howard County Vietnam Veterans Organization Heroes Market. That happens there at the grounds on State Road 26 in Greentown. They'll have crafts, woodworking, artisan goods, small business, makers of all types. Now, they will have a few patriotic or military-themed booths, but it's open to all styles and all vendors. It's the last Saturday of the month from 2 to 6 p.m. You can check out the events calendar on WWKI.com for information on this event and so many more going on in KI country. 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
5: Across the country right now, at this very moment, there are probably arguments taking place about who's doing more of the housework, the homework, the shuttling of kids from this activity to that. It's true. By and large, women do more of this than men. But doesn't have to be that way. And if you and your spouse can level that playing field, it's going to make both of you and your kids happier. Psychologist Yelena Kecmanovic says this might be how you get there. As hard as it might be at first, try to think of your partner like a teammate, not an adversary. Learn how to do some of the chores your partner does to get a better understanding of how much effort something takes. And finally, take the time to acknowledge what the other person is doing. And every now and then, even express your appreciation. That'll go a long way. I'm Dr. Sanjay Gupta, helping you live a better life.
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0: returns to the racing capital of the world. On Saturday, July 25th, the top young stars of NASCAR take on some of the biggest names in the sport in the Pennzoil 250 presented by Take 5 Oil Change. 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
1: This is the KI forecast from the McCool's Flooring Weather Center.
2: Clear tonight, low in the low 50s, mostly sunny tomorrow with a high in the mid 70s, then Friday, partly cloudy, high in the upper 70s.
1: When times are tough, don't stress it. Put some ice in the glass and a little fire in the speakers.
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1: ABC News, I'm Mike Dubusky. It's a night of high winds and heavy rains in Louisiana, where officials are worried the slow-moving tropical storm Bertha will knock out power to areas where high temperatures are already posing a safety risk. U.S. forces launched their latest round of strikes on Iran tonight. Now President Trump is issuing a new threat to the country's critical infrastructure. ABC News Chief Global Affairs Correspondent Martha Raddatz has more.
2: A stark new threat. The president now warning that for every Iranian strike on a ship in the Strait of Hormuz, the U.S. will bomb and destroy one bridge or power plant inside Iran, including the capital Tehran. Deliberately targeting civilian infrastructure is a potential war crime under international law.
1: And French authorities say Daniel Sayad, a man who allegedly trafficked models to Jeffrey Epstein, was found dead in Paris earlier this week. This is ABC News.
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7: Mostly sunny today with a high in the mid-70s, then partly cloudy tonight. We'll get down into the mid-50s for Friday, partly cloudy with a high in the upper 70s. Then Saturday's outlook mostly clear with a high in the low 80s.
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10: Good morning, everybody. Hello from Kokomo. I'm Tammy Lively along with J.R. 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
10: And we're going to be talking very shortly with Alyssa from the Howard County Historical Society. They've got a big event coming up this weekend. Everybody doing okay?
11: Yeah, doing good. I'm enjoying this weather. I complain about the heat when it was so hot, but today I woke up and remembered I have arthritis. It was a little chilly. I put my shoulder and my knee and all that. But I'm not complaining because this is the weather I love. I love 70s weather.
10: I opened the door this morning and I just did a little happy dance all the way to the car.
11: My dog didn't want to come in.
10: So nice. The humidity's low. We don't have any air quality issues today. Yesterday was terrible.
11: Now, on my way in, though, I told Nick I smelled either a campfire or something.
10: Yeah.
11: And I don't know if it was in the area here or what, but when I turned, I was like, is that smoke? I was like, yeah. Well, I smelled it.
10: I was smelling a lot of smoke yesterday. I told Destiny I would thank all the firefighters and the EMTs. There was a fire yesterday at Ellie's mom's house, my granddaughter Ellie. Thank God she was with her dad. She wasn't there. but there was a terrible fire, and they lost their pet, their dog Jack, who was the bestest boy. And the firefighters and the EMTs tried so hard to save him. And I just want to thank them all. She said there had to be 20 people there, and they just were all very sweet. They prayed with her, and they just really, really were wonderful. So we want to thank the sheriff or the Howard County, I'm sorry, the Kokomo Fire Department and all the EMTs who were on the scene yesterday. Those guys just never get enough credit. They're just wonderful folks. And, you know, you run into a burning building to try to save other people. It's a very noble profession.
11: Very.
10: I just really appreciate all of them so much.
11: Yeah. Get a great bunch here in town, and I'm sorry to hear about that.
10: It was awful. And I want to thank Anne Marie at Anne Marie's Boutique. You know, Destiny just had her scrubs on from work. She was at work when it happened, and so we went over to Anne's, and Anne immediately put the word out on social media, and she just threw so many things at her. She left with bags of clothes, and there's a lot of wonderful, very giving people in this community. Nick and Michelle came over. Michelle had a bunch of stuff for them.
11: Yeah.
10: So they're going to be fine, but it was scary, and I just want to thank everybody for their kindness.
11: Thank God
10: and generosity.
11: That's all that happened.
10: Yes. So,
11: yeah. Could have been worse, but you hate to say that, but wow.
10: Yep, it was just a day yesterday.
11: Yeah, tough thing.
10: But we've got a lot of fun things going on this weekend. Alyssa's here. You got the short stick, huh? And she's joining us this morning to tell us all about Mr. Kingston's Auto Exhibition. This is a great event. It's an annual event at the Historical Society, and it's going on beginning Friday. Tell us all the highlights.
12: Yeah, so this is our fifth year. I'm currently doing Mr. Kingston's Auto Exhibition. It's running Friday from 4 to 8 p.m. and Saturday from 10 to 2 p.m. It's a free event. We got a lot of stuff ready, and we're really excited. We've got a lot of cars that are going to be there. This is a curated exhibit.
11: Pre-50s, right?
12: Yeah. Mm-hmm.
11: Okay, that's what I thought, yeah.
12: So we've got something early, like the 1910 Kokomo motorcycle.
11: Mm-hmm. Cool.
12: We've got like a 1917 Ford and Haynes. The oldest car we have is a 1952 Belvedere. So we got a nice selection of curated cars that make this a very unique event. So we're very happy to house it at the Historical Society.
11: I know every year they look forward to it. They display them up on the lawn. And there's always all kind of festivities for the whole family
10: there
11: as well. You guys have a lot going on, not just cars.
12: Yeah.
11: There's a lot of stuff happening.
12: So we have a little bit of everything for everyone. The museum is going to be open for free, so if you haven't visited us in a while, make sure to stop by. That's always nice. We always do a vintage fashion display. That'll be in the Elliott House, so this is a campus-wide event. We've got some electric cars on display. We have some coloring activities, face painting, temporary tattoos. We got some crafts. We even pull out some more artifacts that aren't normally on display, and you can have like a guessing game on seeing if you can identify some old automobile parts. So that's always fun, too.
10: That would be a fun challenge.
11: Oh, you know Jeff Chow is going to be there.
10: Oh, yeah. You know he will.
11: Yeah, Jeff will be there.
10: You know he
12: He's
10: will.
12: He's got a car in.
11: Yeah, oh, yeah, I'm sure he does.
10: But the Hoosier String Players are going to be playing on Friday.
12: Yeah, so that's Friday, 5 to 7, they'll be playing. So we've got some live music. We also have kind of a fun little activity that's unique to the event, a Model T assembly. So we got a crew of guys that put together a Model T right in front of your eyes in a few minutes.
10: That's cool.
11: I remember hearing about that. They do it like in a record time. They put an entire vehicle together.
12: And what we're doing this year is we're doing like a volunteer thing. So if you want to participate, you can put it together, help them put it together. So that's going to be Friday at 6 and then 11 and 1 on Saturday. So we have it like divvied up during the event. So if you want to try,
11: it's absolutely free, right?
12: Yeah. So the only thing that we have it for purchase is concessions in case you get thirsty or want a hot dog, some popcorn.
10: Right.
12: But yeah, so the reason we are able to do this event is thanks to our sponsors. So that's what makes it a free event. We've got Martin Brothers, Handy Hardware, Eric Chevrolet, Button, McGonigal's, Indiana Automotive sponsoring as well. We've got Solidarity Federal Credit Union, Brad Howell, and Tate's Engraving. So like, these partners come together and give us sponsorships, and we're able to provide this event to the community, thanks to them.
10: Yeah, about all the local car dealers are involved, McGonigal's and Button and Eric's. Everybody gets together for this event. And, you know, again, when you hear these sponsors, almost all these sponsors are local. And that we just couldn't do these things in our community without local sponsors. So please support local businesses, folks, because they really do a lot to support events like this. Our automotive heritage is what we're known for. And if you've never been to the museum, I can't imagine having never been to the Cyberling. But if you haven't been, this is a great opportunity. Yeah. You get to go for free. The exhibits are always changing, too. So if you've been, that doesn't mean that you can't go back and see new things. So make sure that you get over there this weekend.
11: And also very great opportunity for pictures.
12: Yeah.
11: I mean, we would get a picture with an old Model T or something like that. Yeah. Or someone else. Oh, or the Cyberling. One year, we actually, when Dave Broman was over there, let us have our family pictures. Mm-hmm. Went around. But there's just so many beautiful things about it. And then to have this event going on to see the car, the heritage, that'd be a great day for that.
12: We've got some photo cars. We have some designated cars that you can get in and take photos in. But the car owners are super great. And, you know, you get to talk to them and a lot of them
10: like to talk about their cars.
12: You can take some pictures with them as well. So that's really neat to get.
11: Let me drive one around.
12: You know, I rode in
11: kidding.
12: One.
11: I'm just kidding.
12: One year.
10: They may draw the line there.
12: I don't know about that, but
10: no rides. But there's going to be a derby race.
12: Yes. So we have derby racing every year. So if you were in scouts or know a scout and have your own derby car, you can bring those. But we'll also have some there. So you can race on a derby track. Pinewood Derby, that is. Yeah. And that's really fun. We're also going to have the mayor and Tom Tolan do their annual competition at noon on Saturday.
10: That'll be a lot of fun.
12: That's really fun to get everyone together and they go head to head. But yes, that's also free. So that's just really fun. You connect. It's for adults and kids, so everyone can enjoy something this weekend. And the weather is going to look nice.
10: Oh, it's going to be perfect. Mm-hmm. I mean, all the way through the weekend, it's going to be beautiful. I think sunny and 82 Saturday. Perfect.
11: It is.
10: Just perfect.
11: Look at that day. I might need to wash my truck.
10: Yeah.
12: Yeah.
11: Then it'll rain.
12: No, wash your truck. Kidding. Come on down to the Cyberling.
10: And have some fun. It all starts Friday evening.
12: Yes.
10: Again, give them the hours. Friday evening, it's what,
12: 4 to 8 p.m. Okay. Uh-huh. And Saturday, bright and early at 10 a.m.
10: Yep, 10 to 2. So. You can get all the details at hchistory.org. So go to the website and check it out. Alyssa, thank you so much for coming in.
12: Thanks for having me.
10: We appreciate it.
12: Thank you. Yeah.
10: And get on over there and check out the Mr. Kingston's Auto Exhibition. It's happening this weekend.
11: You know, it's funny she talks about derby cars. I was cleaning my garage recently. You know, I've been doing that for months now.
10: Right.
11: But I found two derby cars.
10: No kidding.
11: I found two. My son did one when he was in Cub Scouts, and my daughter did one when she was in a Girl Scouts.
10: Uh-huh.
11: And I still have those cars because I remember when I did it when I was younger, my stepdad cheated. He put a 50-cent piece on the bottom of the car so that it would fly down the track faster.
10: Mm-hmm.
11: And I was disqualified.
10: It wouldn't make it through inspection here.
11: Exactly.
10: You got to get through inspection.
11: But the two I have are that's a lot of fun. If you've never done derby racing, it's pretty exciting.
10: It is.
11: It's a lot of fun.
10: And it's always fun for the kiddos after they build the cars to, you know, see how fast they'll go. And
11: you can get the kids to like Hobby Lobby.
10: They're modified by dad. So.
11: We took all like the pipes off of an old model of a Chevelle and put pipes on the back of it. You know, he had it all decked out and ready to go.
10: That's cool. But it's all happening this weekend. Just another great event right here in the community.
11: Nice.
10: So check the events calendar for more, or just go to hchistory.org and you can get it all right there. But great opportunity to see the Cyberling for free. I love that. All righty. 765-456-1100. That's our number. If you've got any questions or if you've got something on your mind, you can let us know. Last night we were, after, you know, talking about the fire and the smoke and all this, we're just sitting around and we started talking about back in the day when my husband and I, you know, were kids, how everybody smoked. I think it started, somebody said something about an airplane, smoking on an airplane.
11: Yeah.
10: And that surprised a few people. And so we started saying, well, you know, my pediatrician used to walk into the office with a cigarette hanging out of his mouth. So, you know, we had secondhand smoke in the pediatrician's office when I was a kid. But that's everybody smoked in the 60s.
13: My percussion teacher, he had a small studio like above his garage, and he was very old, but he would just sit there and smoke in my face during the whole lesson.
10: I bet you appreciated that.
13: Oh, it gave me headaches. It was horrible.
11: I remember the teacher's lounge. and school.
10: Oh, yeah, walk they'd by open that the door, and it looked like a Cheech and Chong movie.
11: Yeah, we'd have to, we'd sit there, and also the teacher could walk into the study hall, and we're like, whoa. He'd come in like, all right, today we're going to talk about it. He tried to chew a piece of gum or whatever. And then I thought the funniest thing, ironic, was we get to high school, and I take my first shop class. I went to health class, and they were talking about how smoking is bad for you.
10: Yeah.
11: We go to shop class, we made an ashtray. I was like, all right.
10: Irony of ironies.
11: Getting a little mixed messages here at this high school. But all right. Yeah,
10: but boy, we're sitting around and we're telling these stories and we're just laughing. And I thought, oh my God, I'm turning into that old-timey person when I was a kid.
11: Back in my day.
10: Gosh.
13: Well, it really wasn't that long ago.
10: It
13: was really just like
10: it was, but thank you.
13: It was just a little over 20 years ago when they outlawed it in bars.
11: Yep.
10: Oh, really? It's only been 20 years?
13: 24 years, something like that. Yeah, it hasn't been that long.
10: Really?
11: Yeah, we were talking about all the gear I used to carry around playing music and all the clubs and all that. Driving home, and instead of in the back of a truck or a trailer that wasn't separate, it was a demand.
10: Yeah.
11: But we got to smell that cigarette smoke all the way home, and by the time you're home, you're just saturated with it.
10: I just can't even imagine.
11: I'd walk in, and my mom or my wife would be like, oh, my goodness, you dressed out there.
10: Smelling like an ashtray, that is not anything I ever wanted to do.
13: The restaurants always had smoking sections.
10: Mm-hmm. Oh, and that was so
11: laughable. And it was right next door.
10: Yeah.
11: It was so funny, like, okay, that table you smoke.
10: That side's not smoking. No. There's no divider or anything. But I guess if you don't want to be in closer proximity to it, but yeah.
11: What used to get me was the cigar smokers. My stepfather was a big King Edward cigar smoker. Ew. Because then he would use the boxes to separate everything in his garage. You know, he had like a whole thing. I'd go through, going, okay, little screws here, clamps here. Mm-hmm. But he always had them. And, of course, my friend and I, about 11 years old, decided, oh, let's take one of these, go down to the pond. We come back green. Oh my goodness. And he sat there and made me smoke a whole one on the porch. Pretty sure that was a CPS thing by now. But,
10: yeah,
11: he was like, nope, I never did it again. And now to this day, I'll never forget when Jay was here. When I first got here, we went to a remote out of Brad Zach's when he had his outdoor power out there at his house.
10: He always liked a big cigar.
11: And I had a long night playing the night before at the loft when it was still there. And so I'm a little, not feeling all that great. He lights up one of those stogies all the way out to Brad Zach's. And once again, I got out of the car. I'm having to do a remote. And I was green. I was like, He's like, you all right, buddy? You're looking a little pale. I'm like, man, it's just that smell.
10: My husband smokes a pipe, and I endure that. But
11: smells better, though.
10: He likes a cigar, and I told him he's more than welcome to smoke cigars outside or when he's mowing, but not in the house. And he's very good about it. He doesn't try to light up in the house because,
11: My wife worked for a real estate company for a little while in Nashville when I was trying to come up in the music world, and so they invited me over to their house. We're talking about, some of the gigs and stuff going on around Nashville, and they walked me into a humidor. Never been in one.
10: Yeah.
11: And there's a bunch of guys smoking cigars. And once again, I made it about 5 minutes. I'm like, I'm sorry. I have got to get out of here.
10: I've never been in one where people were smoking. Humidors don't smell bad. I mean, cigars don't smell that bad.
11: Well, it was like a room for cigars.
10: Until you fire them up.
11: Yeah.
10: And then it's,
11: I could never do it. I have friends that love them and swear by them. And my stepdad talked out the side of his mouth because he was so used to having one in his mouth. He always talked like he was Popeye. He always had a cigar just hanging out there.
10: We told this funny story. My father-in-law, God love him, he would smoke. He's just smoked nonstop from the second his eyes opened till and he would try to quit. And one year as a gag gift, he'd quit smoking. We got him one of those break in emergency. It was in a little glass tube,
11: in case of emergency break glass.
10: And he worked second shift at Chrysler. And one night we were there and he came home for dinner and, I said, hey, Jerry, and he walks in, and he just goes to this drawer, kind of like their junk drawer, and he's rifling through it, and he pulls that out, and he smashes it on the counter, and he just lights it and takes this drag. But I thought, are those really to smoke? I mean, I always thought they were kind of a joke thing, but he smoked it anyway, so it was terrible, but he needed it. That was the end of that time.
11: I have friends that love him. In Tucson, I had a buddy of mine that was a thing they did. They're like, oh, who can get me some Cubans, and all this. Talking about all these ones out west or from Mexico, and I'm just like, no, man, sorry.
10: Tomorrow is the anniversary of my daughter quitting smoking. Really? I used to tell her all the time for my birthday, Christmas.
11: It's a hard thing to do.
10: What do you want? I said, I want you to quit smoking, and she did, and it's been years. And I'm so proud of her because she never took it back up. And I was just so glad.
11: I remember when Sherry quit, watching her, you know, go through that. That's a tough thing to do.
10: Yeah, it is. It really is. It's an addictive drug.
11: Yeah.
10: Like it or not, tobacco's addictive.
11: Yeah. I like my coffee. If I don't have it, it's best with me.
10: We've got somebody on the phone. Let's go to the phones. Good morning.
14: Hey, it's Michael.
10: Hey.
14: Yeah, boy, about smoking. We were flying back from New Jersey when Gretchen was, you know, about 1 year old. But we were up in front of the plane, and she was crying. So the flight attendant said, hey, why don't you come back to the plane? So we went back there, and so we took her diaper off, and boy, diarrhea, and she had diaper rash. And I tell you what, everybody lit up their cigarettes to smoke on that plane. Gee whiz. So we got the old, get the stuff put on there, but she was crying. But boy, did it smell.
10: Yeah, that's not good.
14: That was back when you could smoke on the plane.
10: Yep, I remember them doing that too.
11: Yeah.
10: Yep, it was not good. Hey, thanks.
11: I
10: appreciate it.
11: Yeah, when I was younger, I didn't fly until I was like, I think 8th grade was my first flight out to Seattle to visit my step-grandmother. And I remember that was quite an experience, but they couldn't smoke then.
10: Mm-hmm.
11: You know, and I was like, that would probably be about like 87, 86. Yeah.
10: No, I remember when they could smoke on a plane, and that was not good.
11: I think it was still kind of optional when I was that young, but I just remember I'd never been on a plane, and that was a long flight, from here to Seattle. So, but yeah, smoking sections, and some were merely suggestions. And I still, to this day, God love them. I have aunts and uncles. You know, my mom's one of 13. You have a big family.
10: Mm-hmm.
11: I have a couple aunts and uncles. I have one uncle that will light one with the next one.
10: Mm-hmm.
11: You know, I mean, that's how he just, from the time he wakes up, it's coffee and cigarettes. Yeah. Just always
10: all
11: in his
10: day,
11: hand.
10: Every day.
11: All day.
10: Yeah. That's not good. Not good at all. But, you know, you do you. Yeah. I'm not being judgmental. I don't smoke, and it used to trigger migraines. And, you know, my brothers all smoked, and my dad smoked, and but they've all quit since. So I'm very, very glad my brothers don't smoke anymore.
11: I was at a car show once.
10: My sister quit right after a stroke.
11: I was at a car show once, and I was very interested in a car. For years now, I keep telling myself I'm going to buy an old vet. I want a 67 through a 72 Corvette just because nostalgia. My dad had one.
10: Listen, why don't you just get somebody who's got one and just try to get in and out of it a couple of times,
11: exactly.
10: And that'll cure that.
11: Yeah, that's happened the last couple of years. But there was an orange one floating around town, and I really wanted it. And it did, you know, she wasn't asking like a fortune for it. It still needed a little, you know, TLC, but nothing I couldn't do. But then that one and like three other ones. But I got in them, and they just had that old smoky smell to them. And I just like, man, I'll never get this out of this upholstery. I have to replace everything, you know. And believe it or not, my truck doesn't smell like that, but it just smells old and musty because it's old, you know.
10: I wonder if anyone else who's been through a fire or anything knows. Can you really ever get that smoke smell out of clothing and stuff like that? I've heard
11: different methods, but like, you know, like they say when a skunk got my dog in Tennessee, tomato juice. When we gave the dog a bath in tomato juice, and it actually, you could still faintly smell it, but it did work.
10: Yeah.
11: So I don't know if there's any other like
10: I don't know. I just wonder
11: ways for smoke, or maybe we talk to Zach over at Top Line. I bet.
10: Yeah, because
11: odor bombs and things like that probably work.
10: I was like, I wonder if those odor bombs would work on clothing. I don't know how that works. But if anybody has any advice on getting that stuff out, oh look, there's Ann Shaw. Ann was going to come in this morning, but she got an invite from Channel 8 to talk about Mr. Kingston's event. I see her up there on our monitor right now.
11: Okay.
10: I told her, I said, fine.
13: I remember it was like a decade after we had the fire here before we stopped smelling.
10: Oh, my God.
11: Really?
10: And it was, you know, like we were talking yesterday, the fire was in the garage.
13: Yeah.
10: We have a fire wall. It wasn't even in this building.
13: Right.
10: But the amount of soot that was in this entire building was incredible. We would walk in here and I would wipe everything down and do a break. This is before we went into the trailers for the first day or two. And I'd go outside so I could get a, you know, breath of fresh air. I'd come back in and everything would be covered again. And it was like that for weeks.
11: Wow.
10: It was crazy how that soot just sticks around. It's nasty.
11: I was telling Nick before the show that, right across from my grandmother's house in Huntington was the Bustos home. And one night, you know, they were all, you know, with all my aunts and uncles, and then there was about 20 of us. We'd all go to the ball game on Friday night. Mm-hmm. So we go out to Craig Baum Field and didn't watch the game. Well, then one of our cousins or somebody comes running up and said, "Hey, your house is on fire." I thought they were talking about my grandmother's, but it's right next door. Oh. So when we got home, one of them was with us. Oscar was with us. And I remember we went in there. Well, Devin, but anyway, we went in and their house, you know, they had just nothing they could do. They watched it. And that became the lot in the neighborhood where everybody would play ball and all that because it was cleared after that.
10: It was
11: that.
10: The same lot.
11: But still, the same, yeah, exactly. But the same thing, that smell, you could just, when you walked on it, you could, it just had that smell to it. And when this one burned down out here in Jefferson, remember that? There's a small one about halfway from here, the 31 Jefferson, to burn down. I remember driving by there, and I always saw this old man out there smoking.
10: The windows were down.
11: And for, like, every morning after that for a couple months, because I remember asking the mayor, are they going to do something with that? Because, I mean, when I drive by it, I smell it. Mm-hmm. I can't imagine living across the street from it.
10: But I do want to say this because she has renter's insurance.
11: There you go.
10: And I want to make sure that everyone, if you are a renter, make sure that you have renter's insurance. It is not expensive, and in the terrible case that something like this would happen, it can be a lifesaver. So if you don't have renter's insurance, make sure you look into that because it's not expensive. It's not expensive at all.
13: Somebody suggested washing clothes and baking soda.
10: Baking soda, maybe.
11: I've heard that.
10: Okay.
13: We also had a caller say, you know, call someplace like Fire, Flood, and Recovery and see what they recommend.
10: Right. We've got a lot of that to be doing, but I just thought maybe somebody would have some tips. But baking soda, I mean, it works for a lot of things.
11: Well, a lot of times what I didn't think about was, you know, there's a lot of burn and a lot of the, you know, effects of that, but the water from the fire hose.
10: Oh, yeah.
11: You know, a lot of the, what some of the that causes.
10: Yeah, I walked into the house.
11: But, I mean, it's necessary. I'm not saying that, you know, don't have to do it, but then they have, like, foam. They have all kinds of, you know, mm-hmm. different approaches that they use for it, so... Mm-hmm. But honestly, you know, they're out there to save lives. You know?
10: Oh, yeah.
11: You know, it's not just trying to, oh, let's save the back half of the house, you know.
10: Yeah,
11: let's just get everybody out of there.
10: When I was walking around, I was like, oh, gosh. I don't know why the fact that things would be squishy under my feet didn't, you know. But, you know, it was just a terrible mess. Fires are horrible. Just horrible.
11: Yeah. I watched, I watched a lot of documentaries. I was telling Nick over the weekend or over the last couple of days, I was watching the one about stories of the history of the secrets of the Vatican. But I do remember when we were talking about fires, it reminded me of the one about, remember the Chicago fires?
10: Oh, yeah.
11: Yeah, that was, I thought, okay, I'd heard of it.
10: Oh,
11: but when I saw the documentary about that.
10: It was devastating.
11: Horrible.
10: Yeah.
11: I mean, how much of the city just went up and they couldn't do a thing about it.
10: Yep. Horrible.
11: Yeah. And wildfires going on now that we're smelling. You know?
10: Yep.
11: It's that time of year when it's just dry when it's dry in certain areas. We've had a lot of rain last, you know. What are they saying right now? Are we at like a dry spell or are we over?
10: I'm not sure, you know, because Marcus told us a couple of weeks ago that we were
11: like right almost
10: well,
11: even.
10: No, it was Matthias Engel who was in from Purdue. He said that we were on the verge of another drought, but we have had some pretty good rainfall lately. So I don't know if that's still the case. Hopefully not. But yeah, I called my daughter yesterday because she was out in New Jersey to tell her, you know, about the fire. And she answered the phone. She goes, "Yes, Mom, we're in the basement." And I was like, "What?" She said, "Why are you calling?" And I said, "Why are you in the basement?" She goes, "Because the tornado warnings." And she said, "I just thought you saw on the Weather Channel that we were having tornado warnings."
11: In New York?
10: In New Jersey.
11: Oh, Jersey. Wow.
10: Yeah, they did. But they got like 2 inches of rain in 45 minutes. It was really coming down out there yesterday. It was really nuts. A lot of crazy weather all over country.
11: Yeah, I know Texas was having some pretty bad issues down there because I called and checked on our brother-in-law Roger down around north of Houston. But Texas flooding going on down there.
10: That was going on during the World Cup.
11: Yeah.
10: Which, by the way, had record television viewership. Did you see that?
13: Yeah.
10: Like 17 million people or some.
13: Oh, way more than that.
10: Was it 17 billion maybe? I don't know. Oh, here it is. Da-da-da-da-da. The most watched final match.
13: It was over 60 million. In the United States.
10: 63 million viewers on Fox, Telemundo, and Peacock. And that blows away every other record for soccer in the United States ever. So, yep.
11: I saw a funny bit.
13: I saw some stat. It's more than any World Series ever.
11: Mm.
10: Really? Wow. Or Super Bowl or any of that.
13: I don't know about Super Bowl.
10: But you know what? It was, I think that whole halftime thing. I didn't even watch it because, you know me and halftime shows, I'm not a big fan.
13: Yeah.
10: But the soccer world said, look, we have a 15-minute halftime, so you've got 11 minutes. They didn't do what they do at the Super Bowl and really screw up the rhythm of the game and everything by, you know, doing this long show, and which I thought was great. They're like, nope, we have a 15-minute break, so we'll give you 11 minutes. And they had Madonna and, gosh, some big performers, that big K-pop band, I think.
13: I saw a lot of commentators just not even mention it. They were like, because they're not into it at all. They're like, stop trying to make this the Super Bowl.
10: Yeah,
13: because
10: it's not. But I didn't
13: interrupt the flow of the game.
10: Yep.
13: Which is, you know, is true of the Super Bowl because it's a longer halftime.
10: That's why I don't like it. But I thought it was cool that the World Cup said, no, we will not have a longer halftime. This is how long it's going to be. And you can have 11 minutes and then you better be off the field because we'll be coming back.
13: They already gave them the quote unquote hydration breaks, which everybody knows are really just commercial breaks.
10: Yeah. That's what they're going to start calling them now. Hydration breaks.
13: That's what they call them. That's what, you know, it was. Yeah. But everybody knows that's.
10: But, you know, they really.
11: I need one of those.
10: The temperatures were horrible in some of the places that those games were being played. So I'm sure that those.
13: Yeah, but there's somewhere really it was needed. Indoors, and they still had them because it's really a commercial break.
10: Yeah.
13: That's what it really is.
10: Well, you're right. Okay. You are correct.
11: That was the first time in IndyCar history that they had a heat delay.
10: Really?
11: Because how hot it was, yeah.
10: Wow. That's crazy. Yeah. Hey, we need to take our top of the hour break, but whatever's on your mind, we'll talk to you. 456-1100, 765-456-1100 if you want to text us. We'll be right back.
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15: Oil prices have risen to a five-week high today after Secretary of State Marco Rubio said Iran is, quote, not serious about peace talks. The oil move followed an 11th consecutive night of U.S. strikes against Iran. Well, President Trump said generic drugs imported into the U.S. will face zero tariffs for 2 years, starting August 1st. Then the rate will rise to 100% in 2028 before doubling a year later. The whole idea is to bring back production of drugs back to the U.S. The stakes are high for India, which ships around a third of its pharma exports to the United States. Well, the House of Representatives scheduled to hold a full floor vote today on a bill restricting congressional stock trading. This marks the first time the full House will vote on legislation that will limit lawmakers' individual stock market activities. The proposal prohibits lawmakers and their families from buying individual stocks. Lawmakers also must file a public disclosure 7 to 14 days before selling a stock. And a new list of the best sit-down restaurants is out. At the top is Longhorn Steakhouse and Texas Roadhouse, tied for first. The rest of the top five are Olive Garden, Applebee's, and Chili's. The American Customer Satisfaction Index ranked restaurants on things like accuracy of order, courtesy of staff, price, and restaurant cleanliness. I'm Jane King, and this has been Wall Street to Main Street on 100.5 KI.
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10: And we're back with mail call, 765-456-1100. It's Wednesday already. Let's talk to Vicki in Tipton. Hey, Vicki, what's on your mind?
17: Hi there. Well, I was just going to give you a little clue on maybe something that might help with your fire odor damage.
10: Okay.
17: I've used the special fabric softeners that have the odor remover. They're not regular fabric softeners. These are a clear fabric softener, and it's specifically made for odor removing.
10: Yeah,
17: and they work really well.
10: I use one of those already. I didn't even think about that. Yeah.
17: Okay.
10: It's not.
17: And also, if you have any type of glassware, ceramics, or anything, mm-hmm. Barkeeper's Friend.
10: Okay, Barkeeper's Friend.
17: It works
10: for that stuff.
17: Great.
10: Okay, good deal. That's a good tip. Thank you. I appreciate it. Yeah, I use
17: You're
10: that.
17: Very welcome.
10: I use that Lysol odor or laundry sanitizer, and that's a good one.
17: We used Downy.
10: Yeah.
17: The Downy odor remover.
10: Okay. Huh. I'll look for that.
11: Hey, she's at the swamp cooler.
17: Okay.
10: Yeah, thank you so much. Appreciate it.
17: You're welcome.
10: Yeah, that's an idea.
11: Yeah, we used to use

0: fans are all the rage. Mm-hmm. You know, when they're that big, really bad heat, you know, dome was over much of the U.S. about how people were just raving about how those things were, how well they worked. I know you love them.
1: I keep one on my desk. If I'm going fishing or golfing, I have it on. And it's funny because they look like headphones. When I first got a set, we went up to that Squealing Eel. And it was Jonathan and I up there. And I remember we were parked right beside the Hog Heaven trailer that Mike and Carol owned it. Mm-hmm. And it was just blistering hot. And we were right there on the side of the edge of the asphalt. So we're trying to, like, stand back in the grass because the asphalt just made it 10 degrees hotter. And I had those on, and Jessica comes up to me. Uh-huh. And she was like, what kind of headphones are those? Because they look like headphones. I said, here, try them. She put on, she goes, I have got to have these in my life. Because, I mean, it was so hot. And Kenny, I left a pair out there for Kenny in the car over the weekend. I mean, over the week on the fair, and he got use of it. He put them back on my desk. Thank you, by the way, Kenny. But they do help if you get a neck fan. And here's the thing. I saw one. I was at Rural King because I almost got you a set. You were talking about being hot working outside. I was like, they're only like $10-$12.
0: Well, I'm going to pick me one.
1: Yeah, and you charge them with a little charger. There are no batteries you got to go through, and charge it like a phone, and they last quite a while. They got three speeds, and tell you what, a little piece of heaven, because I'll put on like a Gilligan hat, keep the sun off my head,
0: right.
1: And then I put that on facing up, and then it just makes like this little nice little air around you, and I have a squirt bottle, so I got it down.
0: All my menopausal friends are going to get those for Christmas this year.
2: All my menopausal friends are coming over tonight.
0: And we're going to have some neck fans going. Because we know how to live.
1: Going to be hot, not the good guy.
0: I swear. Don't threaten me with a good time.
1: Hey, so I saw something on here the other day that made me laugh. Not the other day, but just a few minutes ago. It says a website, my whole schedule. In the late 90s or, you know, even early 2000s after I, you know, when I got here in the 2000s, there were still a lot of video stores. Mm-hmm. My mom worked part-time at a video store to try to make ends meet when I was a kid in grade school.
0: My kids worked at a video store.
1: And it was funny because my job was every night or every other night before Netflix came out, and they mailed them to you, which took too long, by the way. I would go in the video store, whether it was Blockbuster, Family Video, whoever, wherever, and I would go in, and that was my job, to grab a couple movies, one for the kids, one for us after they go to bed, that kind of stuff. That's just what you did.
0: Right.
1: And, you know, don't get me started on when it first came out, because I was always upset because my stepdad, he was like all about the Betamax. And they never had half the movies in Betamax. They did VHS.
0: Yeah.
1: I was so irritated with that. I was like, oh, yeah, that one came out, but we can't watch it.
0: Right.
1: So, but anyway, my job was to do that. And my wife would get so angry at me. She's like, why does it take you 2 hours to pick out? I mean, again, I just couldn't make the decision.
0: Right.
1: I would just walk around and go, oh, that one. Oh, no, this one. Oh, let's get this one and that one. And then we get an old one for a dollar or whatever. But I saw this list on here that cracked me up. It says, if you're 30 years or older, you probably still imagine the feeling of walking into a neighborhood video store. It said a website has 5 nostalgic smells every video store in the 90s had. So if you remember walking into a video store, overheated plastic. From the, I don't know, from the rewinding for...
0: Oh, be kind, rewind.
1: Yeah, I remember that. Yeah, I remember you get penalized if they weren't rewound.
0: Oh,
1: yeah.
0: They finally had enough of it. They give you that look. They're like, look. Yeah.
1: They give you that look like, oh, it's not rewound. How dare you? And then they have to rewind. You're like, sorry. You know.
0: Yeah.
1: Carpet cleaner and vacuums. Yes, it does smell like a freshly, because constantly sweeping those. Stale, buttery popcorn. I remember the little party packs they'd have.
0: Yeah. Oh, yeah. And they always had all the good movie candy. You know,
1: I was telling somebody the other day that I went in somewhere and I went to buy a, I think it was my beer or something like that. And the guy, you know, carded you. And this is a joke somebody was telling me. Like, I walked in to get carded.
0: Right.
1: And then the guy goes, okay, I need to see your ID. And you're just looking at him like, really? Do I look like I'm 21? And then he said, as I'm reaching in my wallet, my Blockbuster card fell out. And he was like, okay, you're good. Because he saw that you had a Blockbuster. He's like, wow, you've been around a while. You know?
0: Yeah. But, you know, those failed video delivery systems like the Betamax. Remember when they would put things on a disc? Mm-hmm. Do you remember those pictures?
1: Oh, yeah.
0: Or those, what do they call those? They look like a record.
2: Oh, laser disc.
0: Yeah, laser disc. Boy, that was
2: I've only seen a couple of people that had those ever. I mean, that was
1: they always seemed like rich because they had they have a laser player.
0: Yeah, they can't watch very much on it
1: on one of those big old projector TVs that if you were sitting in the wrong spot you couldn't see nothing.
0: those projector TVs. It's so funny to me now because, you know, somebody would have a big, like, 50-inch or whatever, and it just

0: seemed like it was huge. And now you can walk in and somebody's got a television the size of their wall, you know, 80-inch television. It's ridiculous how big TVs are getting, I think. Just crazy.
1: My first year here when I moved over on Orleans Place, I was with Chris Ramberger, and I remember I went to the first Recare wrap-up auction, and I couldn't believe there was a projector TV one that big.
0: Yeah.
1: And I was like, oh, I can play video games and everything on it. So I got it, and we ended up...
0: I could never get rid of it.
1: Yeah, we ended up goofing around one night and wrestling, and my son, like, went through it. It was bad.
0: Whoops.
1: But
0: that's not good.
1: Yeah.
0: If I was going to get a new television, I would want the kinds that I see on these home design shows that look like a painting or look like... something, a mirror, something besides a television.
1: Yeah.
0: And then when you turn it on, it's a TV, but it just looks like something, decor in your house. And I think that would be cool, but I don't need one that's 80 inches wide you have to get a trailer to get the damn thing home.
1: If you got to watch a movie and turn your head, you should be in a theater.
0: Yeah.
1: But now I remember watching Total Recall with Arnold Schwarzenegger when he gets up and he's having breakfast and the walls or like changing the scenes and all that. I'm like, can you imagine that one day, a whole projector screen on one wall? And
0: here
1: then 2 weeks ago, I walked into Sam's Club, and up on the right was a 110-inch television.
0: Oh, for goodness
1: And I'm
0: sake.
1: Just like, why do I want to have that so bad? Then I'm like, what would I do with it? What wall would I put it on?
0: Men always
1: Who's going
0: want
1: to help
0: things
1: me carry
0: that are
1: it?
0: Huge.
1: And I'm going to miss half the movie just turning my head. You know, I have a 65, and that's enough.
0: Yeah.
1: You know, I don't need to go any bigger than that.
0: Yeah, that's
1: all right. A couple other things in the video store. If you can chime in on this, folks, 456-1100. Printed paper, like it was just inventory sheets that do like the dot matrix receipts. Remember those?
0: Store I remember had the way they sounded.
1: Posters everywhere. Although I used to love the posters when I'd be like the promo stuff. Hey, what are you gonna do with that cardboard cutout of Indiana Jones when you're done? You know?
0: Oh yeah, that stuff's valuable.
1: Yeah, I know it. That's what I'm saying. I like to have that. But it says advertisements from local theaters. And old magazines and even books about movies and reviews and all that kind of stuff. So lots of old paperwork now. I can't tell you last time I bought a magazine.
0: Really?
1: Last magazine I bought was an LMC magazine. It was basically just truck parts for the year of my truck.
0: I like
1: because
0: birds
1: something
0: and
1: about
0: bloom.
1: Flipping through the magazine was cool. It's online, you know, it's just a bunch of schematics and you're scrolling, you're lost, you don't know what you're doing.
0: I can
1: open my magazine and go to wheels and go, okay, there's the wheels.
0: Mm-hmm. And your eyes get tired, too.
1: Yeah, I can't tell you last time I had a magazine in my hand.
0: And I really miss newspapers. I'm the one. Yes, it's me, the old lady. I miss having a newspaper in my hand. I like looking at a paper, reading a paper. I read the paper online now, but I really miss those days of just having a newspaper in my hands.
1: I worked with a guy at Guitar Centers for a couple of years. He was our general manager. He's out in L.A. now running the vintage guitars. I'll call him every now and then for an estimate. Every Sunday, first thing he does, he gets up in the morning and reads the New York Times. Like clockwork. It's like his church. That's what he does. And I mean, you ask him anything. And he'll be, oh, well, that's happening. I'm like, how do you know all this?
0: I have a digital subscription to the New York Times.
1: Really?
0: Yep. And to the games, too, because I loves me some Wordle. I've got to play Wordle every day. But yesterday we were talking, Nick and I were talking about my cholesterol and how I'm trying to, be good.
1: That's why I quit bringing you breakfast.
0: Let me tell you. Yeah. Thank you. But as soon as I got that call yesterday, I just wanted to eat anything I could get my hands on. I'm such a stress eater. When I'm stressed, that's what I do. And I almost stopped and got us all peanut butter bars this morning, Nick, just so we could all have them together. But then I thought, no, don't do that. That's not good. So I didn't. But man, I wanted to stress eat all day yesterday.
1: I'm a board eater. Mm-hmm. I just feel like I have to have something every now and then to keep me busy.
0: Right.
1: All right. Oh, yeah, that's the FW event coming up.
0: Yep. Hey, don't forget, we are giving away Brickyard tickets in the morning. Folks have been very happy to score these tickets. So we've got a couple more pairs because the Brickyard's coming up Sunday. Tomorrow is when all the events get underway. They'll have the Holler Parade and Speedway. If you've never been to the Holler Parade and you love NASCAR, it is a very cool event when they bring in all those trucks. That'll be going on. And I think isn't there Sprint Week race?
1: It's coming up. Yeah.
0: Is it tomorrow?
1: Saturday, 25th.
0: Oh, it's Saturday down there. Okay.
1: Well, no, not down there. Down there, yes, it's sooner.
0: Tomorrow.
1: Yeah, Friday night we're here. Oh, no, wait. Saturday we're here at Kokomo Speedway.
0: Okay.
1: The 25th, they need a Sprint Week. It's USAC National Sprint Cars, Indiana Sprint Week. There's several locations. They're going to be all over the state, all the big USAC guys. So once again, but they're coming to Kokomo the 25th.
0: All right.
1: So they'll be close to home. And if you just go to USAC.com or, yeah, you can find the whole schedule on there. But a couple of my buddies get really excited about it every year when they come through. They go to all of them, man. They're all over the state and a lot of fun. And it was a pretty good racing last weekend, too. Kyle Larson, you know, he races everything.
0: Right.
1: But him and Rico, but they put on a heck of a show down there at Eldora.
0: Yeah, they did.
1: That was neat. Oh, yeah, that's right. You watched that.
0: Yeah, we did.
1: Yeah, that was cool. Got some good races coming up this weekend. But, okay, finally on this list, this is the one I've been waiting for. I love it. Glade Aqua Waves Air Freshener in a video store. That smell, that we're trying to cover up everything else from the carpet and all that stuff. You walk going, what is that?
0: I guess I never thought about that.
1: But anyway, the scent of notes of sparkling mandarin, ocean air, sea salt, and highland flowers would have added another layer of exotic excitement at the Blockbuster experience. So there you go.
0: There are some smells, though, that'll take you right back to, you know, especially aftershaves and stuff like that for men. Yeah.
1: Oh, man.
0: I don't remember the last time I smelled Brute, but I used to love me some Brute.
1: I almost said Old Spice, but Brute. Mm-hmm. I remember one year for Christmas when I was going through puberty, everybody thought I needed...
0: Because they didn't have Axe then.
1: It was their, exactly. It was their hint to say, son, you're starting to stink. You know, there you go. So I got this Brute spray, and I go to school, everybody's like, is that you?
0: What is it with teenage boys? They just think if you spray it on, then they won't smell anymore.
1: It's like, it's not a masking tool.
0: It's like, dude, you still have to take a shower. And then you can put on some.
1: Oh, yeah. Walking
0: just in a little bit, please.
2: I think somebody tells them that women like it. And then they think, well, you know, the more the better.
0: Yeah. No.
1: Yeah.
0: No, the more is not the better with body sprays and stuff like that. And that goes for ladies and men. But yeah, you're supposed to squirt it in the air and then just walk through it. You're not supposed to just squirt, squirt, squirt and just keep on. I mean, I saw some teenage boys back in the day that were just like in this fog. They had this like just like pig pen, you know, walking around with this little funk around them that was Axe body spray.
1: I saw the sign that said Axe body spray, gagging girls for 20 years.
0: Oh, my God. Has it been around for 20 years?
1: Yeah.
0: It has.
1: Been around a while, yeah.
0: Oh, Axe. My gosh.
1: And then there was that other the off-brand called Bod.
0: Yeah.
1: B-O-D. I remember because you either get one at Kohl's or one at J.C. Penney, depending on which one you want, you know.
0: Right.
1: But I remember the Brute, and then I was really upset when they brought me Old Spice. Because that's made me smell like my grandpa.
0: Yeah.
1: But now, did you see Old Spice is making a comeback? Now there's all these different, there's a commercial where there's a guy in a tub, and he can't decide on which kind of shampoo he wants to use in the tub. I'm like, yeah, that happens.
0: Everything old is new again. Yep. You know what? Avon needs to bring back Sweet Honesty perfume. I used to love that when I was a teenager. Oh, my God, that was so good.
1: Was it Avon? I'm thinking Mary Kay. This lady used to show up in a pink car at my mom's house.
0: With Jean
1: and come
0: Nattay
1: in and try to just sell her all this makeup.
0: Oh.
1: Just come in. That was Mary Kay, not Avon.
0: Oh, well, Avon was
1: Avon
0: the
1: too?
0: OG, you know, coming to your house to sell you stuff. Yeah.
1: That and the old sweeper salesman come by once a week. Sold that little pig to last forever. It was only $1,500.
0: Oh, my goodness.
1: Someone said, look at the prices on magazines, I guess. It says $12.99 or more. Wow.
0: You know, here's the thing, because my mother-in-law, I started picking up like Woman's World. She likes that for her.
1: Mm-hmm.
0: And it's $5 at the store. And that's crazy. So I looked to see how much a subscription was for a year. And the subscription was $24. So we got the subscription, which also comes with lots of phone calls and lots of other magazine things. And all of a sudden, she's getting all these magazines. And I said, don't worry about it. You're not paying for them. We didn't order them. They're sending them. That's on them, not on you. So
1: I thought about your husband one day when I was going through my magazine collection. My wife and I both have a collection. I have all the ones of Guitar World and Guitar Player magazines and Guitar's Greatest Collections. Each year they have a Glory Edition is what they call it, or you know, a variety. I have the first interview from Stevie Ray Vaughan in the 80s. I have some with Randy Rhoads. I mean, I have the ones of some of the greats.
0: Right.
1: All the way back, and they're all still pretty good shape.
0: And those things are valuable too.
1: Very
0: now.
1: Valuable. I didn't realize that until I started watching Pickers, and I was like, wow, even these are, because I mean, I would wait for them to come out every month. That was my thing. You know, I was like, oh, give me one. I'd do the tablature to learn how to play the songs from all the songs I grew up listening to. But my wife has a really cool collection, but half of them got wet somehow on a move when we moved here.
0: Oh, what are they?
1: Mad Magazine.
0: Oh, those are really worth
1: some
0: money.
1: She's got a bunch of Mad Magazines.
0: I think my brother has a bunch of Mad Magazines. Yeah.
1: I was curious. those collections. And then what was it? Here's one that says Love's Baby Soft in 1970.
0: Oh, I loved it too. Yeah.
1: Love's Baby Soft.
0: Love's Baby Soft and Sweet Honesty. Those were my go-tos in the 70s. Yeah.
1: Yeah. I remember Baby Oil.
0: And I mean, this was people early to mid 70s.
1: Based themselves in
0: when it. And to late 70s when I was in high school. Yep. I'd take my babysitting money and go down to the Five and Dime and get me some Love's Baby Soft.
1: Yeah. Remember Copper Tone Tan or what was the other oil?
0: Hawaiian Tropic.
1: Yes.
0: That's still around.
1: Yeah, is it?
0: Yeah. It smells so good.
1: Now everybody's wearing sunscreen. Back then they used to baste themselves like a turkey.
0: Yep.
1: I remember there's always that one lady on the beach that was like, you realize how tan you are.
0: Yeah.
1: Like,
0: you're tan
1: like a,
0: enough.
1: You look like a piece of leather.
0: You look like you've been tanned. Yeah. Yep. Some people really, I don't know why they don't seem to be concerned about skin damage and stuff, because some people just spend their life in a tanning bed. Or
1: my wife's friend will do that before her every vacation. She's got to go to get a tan before she goes on vacation.
0: I think a lot of people do that. I've done that.
1: Really?
0: Just not to get a tan, but just to get some kind of a base going so I don't burn the first day I'm on vacation. Because when you go to, somewhere where the sun's a lot stronger, it's, you can get pretty cooked, and that's a pretty miserable vacation.
1: Here's one. Somebody said, as a kid, I used to get all the Sports Illustrated every month and take the covers and fill the entire wall in my bedroom.
0: Oh, yeah.
1: Yeah. My sister used to get...
0: I did that with Tiger Beat back in the day.
1: See, my sister used Circus Magazine. Circus Magazine. Remember that one for all the rock bands and all that?
0: And then, when I got to be like, I don't know, probably a freshman, then I started ordering Rolling Stone.
1: Because then I was cool.
0: Yeah. Tiger Beat, no. Rolling Stone, yes.
1: Yeah.
0: That was fun. Yeah. I don't know what I ever did, but I probably tossed them. I had a bunch of great, there were a lot of great interviews and stuff in Rolling Stone magazine.
1: Here's one that somebody, I remember this episode, it says, Mark from Kokomo says, Kitty's sister on the 70s show sold Mary Kay and drove a Pepto-Pink T-Bird, as Red put it. Pepto-Pink T-Bird. Yeah, I remember that pink car. When it would show up, my mom would talk to that lady for hours.
0: When we were in Ann's yesterday, she had this shirt, and she and her daughter were both like, kind of arguing over it. It's like, oh man, they both wanted it. And Ann was putting out some new stuff, and I said, oh my God, that looks like an episode of that 70s show, because all that stuff is really big again. It was just this kind of olive green stripes, and it just looked like something that one of the kids on that 70s show would have worn. It was pretty cool.
1: Yeah, I was watching that show the other night. It's a very stupid show, but it's just something mindless for me to watch, and I giggle. Will Ferrell's, he's just over the top on that show, The Hawk.
0: Oh, yeah.
1: The golf clothes he wears. Oh my goodness. It just, he walks out and you're like, wow. I remember watching golf when I was a kid, and my uncles were into it, a couple of them didn't care at all. And I was like, why did they have to dress like that? He was like, it's just kind of a golf thing.
0: The plaid pants.
1: Yeah, oh yeah.
0: Looked like real Herb bad. From KRP.
1: And then one year when we had a golf tournament in my daughter's honor out here at the Legion, John shows up. I'm calling you out, Bowman. He showed out in knickers. And I was like, is he wearing knickers? This is a guy you don't mess with.
0: But then you can tell him the whole time, if he had a bad shot, don't put your knickers in or not.
1: I was like, is he wearing? Well, he is. I mean, he was probably doing it for fun. But
0: you're a grown-ass man, and you're wearing knickers?
1: Yeah. That was the day I took that picture of that huge golf club. Yeah, I was like, what is he wearing?
0: Man.
1: But yeah, I still see some of the guys, there's a guy now that he's called the German Sledgehammer, and he's like, it drives the ball 450 yards. He was on one of Bryson DeChambeau's golf break 50 where they try to break course record.
0: Uh-huh.
1: And he wears the shortest, tightest little shorts, and all the guys just can't help it. They're like, gotta be the shorts, man. if you look at him, he's a German Sledgehammer is what they call him. And it's just, he's a big old guy.
0: So nobody probably wants to say anything.
1: Well, exactly. Exactly. And then finally, Wesley Bryan, one of the Bryan brothers, they're big golf YouTubers as well. And he was like, it's got to be the shorts, man. They're all like, shut up, he'll kill you. Because he's a big old guy.
0: Man, but it's like the guy that was the original coach in Ted Lasso when Rebecca went to fire him.
1: Oh, yeah.
0: He always wore short shorts.
1: Yeah, I can see you.
0: Yeah. Yeah. Those things. Don't wear those really short shorts, guys. Yeah. That's not good. Not a good look.
2: Yeah, it used to be like the PE teachers.
0: Oh, yeah.
1: Remember the short short shorts and the tall socks.
2: Yep.
1: And the gray t-shirts that would go with everything that nobody would wash. You could walk in that junior high locker room and go, whew.
0: Yep. We need some Axe body spray up in
1: that's
0: here.
1: That's when the Axe came in. They're like, hey, it smells better than mildew in here or a dirty sock.
0: It smells like funky socks and Axe in here.
1: Ooh. My coach would say, yeah, it does smell like Teen Spirit in here.
0: Yeah.
1: Back. Yeah. Or I had one of those friends that no matter what he would do, I mean, you know, some people suffer from, you know, from body odor just from, you know, their, you know, metabolism, things like that. But I had a friend of mine, Joel.
0: Like deodorant.
1: I had a friend of mine, Joel, and I've seen him in years. Man, his feet. I mean, it was
0: some
1: just.
0: Some people have some kind of a medical
1: condition. Yeah, he couldn't help it.
0: Yeah.
1: But I mean, he would come into class and the teacher would go, leave him out there.
0: Oh.
1: I mean, it was that bad.
0: Leave his feet out there?
1: Yeah, in the gym room. leave his shoes. She would make him just put his shoes out, just wow, and sit back there.
0: Yeah.
1: But yeah, you'd walk in the gym room like, yep, he's here. I mean, it was that bad. My son went through a phase.
0: That's so bad, too. Cause
1: but he did boots down in the desert, which, you know, was real bad. And then one morning he was in a hurry and decided not to put socks on and a pair of leather boots. And that's what turned the boots. So from then on, it was, oh, Ryan, take your boots out, buddy.
0: You need odor bombs in the boots.
1: Yeah. Or just burn them.
0: But, yeah, I have put baking soda in shoes before.
1: Mm-hmm. I use foot powder in all my shoes every time I take them off just because I have a fear of that.
0: Yeah. Nobody wants to be Mr. Stinky Feet, that's for sure.
1: Hey, I'll tell you guys a really quick story about Josh Norfleet. You want to hear something?
0: Yeah. He texted me the other day. Yeah. They were in L.A.
1: Yeah. He'd been doing good. I'd like to tell a story about that. When we first started playing together, I first started playing with his dad, Jesse. And we were doing a project. We were recording a song for somebody and doing some session work. And then he brought Josh with him. Josh was 16 at the time.
0: Mm-hmm.
1: Maybe 17 at the most. And he comes in, and I'm like, wow, this kid, you know, he's pretty good. He can play. And we started talking with him. So finally we decided, let's let him play in the band, you know, and he was pretty excited. So shows up, you know, and I'd had a lot of years on him. So I'm showing him little things here and there, but he was very like a sponge. Anyway, long story short, he worked at a place that sold and fried chicken. That was his part-time job. And I won't say the name of it, but you guys all know where it's at. And then he would come to practice and he would always take his shoes off. He'd come down in his socks. I'm like, you know, you can wear your shoes in my house. It's not that big. And he goes, oh no, you don't want me to wear my shoes in my house. But from him breading all that chicken back there in the back room all day long, his shoes would get covered with that stuff. The breading and all the, you know, there's the remnants of you know, chicken, preparing it.
0: And 17 secret spices. Exactly. Yeah.
1: And then one day his mom told me, Jennifer, she was like, the raccoons steal his shoes off the porch. Because he would come home again and she was like, you're not wearing those in here. And he'd leave them outside. So, and now I thought that was funny. I was like, hey, maybe you ought to try radio.
0: Yeah.
1: And that's when he got to start over here, you know, a little bit after that. So it was a song, but that was my story about Josh. It was like, you know, you don't have to take your shoes off in my house. We're not that, you know, clean.
0: You know?
1: Where some people are like, you take your shoes off when you walk in my house. Yeah. I have an aunt that, or her furniture's covered, you know, it was still plastic. You don't touch nothing.
0: Yeah.
1: But I just felt so bad where I'm like, the raccoons steal your shoes? And I just like, you poor kid.
0: Aw.
1: And look at him now, doing so well.
0: He was so funny. He texted me. He and his girlfriend had been out in L.A. He goes, hey, we just got back from Los Angeles.
1: I saw the pictures.
0: Hey, I just got back from West Middleton. What's up?
2: Stop bragging.
0: I got bragging, too, here, man.
1: I saw the pictures. They looked like they were having a good time. So.
0: Yeah.
1: Yeah, he's doing well down there. I'm proud of him. But I'll just never forget when he showed up. I'm like, you don't have to take your shoes off.
0: Yeah.
1: He's like, bro, you don't want me to wear those down there.
0: Yeah.
1: So, but I appreciated that, so. All right, so what we got coming up, I know I just saw
0: there's lots going on. We've
1: got this 25th, 250 thing.
0: Our friends at the at Mama Karen's were in a bad auto accident last week, a rollover accident.
1: Oh.
0: And there's some folks in the community that are trying to just get together to help them out. Because when you're a small business owner and you have to be off work, there's no income coming in. So they are having an event this Friday out in Rushville, 645 East Main. They'll have lots of different foods for sale. You can come out, pay what you can. All the proceeds will go to Mama Karen's. If you don't want to buy anything, that's fine. You can come out and make a donation if you want. But 100% of all the money will be going to Mama Karen's, and that's going on this Friday. And I just wanted to keep putting that out there so folks are aware. It starts at 4 o'clock until they're out of food. So get out there, 645 East Main.
1: Yeah, that's terrible. I didn't hear about that.
0: Yeah.
1: And also, we've got this event going on here Saturday, July 5th at 250 Minutes of Fun.
0: July 5th?
1: 25th, sorry.
0: Oh, okay.
1: Yeah, and then 10 to 2 at the Kokomo Municipal Stadium. I'm seeing this going on here. Lots of cool stuff going on for the whole family.
0: Yeah, and our final Fireworks Friday is going on. Okay. Yeah, and by the way,
1: they're playing tonight,
0: Fly the Chubble U.
2: Yeah, they won last night.
0: Yeah, they won last night, and they'll be at home tonight for the first time in a good while,
1: yeah,
0: week and a
1: while.
0: Half anyway. So beautiful night to get out to the ballpark tonight.
1: Oh,
0: I mean, it's going to be gorgeous. So get out there, cheer on the Creek Chubs. It's Taylor Titans night tonight, which I just love. So get out there and have some fun with the Chubs at Municipal Stadium.
2: But park Friday band night. Tonight.
0: Oh, yeah, park
2: saw
0: band
2: the,
0: tonight.
2: They have a soloist from Purdue that's playing the theme from Schindler's List. That'll
0: ooh.
2: Be
0: ooh,
2: incredible.
0: Wow.
2: That's a John Williams banger.
0: Yeah, they've got the whole 250th celebration all season long with the park band. And it is definitely going to be a terrific show tonight. So bring your lawn chairs, bring your bug spray, and get set for some fantastic music. As hot as it was last week, the park was packed. So I can't even imagine how many people are going to be there
2: it's
0: tonight.
2: It's so nice out today.
0: It's just beautiful. If you get a chance on your lunch hour, you know, download our app. You can take JR with you with the classic, with the request show. And just take a nice walk and get outside and take a deep breath for a change. We can do that today. So
1: beautiful golfing and fishing weather. So enjoy it. More NASCAR tickets tomorrow. And we got Cafe Country coming up.
0: Yep-er. So have a good one, everybody. We'll see you back here tomorrow morning for Complaint Compliment Day. Till then, boy.
2: Could live like that.
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4: ABC News, I'm Mike Dubusky. Tropical Storm Bertha is right now making its slow westward march across southern Louisiana, dumping rain and bringing with it the risk of dangerous storm surge and rip currents. President Trump has issued a new warning to Iran, saying for every ship that country strikes in the Strait of Hormuz, the U.S. will destroy one bridge or power plant inside Iran. ABC News Chief Global Affairs Correspondent Martha Raddatz has more from Jordan.
5: Well, that's a pretty extraordinary statement. International law does not allow that kind of attack on civilian infrastructure on purpose. If you accidentally hit something and you're doing a bombing run on military targets, that's one thing. But to say and follow through and bomb civilian infrastructure is potentially, according to international law, a war crime.
4: It comes after the 12th straight night of U.S. strikes on Iranian targets. This is ABC News.
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1: Mostly sunny today with a high in the mid-70s, then partly cloudy tonight. We'll get down into the mid-50s for Friday, partly cloudy with a high in the upper 70s. Then Saturday's outlook mostly clear with a high in the low 80s. Down
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1: Mostly sunny today with a high in the mid-70s, then partly cloudy tonight. We'll get down into the mid-50s for Friday, partly cloudy with a high in the upper 70s. Then Saturday's outlook mostly clear with a high in the low 80s.
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1: ABC News, I'm Mike Dubusky. President Trump out with a new threat against Iran. If it strikes ships in the Strait of Hormuz, U.S. forces will hit back at Iranian bridges and power plants. The escalation in threats comes as U.S. forces launch another wave of attacks on Iranian targets, according to U.S. Central Command. French authorities now say Daniel Siad has been found dead in his home in Paris. The former modeling scout shows up thousands of times in the Epstein files released by the Justice Department. ABC's James Hill.
2: His association with Epstein seemed to have begun after Epstein got out of jail in Florida the first time, back in 2009, 2010, after he had served time for recruiting a minor into prostitution.
1: And there's no end in sight to the wet weather for the Gulf Coast as Tropical Storm Bertha continues to slowly move westward across Louisiana. Storm surge and rip currents are the big concern there. This is ABC News.
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0: 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JR here. Hope you're doing well. 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And by that, I mean teachers spend way too much money out of their own pockets for things they need in their classrooms. 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It'll be here before you know it. And we're helping teachers clear those lists. 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
2: Mostly sunny today with a high in the mid-70s, then partly cloudy tonight. We'll get down into the mid-50s for Friday, partly cloudy with a high in the upper 70s. Then Saturday's outlook mostly clear with a high in the low 80s.
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2: Mostly sunny today with a high in the mid-70s, then partly cloudy tonight. We'll get down into the mid-50s for Friday, partly cloudy with a high in the upper 70s. Then Saturday's outlook mostly clear with a high in the low 80s.
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1: The songs that hit close to home.
0: Yeah, this is my town. 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
2: ABC News, I'm Mike Dubusky. President Trump out with a new threat against Iran. If it strikes ships in the Strait of Hormuz, U.S. forces will hit back at Iranian bridges and power plants. The escalation in threats comes as U.S. forces launch another wave of attacks on Iranian targets, according to U.S. Central Command. French authorities now say Daniel Siad has been found dead in his home in Paris. The former modeling scout shows up thousands of times in the Epstein files released by the Justice Department. ABC's James Hill.
3: His association with Epstein seemed to have begun after Epstein got out of jail in Florida the first time, back in 2009, 2010, after he had served time for recruiting a minor into prostitution.
2: And there's no end in sight to the wet weather for the Gulf Coast as Tropical Storm Bertha continues to slowly move westward across Louisiana. Storm surge and rip currents are the big concern there. This is ABC News.
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0: 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How's it going? This is Kenny. 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
2: Mostly sunny today with a high in the mid-70s, then partly cloudy tonight. We'll get down into the mid-50s for Friday, partly cloudy with a high in the upper 70s. Then Saturday's outlook mostly clear with a high in the low 80s.
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7: Even for people who fall asleep easily, staying asleep can be difficult. You wake up, your mind starts to race, you can't turn those thoughts off. Sleep experts say there are a few things you can try. Cognitive shuffling. That's when you choose a random, impersonal, non-emotional word. Then for each letter of that word, think of as many words that begin with each letter as you can before moving on to the next one. It distracts your brain from stress. It also mimics the fragmented thought patterns that usually occur as you drift off to sleep. Sensory grounding is something else. That's when you work through things you can hear, feel, see, smell, or taste. That helps you to be in the moment instead of dwelling on the past or the future. Or just do a mental walkthrough of a place you know well. Familiar but neutral imagery that can calm the brain. I'm Dr. Sanjay Gupta, helping you live a better life.
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1: This is the KI forecast from the McCool's Flooring Weather Center.
2: Mostly sunny today with a high in the mid-70s, then partly cloudy tonight. We'll get down into the mid-50s for Friday, partly cloudy with a high in the upper 70s. Then Saturday's outlook mostly clear with a high in the low 80s.
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5: I don't need to hear anything from anybody. 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If you play hard and you play the game right, nobody really gets on you. 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Just play the game one way. 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
2: ABC News, I'm Mike Dubusky. President Trump out with a new threat against Iran. If it strikes ships in the Strait of Hormuz, U.S. forces will hit back at Iranian bridges and power plants. The escalation in threats comes as U.S. forces launch another wave of attacks on Iranian targets, according to U.S. Central Command. French authorities now say Daniel Siad has been found dead in his home in Paris. The former modeling scout shows up thousands of times in the Epstein files released by the Justice Department. ABC's James Hill.
3: His association with Epstein seemed to have begun after Epstein got out of jail in Florida the first time back in 2009, 2010, after he had served time for recruiting a minor into prostitution.
2: And there's no end in sight to the wet weather for the Gulf Coast as Tropical Storm Bertha continues to slowly move westward across Louisiana. Storm surge and rip currents are the big concern there. This is ABC News.
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0: 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How's it going? 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We've got information about food pantries, community meals, food voucher assistance, and SNAP assistance, and so much more. It's right there through the Area Food Assistance link on WWKI.com.
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2: Mostly sunny today with a high in the mid-70s, then partly cloudy tonight. We'll get down into the mid-50s for Friday, partly cloudy with a high in the upper 70s. Then Saturday's outlook mostly clear with a high in the low 80s. Down
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2: Mostly sunny today with a high in the mid-70s, then partly cloudy tonight. We'll get down into the mid-50s for Friday, partly cloudy with a high in the upper 70s. Then Saturday's outlook mostly clear with a high in the low 80s.
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0: ABC News, I'm Mike DeBusky. Tropical Storm Bertha is right now making its slow westward march across southern Louisiana, dumping rain and bringing with it the risk of dangerous storm surge and rip currents. President Trump has issued a new warning to Iran, saying for every ship that country strikes in the Strait of Hormuz, the U.S. will destroy one bridge or power plant inside Iran. ABC News Chief Global Affairs Correspondent Martha Raddatz has more from Jordan.
1: Well, that's a pretty extraordinary statement. International law does not allow that kind of attack on civilian infrastructure on purpose. If you accidentally hit something and you're doing a bombing run on military targets, that's one thing. But to say and follow through and bomb civilian infrastructure is potentially, according to international law, a war crime.
0: It comes after the 12th straight night of U.S. strikes on Iranian targets. This is ABC News.
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8: Back in 2019, I made a documentary for HBO called One Nation Under Stress. And what was true then is still true now. Money and financial problems are consistently ranked as the number one cause of stress in the United States. And a brand new study out of the Mayo Clinic found that worrying about money may age the heart even faster than traditional risk factors. Unlike an acute stressor, such as a short-term work deadline or a brief illness, financial strain is often chronic and ongoing. And because money affects so many aspects of daily life, financial stress can be difficult to escape. Even so, financial stress does not mean you're doomed. It just means you need to double down on the things you know are good for heart health. Diet, exercise, sleep, and of course, not smoking. I'm Dr. Sanjay Gupta, helping you live a better life.
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16: 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Body weight workouts, when you do them the right way, can be really effective. Strength and conditioning.

0: specialist Dana Santis told us, with body weight training, you create progressive overload by changing joint angles, adding instability, or choosing more challenging variations of the same exercise. Two other factors driving progressive overload are time under tension and muscular fatigue. That means the amount of time your muscles are engaged during a movement, the slower the movement, the harder it will be until you reach the point where you can't do another rep with good form. You want to stop before you collapse. Also, remember this, pay attention to your breath. So important. Breathe out when you exert force. I'm Dr. Sanjay Gupta, helping you live a better life.
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1: ABC News, I'm Mike Dubusky. Tropical Storm Bertha is right now making its slow westward march across southern Louisiana, dumping rain and bringing with it the risk of dangerous storm surge and rip currents. President Trump has issued a new warning to Iran, saying for every ship that country strikes in the Strait of Hormuz, the U.S. will destroy one bridge or power plant inside Iran. ABC News Chief Global Affairs Correspondent Martha Raddatz has more from Jordan.
2: Well, that's a pretty extraordinary statement. International law does not allow that kind of attack on civilian infrastructure on purpose. If you accidentally hit something and you're doing a bombing run on military targets, that's one thing. But to say and follow through and bomb civilian infrastructure is potentially, according to international law, a war crime.
1: It comes after the 12th straight night of U.S. strikes on Iranian targets. This is ABC News.
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12: We're at Kokomo Grain with the early morning market update at Kokomo for Thursday, July the 23rd. The markets closed higher on the Chicago Board of Trade yesterday. September corn closed 9.25 cents higher at 4.62. December Christmas corn closed 9.5 cents higher, 4.84¾. March corn up 9.25, $5.25. December 27 corn up 3.25, 4.98½. August soybeans up 13.5, 12.33. November 26 soybeans up 16.25, 12.39. January soybeans up 16, 12.52¾. November 27 soybeans up 8¾, 11.93¾. September wheat up 27¾, 7.05¾. July 27 wheat up 21¼, 7.38¾. December soybean meal up 5.60 at 3.32.90. December soybean oil up 1.19 at 72.82. The markets closed lower on the Chicago Mercantile Livestock Exchanges yesterday. August lean hogs closed a nickel lower at $101.45. August feeder cattle closed $8.38 lower at $341.18. And August live cattle closed $3.48 lower at $223.20. Yesterday, the Dow closed 6 points lower at 52,219. The Nasdaq closed 146 points lower at 25,691. The S&P 500 closed 10 points lower at 74.99. The dollar closed a nickel lower at $100.96. Gold closed $75.50 higher at $4,151.90. Silver up $1.19 at $60.02. And crude oil closed $1.68 higher at $84.91. Thank you. 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
14: This is the KI forecast from the McCool's Flooring Weather Center.
13: Let me put it this way. If my sister was here from Florida, She'd be wearing a coat this morning. It's a little chilly. I think it feels fantastic. We're looking at a beautiful day today. Sunny skies, highs near 77. Partly cloudy tonight. We'll get down to 56 tomorrow. Becoming cloudy, but we'll see a high near 78 degrees for Friday. 81 for Saturday with sunshine. Race day, 88 with sunshine. Going to be a beautiful weekend. We're at 51 now.

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0: 100.5 KI Mind Reader. That's music from Dustin Lynch. Thursday morning. How you doing? I'm Tammy. Like I said, it's a little nippy out there this morning. But hey, feels great. We're going to see a beautiful day today. Hopefully we'll actually see some sun at times. But, you know, smoky stuff that we had yesterday really kept it cloudy for the big part of the day. But then in the afternoon, oh, it was gorgeous late afternoon. So hopefully that's what we're going to see today. We've got a lot going on. More Brickyard tickets this morning, sending you and a friend to the big race on Sunday. The Brickyard 400 presented by PPG. Going to be a great day for the race. The forecast is beautiful for Sunday. So make sure you're listening for your chance to pick those up this morning as well. We'll have scores. Big night for the Fever last night. All kinds of stuff coming up here in just a few. We also have a look at news on the way at the bottom of the hour. And music from Cody Johnson coming up for you next.
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14: A better life with Dr. Sanjay Gupta.
15: We've all been there, in a boring meeting, a long lecture, struggling to stay awake. No matter how hard you try, you nod off, and that is never a good look. Aside from the obvious, making sure you're getting enough sleep, there are a couple quick pick-me-ups that experts recommend before you take your seat. If you have time, you might try to squeeze in a quick nap, just a couple minutes even. That can increase your alertness. Or try to pop outside for a quick walk, get your blood and your hormones pumping, splash some cold water on your face, or grab a cup of coffee, obviously. If you're not a caffeine drinker, even just taking small sips of water throughout your meeting could be enough to keep you awake. Of course, you could also make a point to engage in the meeting. You're not likely to fall asleep while you're actually talking. I'm Dr. Sanjay Gupta, helping you live a better life.
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2: ABC News, I'm Mike Dubusky. Tropical Storm Bertha is right now making its slow westward march across southern Louisiana, dumping rain and bringing with it the risk of dangerous storm surge and rip currents. President Trump has issued a new warning to Iran, saying for every ship that that country strikes in the Strait of Hormuz, the U.S. will destroy one bridge or power plant inside Iran. ABC News Chief Global Affairs Correspondent Martha Raddatz has more from Jordan.
3: Well, that's a pretty extraordinary statement. International law does not allow that kind of attack on civilian infrastructure on purpose. If you accidentally hit something and you're doing a bombing run on military targets, that's one thing. But to say and follow through and bomb civilian infrastructure is potentially, according to international law, a war crime.
2: It comes after the 12th straight night of U.S. strikes on Iranian targets. This is ABC News.
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7: Got another beautiful day on the way. Sunny skies, 77 degrees will be our high today. Partly cloudy tonight. We'll get down to about 56. Tonight is the adult swim at Kokomo Beach. No kiddos, just adults. And then tomorrow we're going to see a partly cloudy day. Highs near 78 degrees. Saturday still gorgeous. Sunny, 81. Race day, sunshine, highs near 88 degrees.
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0: That's Jelly Roll right there. 100.5 KI, 636. Good morning, everybody. I'm Tammy. It's a Thursday. We've got a little good news for you before we meander on down to the dumbass rodeo. This is a great story, and it's so true. There's a kid in Illinois. He's 16 years old. His name's Randy Gerlach. He saw a car in a ditch when he was on his way to work earlier this month. And even though other cars were just driving by, he had a feeling, and he stopped, turned around, and went back to check it out. Turns out the female driver inside the vehicle was unconscious, so he called 911. Emergency crews came, and they say she's going to survive, but doctors later said that if Randy had arrived about 20 minutes later, the woman likely would not have made it. Randy says his best advice is to go with your gut. Always. Follow your gut instincts. Alrighty then. So these people just don't seem to have any good instincts. That's why we call it the dumbass rodeo. Let's grab Nick and head that way.
1: Welcome to the WWKI Dumbass Rodeo.
2: 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You're acting like a damn fool.
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4: 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You two are just dumber than a bag of hammers.
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6: Surfing can be dangerous. Surfing on top of a speeding train is stupid. And surfing on top of a train while naked is stupidly dangerous and a bit of a scene.
0: Colorado police arrested a man from Arizona named Daniel Balance last week after he was caught surfing naked on top of a moving locomotive.
6: In a statement, the department said, "For those of you who had the unfortunate experience of seeing this gentleman, I want you to know that he was arrested on felony and misdemeanor charges."
0: Quote, Daniel expressed his love of vodka, beer, and playing the banjo. "Unfortunately, we had to separate him from those loves and the train ride," unquote.
6: He wasn't supposed to be on the train to begin with. Police say he broke the window on a Union Pacific Railroad locomotive to enter it.
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4: Now seems as good a time as any to remind you, you don't always have to take healthy habits to the extreme. Not only are you unlikely to stick with something that's difficult, even if you can keep it up, it's probably going to be to the detriment of something else. And chances are that something else is more important. So if you're on a quest to improve your health, I promise the basics are going to take you much further. I'm talking about diet, try and be as plant-based as possible, exercise, meaning multiple rounds of cardio and strength training, and sleep. For most people, 7 to 9 hours a night. I'd like to think of these things as sort of a three-legged stool, right? If you're not doing any one of them, it's really hard to keep balanced with the others. The key here is you don't have to strive for perfection. Doing anything is going to be better than nothing. I'm Dr. Sanjay Gupta, helping you live a better life.
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0: Here's Luke Combs, Be By You, right here at 100.5 KI. He's mad, Luke Combs. He is mad at Pat McAfee, although I suspect he was probably doing this tongue-in-cheek. Pat McAfee yesterday, if you missed it, announced his debut country album. We've all heard him sing, right? I don't know that he needed a country album. It's called The Diary of a Polarizing Figure. It's coming out. This is true. It's coming out August 14th. And when Luke Combs saw the announcement, he commented on Pat's socials, "Not calling me on this? Unforgivable." But like I said, I'm sure he was joking around. But the former Colts punter and host of the Pat McAfee Show has been talking about this for a long time, and apparently someone's helped him do it. He answered Luke, by the way, back with a few laughing emojis and clarified that there are actually no featured artists on the record, but I guess Ernest did help with some of the songwriting, so we'll have him to blame if it's just god-awful. But it's coming out the 14th. I don't think I'd spend any money on it. But, you know, you do you. If you're a big Pat McAfee fan, you might have to have that. Hey, we've got lots going on today. Those tickets to the Brickyard, going to be doing those sometime within the next hour. So stay close. We'll have those. I'll give you a cue to call. In the meantime, I do believe we're going to get to some Zach Brown Band. He is coming up in minutes.
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7: Across the country right now, at this very moment, there are probably arguments taking place about who's doing more of the housework, the homework, the shuttling of kids from this activity to that. It's true. By and large, women do more of this than men. But doesn't have to be that way. And if you and your spouse can level that playing field, it's going to make both of you and your kids happier. Psychologist Yelena Kecmanovic says this might be how you get there. As hard as it might be at first, try to think of your partner like a teammate, not an adversary. Learn how to do some of the chores your partner does to get a better understanding of how much effort something takes. And finally, take the time to acknowledge what the other person is doing. And every now and then, even express your appreciation. That'll go a long way. I'm Dr. Sanjay Gupta, helping you live a better life.
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1: ABC News, I'm Sherry Preston. Another night of attacks by the U.S. military on Iranian targets. The 12th straight night, Houthi rebels attacking Saudi oil tankers in the Red Sea. ABC's Karen Waz in Washington.
2: Now, President Trump's stark new threat. Every time Iran shoots at a ship in the strait, the U.S. will bomb and destroy one bridge or power plant, including in the capital, Tehran. Iran's foreign minister firing back. Our defense doctrine is clear. Eye for an eye, and vowing a powerful and decisive response.
1: The EU has just hit Google with a $1 billion fine for breaking antitrust rules over the way it runs both its search engine and the Google Play Store. Floodwaters racing through parts of West Virginia. Several people are still unaccounted for, and rescue teams are still searching for them. Tropical storm Bertha in the Gulf Coast right now, south of the Louisiana coast, running west toward Texas, is expected to close in this afternoon. This is ABC News.
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8: 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I'm CJ Miller, and this is Hoosier Ag Today News. Your lawmakers in Congress are weighing an emergency supplemental package that includes additional financial assistance for America's farmers.
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10: 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Let's check that KI forecast from the McCool's Flooring Weather Center for today. A beautiful day, sunny skies, 77 degrees, partly cloudy tonight. We'll get down to about 56, and then tomorrow mostly sunny. We could see some increasing clouds during the afternoon. 78 will be our high, and then we've got a beautiful dry weekend in the forecast. Right now, fair skies, 51 here in KI country with Hardy.

Morgan Wallen, his tour, the Still the Problem tour, on track to make more than $500 million in gross revenue from their 23 show run. Looks like it's going to set a new record as the highest grossing country tour of all time. Good for him. Here's one from Corey Kent, 100.5 KI. Yeah.

0: know.
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0: It's Riley Green, Change My Mind, right here at 100.5 KI. Do you know what he eats for breakfast every day? Listen to this. He starts his day with 2 4-egg omelets and then 6 scrambled eggs. Do the math. 14 eggs every morning. That's a lot of eggs. He better be getting his cholesterol checked on the regular. How you doing? I'm Tammy Lively. We need your birthdays for the birthday bonanza. If you wouldn't mind, you can text me now at 765-456-1100. I heard this morning, and with the crisp air this morning, it does make you feel like maybe fall's going to be here before you know it. Well, the Samaritan Caregivers are giving us another sign that fall's on the way. It's their big fall mum sale. It starts very soon. I think it gets underway. Well, actually, it says now through August the 12th, you can order your locally raised mums, 9-inch pots, $15. They've got red, yellow, orange, purple. And if you want the tricolor, that's $18. But man, get them now. SamaritanCaregivers.org. You can order right there. And then you pick them up on August the 28th, right there in the south parking lot of One Church. So see what you can do. Get your fall mums and help benefit Samaritan Caregivers at the same time. That's a win-win. And a reminder from 100.5 KI, where we've got Dylan Scott coming up, and we'll check in with ABC News just ahead of your birthdays.
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1: ABC News, I'm Sherry Preston. Another night of attacks by the U.S. military on Iranian targets. The 12th straight night, Houthi rebels attacking Saudi oil tankers in the Red Sea. ABC's Karen Waz in Washington.
2: Now, President Trump's stark new threat. Every time Iran shoots at a ship in the strait, the U.S. will bomb and destroy one bridge or power plant, including in the capital, Tehran. Iran's foreign minister firing back. Our defense doctrine is clear. Eye for an eye, and vowing a powerful and decisive response.
1: The EU has just hit Google with a $1 billion fine for breaking antitrust rules over the way it runs both its search engine and the Google Play Store. Floodwaters racing through parts of West Virginia. Several people are still unaccounted for, and rescue teams are still searching for them. Tropical storm Bertha in the Gulf Coast right now, south of the Louisiana coast, running west toward Texas, is expected to close in this afternoon. This is ABC News.
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0: Craig Morgan, Redneck Yacht Club, right here at 100.5 KI. I got a text for some folks who said they were on their way to the lake for the weekend, and I thought I'd get that one on for them. It's 7:36. Good morning. Let's see if we can make someone smile.
1: Happy birthday.
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0: Happy, happy, happy birthday. Hope you have a great day today. We've got a lot of folks celebrating, a lot of celebrity birthdays today. Danielle Bradbury, you remember her, the country singer. She won season 4 of The Voice. She was 16 years old then. She's 30 years old today. Happy, happy birthday. Neil Perry of the band Perry celebrating his 36th birthday today. Harry Potter's 37. Daniel Radcliffe, happy birthday. We've got Monica Lewinsky celebrating her 53rd birthday today. Nomar Garciaparra, 53 years old. He is one of only 13 players to ever have scored 2 grand slams in the same game. He's retired now, but he's 53 today. Happy birthday to Nomar Garciaparra. Marlon Wayans, hello. He's 54 today. He's in all those scary movies. Allison Krauss, she sings like an angel, 55 years old today. Gary Payton, retired NBA Hall of Famer, 58 today. Stephanie Seymour, the legendary Victoria's Secret model, 58 years old today. We've got, let's see here, Woody Harrelson celebrating his 65th birthday today. David Essex, rock on. Talk about a one-hit wonder. 79 years old today. Edie McClurg, she was Mr. Rooney's secretary and Ferris Bueller's Day Off, remember? She's 81 today, so happy birthday to her. Now, a little closer to home here in KI Country, we want to wish Kay Orr a very happy birthday. Hope you have a great day, Kay. Ashley Hunt, happy birthday to you. Alicia Williams, celebrating a birthday today. Amber Stevenson's the birthday girl. And Mike Lucky, happy birthday to you. I hope you have a great day. You can get birthdays to me a couple of ways. Go to the website, fill out the birthday bonanza form. It's that easy. When you hit send, it'll email me. Or if you'd rather, you can always just text us. 765-456-1100. Whoopsie, hang on. We got one coming in right now. Happy 13th birthday to Maddie Titus. Want to add you to the list. So get them to us. We'll get them on the birthday bonanza. We do it weekday mornings. Right around 7:35-ish, right here at 100.5 KI.
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Kenny Chesney, Carry On, right here at 100.5 KI. Okay, who wants to go racing on Sunday? Let's do this. I'm going to take the ninth caller right now, 765-456-1100, sending you and a friend to the Brickyard 400 presented by PPG. 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

0: Brian Roller Coaster right here at 100.5 KI, where congratulations are in order. Austin Price is going to be going to the Brickyard 400 on Sunday, presented by PPG. Today starts all the fun at the track. They're going to have the Hauler Parade coming in later this afternoon in Speedway. And then, of course, they're going to be kicking off Indiana Sprint Week this weekend down there. All kinds of great racing action culminating in the Brickyard 400 on Sunday. And it looks like perfect weather for the entire weekend. So just really, really good news this year at the Brickyard as far as the weather goes. But congratulations, Austin. Have a great time at the race. I've got one more pair of those tickets, and we'll give them to you tomorrow morning. So make sure you're listening right here at 100.5 KI. Hey, it's time for the NASCAR Hot Pass. 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
7: 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That really works for me. I'm Dr. Sanjay Gupta, helping you live a better life.
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1: ABC News, I'm Sherry Preston. Not much talking, but more attacks in the Middle East. The U.S. carrying out an 11th straight night of attacks. Bahrain and Saudi Arabia this morning warning about incoming attacks. Secretary of State Marco Rubio asked about the potential for peace talks with Iran.
2: The problem we're having right now is that they're not serious about talks. If they're serious, we're serious. If they're not, then we will do what is necessary to protect that, our interests, and also the interests of our allies.
1: That's Marco Rubio. Later this morning, Dover Air Force Base, President Trump did attend the dignified transfer for the remains of some of the troops that were killed in the Middle East. Parts of the Gulf Coast had faced the prospect of a hit from Tropical Storm Bertha. They got that hit. It hit in southern Louisiana and is now headed to the Gulf Coast of Texas. Parts of the Northeast cleaning up after strong storms that canceled thousands of flights earlier this week. And there were water rescues being taken place in and around West Virginia as well. This is ABC News.
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17: As from the McCool's Flooring Weather Center for today, it's going to be another beautiful day. Get out there and enjoy it, folks. Sunshine, 77 will be our high. Partly cloudy tonight. We'll get down to 56. Tomorrow, becoming cloudy. We'll see a high near 78, but it's going to be dry all weekend long. Sunshine and 81 for Saturday. Race day, sunny skies. Highs near 88 degrees. Right now, we are looking at 54 degrees in the sunshine with music from Miranda Lambert at 100.5 KI.

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0: Zach John King, get to drinking right here at 100.5 KI. Good morning. I'm Tammy. I guess it was a big night last night for the Chubbs. You can fly the Chubble you today. Coe Berry had a great game, 9 strikeouts against Terre Haute. It was an 8-2 win for the Chubbs. They'll travel to Terre Haute tonight, and then they'll be back tomorrow night at Municipal Stadium for a game with Terre Haute, and they will be doing our final Friday fireworks show of the season. So make sure you get out there Friday night. Going to be another beautiful night for baseball at Municipal Stadium. Little reminder there. Hey, did you see last night the Fever were just on fire? They scored the most points in team history last night with a 123-88 win over Connecticut. They were really close to breaking the WNBA record for the most points scored in a single game, which was 127. So sadly, they didn't quite make that. But yeah, big game from them last night. And there was some, I don't know, excitement because Caitlin picked up another technical, which is not good news. If she gets one more, she could have a one-game suspension. But she had a great game. I think she scored 27 points. So really nice night last night, too, for the Indiana Fever. Hey, we've got some good stuff on the way. I want you to keep it right here. Post Malone and Morgan Wallen. We'll check in with ABC News. And like I said earlier, don't forget it's Complaint Compliment Day on Mail Call. That starts at 9:30.
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15: 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Body weight workouts, when you do them the right way, can be really effective. Strength and conditioning specialist Dana Santis told us, with body weight training, you create progressive overload by changing joint angles, adding instability, or choosing more challenging variations of the same exercise. Two other factors driving progressive overload are time under tension and muscular fatigue. That means the amount of time your muscles are engaged during a movement, the slower the movement, the harder it will be until you reach the point where you can't do another rep with good form. You want to stop before you collapse. Also, remember this, pay attention to your breath. So important. Breathe out when you exert force. I'm Dr. Sanjay Gupta, helping you live a better life.
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0: returns to the racing capital of the world. On Saturday, July 25th, the top young stars of NASCAR take on some of the biggest names in the sport in the Pennzoil 250 presented by Take 5 Oil Change. 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
1: ABC News, I'm Sherry Preston. Not much talking, but more attacks in the Middle East. The U.S. carrying out an 11th straight night of attacks. Bahrain and Saudi Arabia this morning warning about incoming attacks. Secretary of State Marco Rubio asked about the potential for peace talks with Iran.
2: The problem we're having right now is that they're not serious about talks. If they're serious, we're serious. If they're not, then we will do what is necessary to protect that, our interests, and also the interests of our allies.
1: That's Marco Rubio. Later this morning, Dover Air Force Base, President Trump did attend the dignified transfer for the remains of some of the troops that were killed in the Middle East. Parts of the Gulf Coast had faced the prospect of a hit from Tropical Storm Bertha. They got that hit. It hit in southern Louisiana and is now headed to the Gulf Coast of Texas. Parts of the Northeast cleaning up after strong storms that canceled thousands of flights earlier this week. And there were water rescues being taken place in and around West Virginia as well. This is ABC News.
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0: That's Zach Top, South of Sanity, right here, 100.5 KI. Well, there's a new ranking out of the best states for growing old, and Florida is not number one. Nope, Hawaii would be the number one state to grow old in, according to this poll. Florida came in at number two, New Jersey at number three, Massachusetts at number four, New York at five. So those are the top fives. Indiana didn't seem to make the list, but they said that Mississippi is the worst place you could possibly go to retire for a host of reasons. So if you're planning, you know, traveling in your retirement or moving for part of the year, you might want to keep that in mind. But Hawaii, that doesn't sound bad. Not bad at all, if you can afford it. Hey, we've got lots of good stuff coming up. Keep it here for Dirks Bentley. Going to get to some John Morgan, too. And, of course, after the news at 9, we're going to throw it back to the 90s and early 2000s.
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6: Now seems as good a time as any to remind you, you don't always have to take healthy habits to the extreme. Not only are you unlikely to stick with something that's difficult, even if you can keep it up, it's probably going to be to the detriment of something else. And chances are that something else is more important. So if you're on a quest to improve your health, I promise the basics are going to take you much further. I'm talking about diet, try and be as plant-based as possible, exercise, meaning multiple rounds of cardio and strength training, and sleep. For most people, 7 to 9 hours a night. I like to think of these things as sort of a three-legged stool, right? If you're not doing any one of them, it's really hard to keep balanced with the others. The key here is you don't have to strive for perfection. Doing anything is going to be better than nothing. I'm Dr. Sanjay Gupta, helping you live a better life.
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0: It's Jelly Roll with Hands Up, his latest, right here at 100.5 KI. How you doing? I'm Tammy. Congress working hard, I say with an eye roll. They're trying to pass some bipartisan bill now that's going to ban all phone and video calls on planes. This is probably something a lot of us agree on. Most U.S. carriers don't allow in-flight calls already, but there is pressure to change because Wi-Fi is on planes now, and a lot of people want to be on the phone. But do you really want to be sitting next to someone for an hour and a half while they're arguing with their baby daddy? I mean, come on. They say the government's getting involved because they say it's a safety issue, but they do want to minimize disruptions and distractions. And back in the day, back in, 2018, Congress actually voted to require the FAA to ban phone calls, but they never implemented it. So if they adopt this bill, it'll put that ban in place within 6 months. And like I said, that's probably a good thing, but it does seem like we have more pressing issues that Congress ought to be working together on. Hey, let's see here. We're going to get to some Brantley Gilbert before too long, and then we're going to throw it back to the 90s. Keep it right here at KI.
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11: We've all been there, in a boring meeting, a long lecture, struggling to stay awake. No matter how hard you try, you nod off, and that is never a good look. Aside from the obvious, making sure you're getting enough sleep, there are a couple quick pick-me-ups that experts recommend before you take your seat. If you have time, you might try to squeeze in a quick nap, just a couple minutes even. That can increase your alertness. Or try to pop outside for a quick walk, get your blood and your hormones pumping, splash some cold water on your face, or grab a cup of coffee, obviously. If you're not a caffeine drinker, even just taking small sips of water throughout your meeting could be enough to keep you awake. Of course, you could also make a point to engage in the meeting. You're not likely to fall asleep while you're actually talking. I'm Dr. Sanjay Gupta, helping you live a better life.
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1: ABC News, I'm Sherry Preston. Attacks and threats in the Middle East. The U.S. carrying out a 12th straight night of strikes on Iran after President Trump threatened to hit bridges and power plants if Iran attacks ships in the Strait of Hormuz. Iran threatening to respond with an eye for an eye. And in Washington, House lawmakers approving billions to pay for all of it.
2: On Capitol Hill, the House narrowly adopted a $95 billion budget blueprint. $73 billion of it for the war. As the Pentagon warns, it's running out of money. The measure now heads to the Senate, where a vote could wait till fall.
1: ABC's Karen Waugh. The fighting driving oil prices higher. Brent crude, the worldwide standard, nearly 99 bucks a barrel this morning. Search teams looking for people still missing after the flooding in West Virginia. Tropical storm Bertha heading west through the Gulf. It could hit the Texas coast later today. Google has been slapped with a $1 billion fine in Europe over antitrust violations. This is ABC News.
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9: For at Kokomo Grain, with the early morning market update at Kokomo for Thursday, July the 23rd. The markets closed higher on the Chicago Board of Trade yesterday. September corn closed 9.25 cents higher at 4.62. December Christmas corn closed 9.5 cents higher, 4.84¾. March corn up 9.25, $5.25. December 27 corn up 3.25, 4.98½. August soybeans up 13.5, 12.33. November 26 soybeans up 16.25, 12.39. January soybeans up 16, 12.52¾. November 27 soybeans up 8¾, 11.93¾. September wheat up 27¾, 7.05¾. July 27 wheat up 21¼, 7.38¾. December soybean meal up 5.60 at 3.32.90. December soybean oil up 1.19 at 72.82. The markets closed lower on the Chicago Mercantile Livestock Exchanges yesterday. August lean hogs closed a nickel lower at $101.45. August feeder cattle closed $8.38 lower at $341.18. And August live cattle closed $3.48 lower at $223.20. Yesterday, the Dow closed 6 points lower at 52,219. The Nasdaq closed 146 points lower at 25,691. The S&P 500 closed 10 points lower at 74.99. The dollar closed a nickel lower at $100.96. Gold closed $75.50 higher at $4,151.90. Silver up $1.19 at $60.02. And crude oil closed $1.68 higher at $84.91. Thank you. 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
10: 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Let's check that KI forecast. It's a dandy. From the McCool's Flooring Weather Center, nothing but sunshine today. We're going to see a high near 77. Tonight, partly cloudy, down to 56. Tomorrow, sunshine. We're going to see maybe a few more clouds around in the afternoon, but still very mild with a high near 78 degrees. We're looking at 60, sunny skies, and Toby Keith. Doesn't get much better than that right here at 100.5 KI.

0: Vince Gill, When Love Finds You, right here at 100.5 KI. Oh, I love me some Vince. Hey, tonight, if you're a Big Bang fan, you might want to check out the series premiere of Stewart Fails to Save the Universe. It debuts tonight at 9 on HBO Max. Kevin Sussman is back as Stuart Bloom, and he's going to be traveling the multiverse looking for a way to stop the apocalypse after an alternate version of himself sets him on the path. So it looks like it might be a lot of fun. I might have to check that one out. I was a Big Bang Theory fan. It's not easy to say. Hey, let's check in now with Dr. Sanjay Gupta. It's time for A Better Life.
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2: There are lots of things you can measure to get an idea of how healthy you are at any given moment. Temperature, heart rate, blood pressure, just to name a few. But how about how healthy you will be and how long you're likely to live? According to a new study out of the University at Buffalo, two simple strength tests are pretty accurate at predicting longevity in older women. One is hand grip strength, and the other is how quickly people can stand up from a seated position without using their arms. By the way, I remember interviewing former President Jimmy Carter when he was quite old and being really impressed how he just popped out of the chair without using his arms. Not a lot of older people can actually do that. But I think the message here is that maintaining strength as you age is going to help you perform everyday activities, but also help you avoid injury and stay independent. I'm Dr. Sanjay Gupta, helping you live a better life.
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1: A Better Life with Dr. Sanjay Gupta.
2: As a parent, when you send your kid off to school in the morning, you know that they're going to be learning, they're going to be spending time with their friends. But a new study out of UCSF found adolescents are spending an average of 70 minutes of their school day on their phones. Now, some kids will say they need their phones to help with schoolwork, but this study found that they were spending the vast majority of their screen time on TikTok, Instagram, and Snapchat. Not really apps that you're going to be turning to for homework help. Now, the study's lead author said, don't blame kids for using their phones at school. Teach them how to resist them. Focus on what they'd get by putting them aside rather than what you're taking away. Explain how phones could hurt their academic performance and also remind them of this. Nothing takes the place of real face-to-face friendships. I'm Dr. Sanjay Gupta, helping you live a better life.
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0: Mail Call is a production of WWKI and includes advertising messages in the form of conversations, host endorsements, and recorded commercials, paid for by sponsors heard during the show.
1: Well, good morning, everybody. I'm Tammy Lively, along with J.R. Dennis.
2: Hola.
1: There's Nick Livingston.
3: Hello.
1: And we literally have a cast of thousands in here this morning. A cast of thousands. Jeremy's here with Curtain Call Children's Theater and a lot of the cast of your great production this weekend. Peter Pan, good morning, everybody.
4: Good morning.
1: Good morning. Oh, gosh. Wow, this is going to be a big production.
4: Big production. This is the largest cast we've had since COVID. We have 85 members in the cast. We had 107 audition, but a few people decided not to join us for the production. But we have 85.
1: Wow.
4: We're on track right now. We're hoping to beat the largest curtain call audience in history. So that's 1,020 people.
1: Mm-hmm.
4: And we're on track to beat that this weekend. So we're hoping that we can get some people to come out and beat our goal and set a new record.
1: That would be awesome.
4: Yeah.
1: That would be great.
4: We're really proud of our summer programming. Our summer show is our Curtain Call Family, Friends, and Alumni. And we have several families that are performing together on stage this summer. And that's what you kind of see here. We have Captain Hook and his son Toodles. We have Mr. Darling, and he has his children in the show, Tiger Lily and Lost Boy. We have several families. Our set director is the Crocodile, and her son's Michael, and her husband's playing Smee. So it's just a great opportunity to have families on stage, but it's also a great opportunity to have families in the audience. So
1: yes,
4: if they need something to do this weekend, we're there for them. So.
2: I have a quick question. Is the mustache for the role, or do you wear it like that?
5: Yeah, it's for the role.
2: Okay.
5: My wife says that I'm just slowly transitioning into
2: I gotta say, because I want to steal that. I think I could sport that pretty good.
1: You could.
5: I'd be like,
2: yeah, there we go.
5: Yeah,
1: I was
5: going to
1: say.
4: Barlow's barber cover.
5: Right?
4: You can
5: that's
4: go
5: right,
4: in.
5: Yeah.
4: She can hook you up for that. And if you want to see the video of the transition to that, it's on our Facebook page.
1: So. Oh, that's pretty cool.
4: Program Curtain Call on Facebook. You can go see Captain Hook getting his hair done for the show.
1: For folks who are listening and just really interested in the idea of children's theater and doing things like that as a family, how do they get involved?
4: Well, we have two sets of auditions coming up in August. We've created a fall studio production focusing on our elementary and middle school students. And so our fall studio show is Big Bad, and that's directed by Susie Regal and Amanda Marvin. And those auditions are August 9th. And so you go to our website, KokomoCurtainCall.org or KCCTC.org, if you can remember all those letters. And there's a place to sign up there. And then our fall main stage show, we have three main stage shows a year. They're at Havens Auditorium. And this fall is Mean Girls. And our fall show is focused.
1: So fun.
4: Our fall main stage is focused on high school and early college age. And so Mean Girls auditions are Saturday, August 15th. And you can also go to our website, KokomoCurtainCall.org, and sign up there. And then in the spring, our main stage show is Aladdin Junior. And our spring show is our 18 and under show. And those auditions will be probably sometime in December. But you just
1: follow the Facebook page.
4: Follow the Facebook page, our Instagram. But the website has it all. You can buy tickets there, sign up to audition.
1: I just love seeing so many kids interested in theater. I think it's just it's just great. Anything that gets a kid off of a device is a good thing, as far as I'm concerned. So what are we going to see this weekend? Peter Pan's going to be flying around stage.
2: See, I won't even zip line, so I appreciate that. That's cool.
1: That's really neat.
4: Yeah. So you want to tell them a little bit about your flying experience, Peter Pan? Step there.
2: Because
1: don't be shy.
2: Yeah.
6: I am Elias Record, and flying, we've done flying for like, we will be 3 weeks straight now. You get like a harness, the whole deal.
2: How high do you get?
6: At least 15 feet.
2: Oh,
1: that would be so fun.
6: Crazy.
1: Yeah. Yeah. So did you really lobby for Peter Pan just so you could fly around?
6: Well, I guess.
1: Yeah. that would be so much fun.
2: I would need an extra pair of shorts.
1: I think you're just a little bit older than the age they're shooting
6: you're
1: for.
6: You're supposed to not grow up.
2: But you know, exactly. But you know, we hear you guys come in and talk about a lot of the shows you guys do, and some of them, a lot of people have heard. But who doesn't know about Peter Pan?
1: I mean, everybody loves
2: Peter Pan. Exactly. And there's been so many different movies and different takes of it, and even the writing of it and everything about it. So I think that's a very interesting one. So it's pretty cool that you guys are doing.

0: voice.
1: My name is Anaya Recourt, and I play as Ensemble Indian.
0: Should we let the dads introduce themselves?
2: Sure.
0: To you?
2: Come on over.
3: My name's Andy Hardy, and I am playing Mr. Darling.
4: And Mr. Hardy is also one of the flying operators. Yes. He gets to fly Peter Pan.
2: Oh, all right. Kind of a counterbalance weight thing going on.
5: And I'm Drew Reed, and I play Captain Hook.
0: All right.
2: Love that mustache.
0: It's going to be great. So you guys have production, or it's in on stage. I'll get this right. Friday and Saturday. What times?
4: Friday is 7 p.m. and Saturday at 2 p.m. And the Friday show is filling up pretty fast.
0: Yeah, so if you want tickets for Friday night.
4: It's almost sold out.
0: And how much are tickets?
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0: There you go.
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0: Okay, so make sure you get them on sale now online. 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
4: Yep, KokomoCurtainCall.org or KCCTC.org.
0: All right. Are they an e-ticket?
4: Yep. You just order your tickets. They'll come straight to your email or your phone. And because we're here on WWKI, if you use the code WWKI, you'll get a discount on your tickets.
0: Oh, wow. Nice. So save a little dough. That's really nice. So make sure you get that done. Great thing on Saturday. You've got the matinee at 2 or tomorrow night, but get your tickets quickly because that one's going to sell out. So how close are you to a sellout?
4: Pretty darn close. We have 160 tickets left for Friday and just a couple hundred tickets for Saturday. But tickets will go. Kokomo likes to buy their tickets at the end, so those tickets will go. They will go,
0: they'll
4: fast.
0: Go quickly. So
4: starting usually today through tomorrow, we'll sell.
0: So the quicker you hit that button, the better off you're going to be.
4: Right.
0: So just make sure you get your tickets and don't miss Peter Pan on stage this weekend, Kokomo Children's Theater. That's all at Havens Auditorium.
4: Havens Auditorium.
0: Terrific. Right. Jeremy, thanks so much.
4: Yes,
0: guys, everybody,
4: you.
0: It's nice to meet you. Thanks for coming in.
2: Yeah. Break a leg.
0: Break a leg. Yeah, I was going to say good luck, but I don't want to say that.
4: That's right.
0: That's bad. Break a leg. We'll have a great time, and we'll see you at the theater.
4: All right.
2: Thank you, guys.
0: Good deal. Wow, that's going to be a fun production.
2: That is fun. It's one of my favorite movies, that have been redone, especially one with Robin Williams, the all-time classic. That's a great one there.
0: Oh, gosh, I remember when I was a kid and Sandy Duncan was playing Peter Pan. You know, that's how old I am. Bye, guys. Yeah, that, I think you could pull off that mustache. You'd need a lot of mustache wax, but you'd get that going.
2: You know, my wife tells me, go with the Sam Elliott. I said, I would just don't want the Tom Selleck.
0: Yeah.
2: I'll do the Sam Elliott, but that's about it.
0: Yeah. You don't want to go all Raleigh Fingers, that was about the perfect one.
2: That was
0: Captain
2: pretty good.
0: Hook right there. Yeah, very good.
2: But it's so adorable to see kids that young involved. Like, I was still trying to figure out Velcro shoes, This is all acting. Is great. So.
0: I just love to see kids getting involved in other things, mm-hmm. At school. You're more well-rounded the more experiences you have. So if you want to get your children involved in Curtain Call Children's Theater, make sure you look for Kokomo Curtain Call Children's Theater, .org, go online. Follow them on Facebook. You'll get all the details right there. Oh, my goodness. It's been a busy morning already. We've got a big shout out to the Chubbs.
2: Yep. Going to win last night.
0: Flying the Chubb will you today. Big win last night. They'll be traveling to Terre Haute this evening, and they'll be back at home tomorrow for the final fireworks show of the season.
2: That's right. Yep.
0: So you'll want
2: to they're going
0: to
2: Terre Haute, and then they'll be back Friday to take on Terre Haute here. And then back to the Dan Beetle Dans, the Lair twice, and then they're not back again until July 28th and 29th and 30th. So got a Tuesday, Wednesday, Thursday, 3-peat there next week.
0: I think we need to take our first break. I see Justin standing by over at Elwood Apartments. How are you?
6: Doing great. Thanks for having me.
0: Hey, thanks for being here. I drove by the other day, and boy, it's crazy how everything is. I mean, they're really... really coming together. You guys are just about ready for your grand opening, aren't you?
6: We are, yeah. So we're really close to construction completion, and we're welcoming our first residents in August. So really excited about that. But you can still come by for a tour right now. We are conducting resident tours, so come by and see you can live in first.
0: All righty. Now, these are really luxury apartments over there. They're on Hoffer. And close to everything, and great amenities in these apartments.
6: Yeah, really excited. We think the Elwood is going to be the premier place to live within Kokomo. But we have plenty of amenities.

0: for future residents. We have a fitness center, indoor outdoor cafe. We have a game room, a bike room, pet spa, and my favorite one is going to be a rooftop patio area that's going to have furniture and games to look out across the city. So really excited about it.
1: That's cool. How many units are there going to be, Justin?
0: It's going to have 114 units.
1: Wow.
2: And they are all very nice. What's the average square footage? Do you know?
0: Pretty large. I think like the average. We have like different sizes of each one, but it's all one and two bedrooms. We have one bedroom that are as small as like 650 square feet, mm-hmm. going up to close to 900. And then we have two bedrooms that are around 1,000, anywhere up to like 1,200 square feet.
2: Oh, wow. That is a roomy apartment. So get on over, take the tour. What do they have to do to take the tour? Just give you a call and book it, or can they do that online?
0: Yeah, you can stop in, just walk in and have a tour. Or I would recommend scheduling just to make sure you have your spots lined up so you can go to theelwoodapartments.com.
2: All righty. Do it today, folks. They're going to be opening soon, and they're just beautiful units. I can't wait to see them. When I drove by the other day, I thought, oh, wow, here they go. They're pretty close. But that rooftop garden,
1: I'm thinking the pet spa is pretty cool.
2: Yeah, that's very cool.
0: Yes.
1: That is
2: very cool.
1: Well, listen, Pomeranian would love that.
2: Yeah. She thinks she's a queen anyway. Yeah. So. Hey, Justin, thanks so much for calling. We appreciate it. But theelwood.com, right?
0: Theelwoodapartments.com.
2: Elwoodapartments.com. Okay. I'll get it all in there sooner or later. Okay. All righty. Thank you so much.
1: Thank you.
2: That's Justin for the Elwood Apartments. Hey, cool. We've got some new folks in studio. Let's introduce yourselves.
1: Actually,
2: gentlemen.
1: We've seen him before. I remember.
3: Good morning. Jonathan Hartman with M&H Cattle Company.
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3: Well, we've been doing business for quite a few years now, and we've always sold beef by the quarter, by the half, by the whole. 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
2: So is it grown locally?
3: Yep, it's grown locally. 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
2: That's awesome, because you never know where things are coming from anymore. Yeah. And if you want to know what you're putting in your body, it's so important. Make sure you check out M&H Cattle Company. Now, how can folks shop your store?
3: Right. Yeah. So there's the easiest way to find us is on Facebook. If you go onto Facebook and you look up M&H Cattle Company, you can find us there. Both Stu and I put our telephone numbers on Facebook page, or you can message us on Facebook. It's really easy to get a hold of us. So, unlike working with, a large corporate, grocery store, if you call or text, you're getting either Stu or myself. Right. When the processing is done, you're working with Lee and his staff down at Tier 1, and it's so easy to work with them. If you buy a quarter from us, we're going to tell you how much that quarter hung once we've delivered it to down there to Tier 1. And then we're going to send you a link, and you can get on that link, and it takes you directly to Tier 1, and you pick out your cuts. How do you want all your cuts done? Have any questions, you can pick up the phone and you can call Lee, or you'll get one of the staff down there at Tier 1. They'll talk you through everything. So you deal with me or Stu on the cattle side of things. On the processing side, you're going to deal with Lee or one of the staff members at Tier 1. The meat is down there typically for about 2 weeks. Then you go down and you pick it up, and it's just as easy as that.
1: That's my question. From start to finish, how long does the process take?
3: Right.
1: About 2 weeks, you said?
3: Yeah, okay. Exactly. Right. So like if I deliver a load of beef down there to Lee today, today or tomorrow, you're going to get a notification how much weight is on your order.
1: Okay.
3: And you're also going to get that link so you can fill out your cut sheet. And then in about 2 weeks from today, give or take, your meat's going to be ready to pick up and go in your freezer. It didn't get shipped all over the country in multiple refrigerated trailers, multiple warehouses. And I understand that to feed the amount of people in our country, that some of that has to be done.
2: It does.
3: But if you want good, local, fresh, sourced beef from people you trust and from a processor you trust, this is a great way to go.
1: Probably cuts down on the cost of it, too.
3: It does. If you compare it to what you get in a grocery store, it does. Your upfront cost, obviously, because you're buying a quarter, a half, or a whole at a time, is a little bit more than if you go to the grocery store and you just buy a couple pounds of hamburger or a couple steaks. But at the same time, it's fresh. It does cut down on the overall cost in the long run versus going to the grocery store.
2: So let's talk about the processing side, Lee, because when you said, you know, get it the way you want it, that really perked my ears up. I was a longtime White's Meat Market customer, and I got very spoiled because, you know, if I wanted a 3/4-inch steak instead of a 1/2-inch or something like that, but you can do it that way. How are things packaged? Are they ready to go into the freezer when they pick them up, or how's that work?
4: Yeah, so as soon as everything is done and cut, we'll run everything through vacuum sealing machines, so everything is sealed tight in plastic film, essentially. And then we'll deep freeze everything at -15 degrees to freeze it quickly so nothing crystallizes. And then when you bring it home, you can just continue to keep it in your freezer so nothing thaws out and you're good to go. And then it also makes things very easy to thaw out that way by having them vacuum sealed individually.
2: And because I'm not very bright, how much meat do you typically get, like say if you get a quarter?
4: So it's going to depend on how you have it cut, to be honest with you, and what you keep. Obviously, if you have a lot of things ground into ground beef, if you're not a big steak eater, you know, you're going to lose some by taking the bones and everything out of it. But typically, based off of the yield of an animal, you're going to get about 65% of what the animal weighed is what you're going to take home.
2: Nice. Wow. That's really incredible. And speaking of the bones, I mean, if you want something boneless, can you just order it that way?
4: Absolutely. Yep. We can take the bones out of them. Some people like to leave like a bone on ribeye for the cook them. Some people like them, some people don't. And then if you want to save the bones, if you have a dog or something, you can keep those too. So anything that comes in with the cow, you own it and you can take it back with you, or we can dispose of the items that you don't want.
2: And that is really nice. And I know a lot of families who will, you know, sisters say, hey, let's get a half and we'll split it. And that's a great way to go, because I'm sure the more you buy, the more you save, right?
4: Absolutely.
2: So give them a call. This is very exciting, because I have been missing.
1: I have friends of mine that split hogs every year, you know, and things like that, and then tell me how much they save. And I like going out there because they always give me little samples. Like, here, try this. You know, that's all you like to do.
2: Well, but locally grown, locally processed. You can't beat that.
1: Yeah, no kidding.
2: Sure. Make sure you check out M&H Cattle Company. You guys are on Facebook. And do you have a website?
3: We don't have a website now. Tier 1 has a website. So
4: yeah, you can actually go to our website, go to tier1meatco.com, and then you can actually get into ours and look with our providers, and we can actually link you straight to John and Stu, to their farm portal, essentially, which allows you to see their information and process through the cuts and everything there.
2: Terrific. Well, hey, guys, that sounds awesome.
1: Yeah, it sounds like a great deal.
2: It really does. So make sure you check it out. M&H Cattle Company, new advertisers on Mail Call. Welcome. We appreciate y'all being
1: here.
2: Maybe I'm
1: for a big old steak with a bone. And
2: Is it tier one with the spelled out number one, or just the number one?
1: So at first I thought he's
2: O-N-E. Okay.
1: At first I thought he said pier one. I'm like, wait a minute, that's important.
2: No. Well, you know, they're out of business now. You could snag that if you wanted to. But no, it's really, really great to have you guys in here, and really great to hear that information.
1: Yeah, so, nice local. That's cool. Thank you.
2: Jonathan Lee, thank you so much. We appreciate you guys coming in.
1: Great.
2: Thanks. That's awesome.
1: Yeah, we got a split one, Tammy.
2: Man, I loves me a big old steak.
1: I got to move some fish out of my freezer, but I can make room.
2: Mm-hmm. Well, yeah, we got to.
1: There we go.
2: We'll talk after the show. How about that? All righty. Hey, listen, 765-456-1100 is our number. We've got folks standing by. I want to talk to Rusty real quick as we finish this break. Rusty is over there at Ralphie's, where I still haven't made it over for a breakfast pizza yet in the old ATM machine. I love that pizza ATM. It's so cool. Good morning. How are you, Rusty?
5: Good. And I'm telling you what, I just got excited when I was here about that meat company.
1: Yeah.
5: I am a other than, and I love my pizza, but holy cow, I'm a meat and potatoes, and I, I already said that to my wife. I texted, I'm like, oh my gosh, we got a place now to go get some, because that's what you want. You want something local, and you want something that you can trust, and wow, that's, I'm excited about that. So we'll be calling them for sure. But as in the ATM machine, then I heard another advertisement you had from the apartment complex.
2: Yeah.
5: I should put an ATM machine right there in their area right out there. Oh, and they could come, all those residents come down and get an ATM pizza.
2: Maybe you could put it in their rooftop garden.
1: There you go, up top.
2: You probably want to talk to Justin about that first, though.
1: I like how you got the lane all laid out there. I was out there Friday night because you know, we do Ralphie's about once a week now. I was over there getting my wings and pizza fixed. And I like, you just pull in a nice little lane there. He's got it all zoned off. Mm-hmm. You pull up, and it's very simple instructions on the poles of, you know, which way to go and all that other stuff in there. But, yeah, it's really easy to do, folks. Like I said, you know, I pull up, and always great food. But remember, the sweet deal is for the gaming in there. And when it was so hot last week, I had several of my buddies say, hey, that's a lot of fun going there and playing some of the, because I gave them ideas about playing what course they're playing.
2: Sure.
1: You know, if it's on the simulator, they go in there and try to keep up with the pros they're playing. But the gaming, and we got to do it, Rusty, the duck pin bowling, half the size, twice the fun. I love saying it like that.
2: Yeah, and then, that's true.
1: And a little rainforest kind of feel back there in the tropical putt-putt. So 25 will get you 50, folks, right there on our website, WWKI.com.
2: And I would pretty much bet that nobody's been to a putt-putt like Rusty has over there at Ralphie's ever, because it's just so cool. All the animals and the koi pond, and it's just a really cool little putt-putt. The kids are going to love it. If you haven't been, get that sweet deal at WWKI.com and get on over there.
5: We hear that every single time. Anyone new that comes in to play putt-putt, they're expecting just a, you know, just
2: boring old putt-putt.
5: Holes on the ground, and a regular old putt. And they don't understand when they get in, they're like, oh my gosh, there's, you know, I think there's seven animals that are over 12 feet tall in there with the live waterfall. And then you got the rock climbing wall and the slides. And it's just, you have to see it. Even if you want to walk in, don't play. If you just want to walk in sometime and say, hey, I want to bring my kids here, take a look at our facility, and you'll definitely make the time to come back and play putt-putt and everything. But get by and see our ATM machine. I think in about 2 or 3 weeks, you guys are going to be here all day Saturday almost. And we're going to do a huge event. And on that huge event, I'll give away now, we're going to give away instead of golden tickets, we're calling them golden pizza boxes. And that will be two people will get free pizza for a year.
2: Oh, man. Wow. That'll be very cool.
1: We can't win.
2: No, we can't win. No, and you can't be sending your family up to JR.
5: You would want free wings for a year.
1: That's what I was going to say,
5: How about a golden wing? I got to go out of business, JR.
2: Yeah. He'd eat you right out of house and home. That's
1: I did. I had two orders, and they lasted me all weekend. Mm. I mean, that's how healthy they are, folks. Yep. So get on over to Ralphie's, and we'll see you out there in a couple weeks. We'll have a lot of fun, and folks can come out and check out your facility. And you know what? It's great fun for the whole family, folks. So make sure you get on over there. Maple Crest Plaza.
5: Thank you, everybody.
1: Thanks, Rusty.
2: Hey, we need to take our top of the hour break, and we'll be right back.
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7: American Airlines cut its 2026 earnings today, citing higher fuel prices. Meanwhile, global oil prices are back near $100 a barrel as tensions escalate with Iran threatening key supply routes. But Eli Lilly said it will file for approval of its next generation obesity drug, Retatrutide, in the first quarter of next year as it succeeds in two more late stage trials. The drug delivered significant weight loss and improvements in blood sugar levels in adults with obesity and either type 2 diabetes or established cardiovascular disease. Based on the data, the company believes that it has what's necessary to file for approval globally for Retatrutide as a potential treatment for obesity, knee osteoarthritis pain, and obstructive sleep apnea. Well, there's a new term in the workforce, NILF, that stands for not in the labor force. And the number of NILFs surged to an all-time high in June of almost 106 million Americans. That's according to the Federal Reserve Bank of St. Louis. The overall number of NILFs is higher than at the height of the Great Recession or the COVID pandemic. Farmers are getting a break. Fertilizer prices have tumbled as nitrogen costs sink. Despite the recent correction, fertilizer prices do remain considerably higher than a year ago. And Chick-fil-A said a recent security incident may have exposed personal information linked to a limited number of customer loyalty accounts. The company says it moved quickly to secure affected accounts and notify customers who may have been impacted. According to the notice, unauthorized parties targeted the company's website and mobile app between June 17th and 19th. The attackers used account credentials obtained from a third party. I'm Jane King, and this has been Wall Street to Main Street on 100.5 KI.
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2: Look who's here. Our buddy Chris is here from Lucas Furniture. Did you escape or did you just stop here on your way to Lafayette? I mean, you have been everywhere lately. Running around.
9: You know what? A little bit of both. It's been busy and exciting times at Lucas Furniture and Mattress, for sure.
1: I like the toys you brought us. There's a theme behind it. He gave Tammy an airplane, a blow-up airplane. Baby. I have a blow-up balloon, and we both have nice little lays. So, like little Hawaii.
2: Well, you know why? Because you can win. Well, not win, but you can get a free vacation right now at Lucas Furniture. Tell them about it, Chris.
9: Yeah, that's absolutely right. So, you know, the sale we have running, well, first of all, we're celebrating the launch of our Lafayette store. We've been working on, you and I would just talk about, we've been working on this for an entire year.
2: Yeah.
9: Now it's super exciting.
1: A year already?
2: Yeah.
9: A year already. Absolutely. Wow. And now we're getting ready to, or actually we're just starting the grand opening of the store over there. And to celebrate it, we're having the most exciting event we've ever had. First off, just for showing up, you're going to get 20% off. If you're not into the 20% off, we'll give you up to 60 months, no interest payments.
2: Wow. That is so convenient.
1: 60 months.
2: Yeah, that's 5 years to pay for, you know, whatever you need. And if you're going to get that long, you might just need a whole house full of new furniture.
9: Well, absolutely. And here's the other part of it, and the most exciting part. So anybody that spends $19.99, now keep in mind you're already going to get the discount or get the dating.
2: We're not talking $20.
9: No, you spend
2: $1,999, just to be specific.
1: I thought it was more than that, but wow, that's great. That's awesome. Still, wow. Yeah. I was thinking it was more than that.
9: So anybody that spends $19.99 after these discounts is going to get a vacation. And it's a choice of a couple of different vacations. First off, you can either go to Las Vegas or Orlando for 3 days and two nights. And when I talk about the vacation, that is airfare and the hotel.
2: Nice.
9: Yeah. It's a great package, from a company we're really excited to be partnering with for this event. And if you're not into Las Vegas or Orlando and you're more of a cruiser, you get 5 days, four nights on a cruise ship. Now, keep in mind, these are for two adults. These are for two adults for each of these packages.
2: Yeah, it's not a vacation by yourself, Mom. I mean, because I know a lot of mom's ears perk up. What do you mean? I go away by myself? But no,
9: that's what my wife's thinking right now. She said, I get away from you guys for just a minute.
2: Yeah, just a minute.
9: But no, it is 5 days, four nights on a cruise ship. That includes the cruise and the air.
2: Wow.
9: So you get to choose from either of these great vacation packages for any customer. It's not a win. You're not signing up to win this. Any customer
2: that purchase.
9: Absolutely. So any customer that spends over $1,999 is going to automatically get one of these vacations, their choice. It's really, you know, really convenient as well. You have 2 years to use the vacation, so
2: So you don't have to go next week or anything.
9: Absolutely. And you say, you know what, Chris, I don't really want to go on a vacation, which, okay, that's up to you. It's completely transferable. So surely, you know, you have a family member or somebody you'd love to.
2: You could gift it to somebody.
9: So it's win-win. Nice. I mean, for anybody that's interested, I mean, it's a great deal.
2: It really is. And you're celebrating because, like you said, we've got the store in Lafayette's open now. You guys have had two locations here in Kokomo for a long time, but this is really an expansion. You're expanding into another market, and that's what's so exciting. I love to see local businesses growing and expanding like that. And Lucas has been in our community for so long. Y'all know Ken. You know the folks you're dealing with there. You guys have a great staff that's been with you for years. You offer design services. I mean, they can really help your house become a home because, you know, you don't just buy the furniture. Then you kind of need the jewelry, the you know, pictures and the lighting and all that kind of stuff. Area rugs. You guys have it all there at Lucas. And right now you're going to save on it and go somewhere and have a little vacay. That sounds awesome to me. So
1: I haven't been to Vegas in a while. We need to do that.
2: Is there now? When does this end? Because all good things must come to an end.
9: So you've got a few weeks here coming up. As I said, over the next three weeks, we're going to be doing this event. It's as long as it lasts.
2: Yeah. So if you need new bedding, you need a new living room, you need a new dining room set, maybe you just need new recliners, stop by Lucas, shop the store. You guys have such a great selection and you have the best brands. I mean, you really do. Mattresses, you carry best mattresses, right?
9: Absolutely. You know, we carry...
2: Those are made here in Indiana.
9: Yeah. No, so here in the last year, we've partnered with Bowles Mattress out of Southern Indiana. And if you've ever been to the West Baden Springs mm-hmm. Hotel or the French Licks Resort, the casino mm-hmm. down there, yeah. stay the yeah. night, they are the company that makes the mattresses for
2: those. They're so comfortable.
9: Oh, they're wonderful mattresses. The technology that goes into them is second to anything I've ever seen in the industry. And most importantly, they're comfortable and they last. I mean, that's, you know, the most important thing overall. I mean, you're going to get a great night's sleep. And it's a
1: definitely
9: great
1: changes your quality of life having a night's sleep.
2: It really does.
1: Yeah. Because you sleep every day.
2: Sleep and, you know, eating right and getting a good night's sleep, it's really the key to everything. So make sure that you are getting a good night's sleep and you can dream about that vacation you're going to take.
1: It makes you sleep better knowing you're going to Vegas.
2: Yeah. That's right. So get in there and see them today. Lucas Furniture and Mattress, give them your hours, Chris.
9: All right. We're there daily, 10 to 6, and then 12 to 4 on Sundays.
2: All right. You've got next couple of weeks to get in there. You know, plus now, if you're ordering furniture, it'll probably be here by the holidays.
9: Yeah, we still got time for the holidays. It's amazing how fast that creeps up on us.
2: Yeah, this is the last weekend in July, people.
1: I know it.
2: it's crazy to
1: realize
2: that. I
1: was looking at the Big Chub schedule. I'm like, is it really almost July 28th?
2: It's almost here. Summer's just about over. So make sure that you get in today and check out the great deals and pick your trip. Lucas Furniture Mattress. Good to see you, buddy.
1: Thank you.
2: Come on in anytime.
1: Yeah, you can leave that flyer with us.
2: Thanks for my lay.
1: Yeah.
2: There we go. He brought us all kinds of little fun gifts this morning.
1: Yeah, boats and planes and travel stuff.
2: Oh, my. Yeah.
9: Thank
2: it's all right here. Hey, Shannon's been hanging on. She's got a compliment today.
1: And her husband's on the other line.
2: And we wanted... Oh, well, okay.
1: It's a family thing.
2: We wanted to get to you. Thanks for hanging on, Shannon. How are you, kiddo?
1: Hey, Shannon.
10: Hey, I'm doing good. How are you guys?
2: Doing good.
1: What's going on?
10: Hey, you know what? First, the whole Josh will probably say something, but Stu Matlock with M&HME, he's a firefighter.
2: Really?
1: Oh
2: man.
1: You know
10: he
1: what?
10: Is.
1: I think that was the shirt he had on. Yeah.
2: And I was talking about firefighters the other day. We had a fire in our family and the fire, all the EMTs, everybody who responded, they were just wonderful. So shout out to them again this morning. But what's on your mind, kiddo? You've got a compliment, I hear.
10: Yeah, so last night we went to go watch local Ryan Rodman. He just graduated from Western, and he joined the Creek Chubs last night. He's been playing, I guess, maybe for a couple weeks with them. He just joined a little late. But we just think it was awesome for local people to know that some of our local kids. Yeah. He's getting ready to go to Eastern Illinois. He's a catcher. His parents are, his dad is a police officer here and his mom is a teacher at Western. So it's neat to see the Creek Chubs giving some of our local guys an opportunity to play.
1: Yeah, Nick was telling us about a couple local guys. Yeah.
2: Absolutely.
1: Yeah, that's cool. That's good.
2: Yep.
10: Yeah. Big win. And afterwards, the kids, they won. Yeah. The kids get to go down to the field. You know, everything was reasonable price, so it would be really great to see more families. I know they have another home game on Friday, so it'd be great to see them come out, support some of our local guys, and just check out the Chubs. They did really good last night.
2: Yeah,
1: 8-2.
2: Yep, the pitcher had a great game. I think 9 strikeouts I read, so good deal. Well, listen, that's a very good compliment. Thank you, dear. We appreciate you.
1: All right, thank you, Shannon.
10: Yeah, no problem. Have a good one.
2: Hey, you too. Now we're going to see what's on her husband's mind. Hi, Josh. What's going on?
11: Hey, how you guys doing?
2: We're doing good.
11: Piggybacking off Shannon about the Stu Matlock and M&H Cattle Company. That my family uses them, friends use them, and like I said, I work with him. So when he's nice, he brings me and Rob steaks. So that's nice of him.
1: Mm-hmm. That's always good.
2: That is good. God, I haven't had a steak in so long.
11: Definitely top notch, and like you said, local and know where it's at. They'll answer questions. They'll tell you, and they've even showed people around. Like, I know people coming out to his farm, and he showed people around, like, hey, this is the process. This is how it's done, and they're good people.
2: Yep, that's awesome. Mm-hmm. I know a lot of people. When White's was in business, we would get calls all the time. You know, where do they source their meat? Yeah. Where do they, so people like to know where it's coming from, and when it's coming from a farm right here in the area, it's that local, is the best. So,
11: yes.
2: Yeah,
11: him and John both. Yeah, if you want to know where they're coming from, just give them a call or a text, and they'll set up a appointment or definitely talk to you and show you the process. And Tier 1's just as good. They're good people, too.
2: So you racing this weekend?
11: That's the plan. It's supposed to be nice. So, it's we're running Logan's Court this weekend. So,
2: Lots of racing.
11: Well, you guys have a good weekend, and have a good day.
2: Hey, all right, thanks, Josh. Man. Thanks for calling. Yeah, that's there's going to be so much racing this weekend with
1: Sprint Week
2: getting kicked off and the Brickyard and just all the local tracks, area tracks, things going on. When are they racing out at the Kokomo Speedway?
1: 25th, Saturday.
2: Saturday night.
1: Yeah, Saturday night. But it kicks off, like I was talking to Chuck last night, he's a huge Sprint Week USAC fan, so they're all over the state.
2: Oh, yeah.
1: They're like, they start tonight, actually. Yeah, they start tonight, and it goes all through all next week.
2: Yeah, but, they race down in Indy, I think, tonight.
1: Yeah, that's right. That's where that's been. IMS, But we got a compliment here online. It said, the mascot hook from the Kokomo Creek Chubs has been absolutely amazing this year, it says. Can't wait to see him at Friday's game, Amanda. So I've heard a lot of good things about that guy.
2: I know that the mayor's little grandson is really, really enamored of him.
1: Well, I was looking at this list here, speaking of traveling, and it kind of reminded me of when I walked in. I had the book that my wife and I bought before we went to Hawaii about the Big Island there. But did you see this? The ranking is based on, or here it is, the ranking of the best states for growing old. And surprisingly, which half of my family seems to be down there now, Florida is not number one.
2: Yeah, that didn't surprise me anymore.
1: Really? Yeah.
2: It just seems like, since
1: I've grown up, everybody just thinks, oh, I'm going to retire in Florida. That just seems like the, you know, you don't hear people say, I'm going to retire in California, unless it's San Diego.
2: I think when they find out that they can't insure their homes down there, that might have something to do with it.
1: Yeah, that is very true.
2: Getting homeowners insurance in Florida is a nightmare.
1: Yeah, we went down there after the last hurricane, and it was funny, the guy that was doing the tour on the big yacht that we were going out, and the bay there, he was like, there was a tiki bar up in a tree.
2: Oh my goodness.
1: Thanks to Hurricane Ida, that has now been relocated. But all the damage that we saw from some of those homes up there, and I was driving around just going, wow, because it's one of the richest neighborhoods. You know, Naples right down there. Man, and half of it was just destroyed, the beach, the coastline. And I was like, oh, that must be horrible. You see people out there raking and doing, you know, they see toilets out on the front because they're having to remodel everything that was damaged. And he goes, don't feel sorry for them. They have enough to rebuild. You know, and I was just like,
2: well, some people are having to self-insure.
1: Yeah, that's what
2: you're
1: saying.
2: Because they just can't get
1: insurance. He was explaining all that to me.
2: But you know what? The more I see on homestead restoration about Hawaii, I don't know that older people would do well there because some of the islands get hundreds of inches of rain a year.
1: When it floods quick.
2: Yeah.
1: The hotel we were at, it got a little scary. We were on a corner to where we could see the beach and we could see the city. And if the city kind of goes up a hill.
2: Right.
1: And when it started raining, the rain coming down that hill, it was almost a foot deep rolling past the hotel going into the ocean. And you could, there's no way I could have walked through it. You know, if I had to go to a car or something, there's no way. I mean, Marlon and I were like, should we be worried? That's a lot of water coming through this parking lot. And then it goes all out. And then the next day you wake up, you can't even tell it rained because when that sun comes out, you're in the Pacific. I mean, it just, it's like you can almost feel your sun cook, I mean, your skin cooking.
2: So who else is on the list?
1: We got, well, believe it or not, number one, Hawaii made it.
2: Right,
1: I would understand that because, like I said, if I could retire in Hawaii, that'd be great. But like you said, it's not for the faint of heart. Some of the, you know, you get out in those outer limits of some of that island and it's almost scary. You know, because it's like you're so secluded.
2: And you see how fast that grass grows there, that, what do they call it, guana grass or something like that. It grows so fast. And I just don't think it'd be easy to maintain properties there.
1: Yeah, but the plant life and then the, just the trees, the all of them.
2: I'd love to visit.
1: Keeping those cut. Even in Arizona, I learned how much of a pain in the butt those were. And my son still has to trim, and he hates that. He's like, you got to trim trees. But number two is Florida, which, you know, like I said, I went down to where visit my family down there, and one of them lived in Naples, and they got their own little, he's got his own little property out there, rent their boats and all that, so he's right off the Everglades. But then my Uncle Bobby lives up in the middle of Florida, and he's in like a retirement community where there's no cars. They all have golf carts, and there's all like these community centers and all that, so they're happy as pie, you know. They're good there.
2: So who's after those two?
1: New Jersey. I wouldn't see that.
2: New Jersey has...
1: But then again, I've never been...
2: They've got health care for everybody, and, you know, there's a lot of pluses to New Jersey, and it's a beautiful state. There are parts of New Jersey that are beautiful.
1: I've always wanted to go to like a, when I watched that show, a Boardwalk Empire, I've always wanted to go to that part of Jersey. I've never seen that.
2: Like
1: I've never,
2: Atlantic I've never, City and
1: yeah, I've never been there. Here's one that was kind of surprising, Massachusetts. Kind of small, but like I said, kind of a ocean, you know, side there for a lot of fishing and stuff like that. Here's one you wouldn't think of, but I think if we're probably referring to upstate, would be New York.
2: Oh yeah. New York's a beautiful state.
1: What's so big?
2: It's not just New York City. Yeah. I mean, it's a beautiful state.
1: Yeah, I've heard upstate New York is actually very beautiful. Virginia, I could see that. Driving to Virginia, we went to Newport News out there, or Bob Beach, where the first time I saw a battleship in person. That's impressive. Yeah, that'd be kind of nice. It is very pretty.
2: Historic,
1: there.
2: Yeah.
1: You got somebody on the phone?
2: We do.
1: All right.
2: Let's talk to Barbara, see what's on her mind. Good morning.
12: Yeah, I've got a complaint.
2: Okay.
12: I sent my daughter with my bank card to put some money in my bank account. I won't say nothing, you know. But anyway, they would not even let her put that money in my account. She wasn't doing that, but putting money in my account, and they wouldn't let her do it.
2: Yeah, there's banks have some kind of a, they need to know, they need ID, and they need all kinds of stuff if you're depositing funds into an account that's not yours.
12: I mean, it wasn't taking it out. It was just putting it in.
2: I know.
1: Yeah.
2: Yeah, I know. I've encountered this myself, trying to put money, you know, into one of my kids' accounts over the years, things like that. You have to show ID. There's a lot of stuff. And a lot of that is just a lot of the regulations that came about after 9/11.
1: Yeah, with
2: a
1: money.
2: Lot of the banking regulations.
12: I just wonder, because she's my POA, but I haven't put that on my bank statement yet.
2: Well, all she would have had to do is take her POA with her. It doesn't have anything. If she would have taken her form, you got to have that. If she takes that and her identification, she wouldn't have had any trouble at all.
12: Okay, because this lady she was very, very rude to her, and she just had a fit yesterday. She kept telling me I should take it out of that one, put in a different bank.
2: Well, I mean.
12: I've been with that bank for years, and then they do that to her.
2: Well, they don't make the rules, so you just have to kind of...
12: Had give that to one bank, and I thought, you put it in one bank, they have it for all the banks, the paper.
2: No, I don't know about that, but if she takes her POA with her and her identification, she should be fine.
12: But they tried to tell her they thought that card was a fake card, and if she didn't try to put it in the ATM machine for me, that they would have her arrested.
2: Well, see, here's the thing. She's not authorized to use your card as far as they know. They didn't see her POA. They're trying to protect you. They're not trying to give her a hard time. They're trying to protect you. So, you know.
12: Okay, because I wanted to make sure on that one. Then.
2: Yeah, that I'm right. pretty sure that's
12: supposed
2: right.
12: to do that.
2: Okay, hon.
13: All right, thank you.
12: All right.
2: Just tell her,
12: thank
2: make sure
12: you.
2: She takes that Thanks. POA with her anytime she's doing any business for you. That's very important. I've been a POA, and if you've got your paperwork, you're good.
1: Yeah. I'm going through that process right now.
2: Yep.
1: Yeah. So, Tyler wanted to say, when we were talking to the meat guy, he goes, there you go, Tammy. He goes, no more whining about beef prices.
2: Well, I mean, I didn't say it's going to be cheap. I don't know what their prices are, but I'm not whining about that. I'm just whining about the fact that everything is so expensive now. And I don't know, Tyler, if you shop, but if you do, you'd be whining right along with me because stuff's expensive.
1: Well, my wife, the last roast she made, she's come home. She goes, you know how much it cost me for a roast and a brisket?
2: Mm-hmm.
1: I was like, what? I said, forget that.
2: Yeah, it's ridiculous.
1: Somebody said, I'm my dad's POA, but it has to be on file before I could do anything. Yeah.
2: Oh, yeah, for sure.
1: That's for sure. So. All right, well, we got a few more minutes here. Some other places to retire to. Rhode Island, once again, another place I've never been. I know it's small, but I hear it's beautiful.
2: It's itty-bitty. I've never been to Rhode Island. Have you ever been to Rhode Island, Nick?
14: I don't believe so.
2: It's tiny.
1: I thought maybe I've driven through it, but if I do, I don't remember. But here's one I don't understand. Nebraska. I mean, it's pretty, a lot of cornfields. It's a lot like Kansas, very like flat and spread out. And there's a comedian, Derek Stroop, says, I think every prison ought to be in Kansas or Nebraska. He goes, we just let them run. He goes, until they just give up. He said, the guy run for 3 days and he can still see the address. You know, and he goes, oh, well, let him go for a while, Chuck. He goes, I like to watch him give up.
14: There are some prisons like that.
1: Yeah.
14: That are just so remote that they don't have fence. They don't have any sort of like security. It's just like, you know, you're going to die if you try to.
2: Yeah. And they're probably surrounded by predators and things
14: there's
2: like that.
14: Too.
2: Yeah.
1: Which, by the way, this is off the subject, but when you said prison, one of my newest documentaries I'm watching, I'm still going that way. I want Secrets of the Vatican, but Alcatraz. That is quite a documentary. And then the escape from Alcatraz, that true story, that is an amazing story.
2: Yep.
1: And then they still think the guy's alive.
2: Really?
1: Yeah. They have people they're interviewing about, hey, I knew him. You know, and they're like, yeah, we knew the guy. It was kind of crazy. But anyway, up next, here's one that, it's beautiful if you like redwood trees. I've been, you know what? I didn't go to Oregon. I went to Seattle, Washington. But it's a lot like it up there. But Oregon.
2: Oh, yeah.
1: Beautiful
2: Portland.
1: Up there.
2: Yeah. I had a chance to work in Portland. And I was like, nope, too far away from my family.
1: I saw something one time about Portland that really surprised me. The homeless problem in Portland. There's like tent cities.
2: There are tent cities
1: everywhere.
2: Every major
1: but I just,
2: city
1: when you picture Portland, Oregon, I didn't picture what they showed.
2: Yeah.
1: I was like, wow, that's horrible. And then they're like, they don't know what to do about it. Because there's not, but I was like, you imagine being homeless in a place like that? I mean, what the winters must be like?
2: That would not be good.
1: Well, yeah.
2: And just all the rain.
1: Yeah. And then here we go, Washington. I was going to say that because I went there in eighth grade to visit my step-grandmother. She was the one that had the two Dobermans that made me walk, which they walked me pretty much. But it rained almost every day at like 3 or 4 o'clock.
2: Yep.
1: And it was the first time I saw sideways stoplights because I asked the question. I said, what if you're colorblind? You don't know which way's right or left. You know which way to go because it's the sideways.
2: Then you better.
1: And then the stones on the road, the rocks. Uh-huh. If you change lanes, you go. Dum, dum, dum, dum, dum. Yeah. That's the first time I've ever experienced that. But I remember being on the pier, and the guy was going, "Make sure you guard your fries." I'm like, "Why?" And seagulls will literally land and take your fries from you.
2: I had a seagull scoop a friggin' hot dog out of my hand in Florida once.
1: Yeah, that's pretty scary too. They're big.
2: Yeah, they are.
1: Here's one, Montana. Just don't go to the train station.
2: Yeah, you don't want to go to the train station.
1: Yeah, Montana, I hear, is absolutely beautiful.
2: Mm-hmm.
1: I think when I was with my dad, I was a truck driver for several years. I think I might have gone through it, but I don't really remember. But I just know just from the pictures I see of Montana, it just looks just...
2: Oh, yeah, big sky country.
1: Oh, yeah. Idaho, always wanted to go to Boise. I had a friend move there, but I've never been there.
2: I don't think I'd want to go way up in Idaho, the northern part, because it gets cold up there, I bet.
1: And finally, we have Connecticut. Same thing, kind of that whole northeastern thing. I haven't been to a whole lot of New England states. Need to get up there.
2: I'd love to go through New England in the fall. Oh, that would be beautiful. Yeah.
1: And Utah. I hear Utah is beautiful. I've been through parts of like Colorado and places like that that are similar to what Utah's terrain
2: looks like. My
1: daughter's
2: been there. She said it was the most beautiful place she's ever been.
1: I heard it was just epic, yeah.
2: Yeah.
1: And then finally, here's one I would go just to fish in the wildlife, Minnesota.
2: Yeah?
1: Yeah, I've always wanted to go to Minnesota.
2: Minnesota's a beautiful state. Yeah. I have a lot of friends up there, and it's beautiful.
1: And the worst state for aging was deemed was Mississippi.
2: Yeah, that's the worst state for everything.
1: Yeah.
2: Absolute education last, healthcare last. They are just, I mean, and I want to go to Mississippi just to visit Laurel because I love that hometown show with Ben and Aaron. I would love to go. And that little town is so quaint. It looks so great. Laurel, Mississippi, but
1: Laurel, okay.
2: Mississippi, just constantly they're last in everything.
1: When I lived in Nashville, I worked for a music store. Nashville used music for a while, and we used to have to go down and pick up speakers for Peavey speakers down in Meridian, Mississippi. And I remember there was parts of those cities down there were like, don't stop at the stoplight.
2: Yeah.
1: You know, there were some pretty scary parts. But then it says the rock bottom five are Oklahoma, which there's certain parts of Oklahoma. It's like Texas. There's a top and a bottom of Oklahoma. It's kind of just a little different. New Mexico, very, very vast. You know, Ruidoso Downs is beautiful in the southern New Mexico, but the top of New Mexico is the same thing. It looks like Wile E. Coyote and Roadrunner are going to come out of nowhere. Mm-hmm. You know, kind of the rocks. It's kind of neat. And here's one. I wouldn't think this was Georgia. I think Georgia's beautiful. Savannah, Georgia.
2: I wonder why they're so low.
1: Yeah, Savannah, Georgia, or was it Tybee? Lake Tybee, or?
2: I don't know. I Georgia, they've got
1: pecans. Lindsay used to go. Tybee.
2: They have pecans and peaches. I'd be there. Yeah. That'd be fine.
1: And I think I would like Georgia. And here's one I really don't get. And Nick, you're not going to get this one either. Michigan.
2: Really?
1: I think Michigan's beautiful.
2: I love
1: the lakes and all the tree, the wildlife.
14: Yeah. Is it a place not to retire?
1: Yeah, yeah. I said the bottom five.
2: Well,
1: actually, Michigan
2: is the
1: bottom.
2: It's not based on the beauty of the state. It's based on the population, the aging population. Yeah. And
1: the places to retire.
2: How many nursing homes they have and hospitals and stuff like that. That's what those lists are based on. Pretty brutal.
14: Harsh, too.
2: Yeah,
1: but the winters are brutal. Yeah. But I went to.
2: But when you retire, you should just stay in your house from like December to March, right? Just stay there.
14: The only place I'm going to be able to afford to retire would be like Costa Rica or Thailand or someplace like that.
2: Hey, I'm telling you, there are more people, more Americans that are retiring out of the country because it's way more affordable. I saw a whole thing on that on the news about a year ago. I was shocked. But there are just a lot of people that are like, look, I can live like a king over here.
1: Yeah.
2: And they love it. So
1: it's funny you said that. I was watching the podcast of New Heights with the Kelce brothers.
2: Kelce's, yeah.
1: And they had George Clooney.
2: Did they
1: on
2: have
1: there.
2: A picture of Taylor's dress yet?
1: No.
2: Damn it.
1: They were talking to George Clooney about his place in Italy. And everyone's talking about it. He goes, on the tour, they pointed your house out. Uh-huh. When we were there, he goes, it's a whole different life over there. He said, it's a whole different world. He said, the way they celebrate dinner. He said, dinner is like a festive every night.
2: It's a thing.
1: It's 2 hours and it's the whole family.
2: It's wine and family. Yeah. And
1: he said, that's why he goes, I decided to retire there. He goes, because his money goes a lot farther there than it does here. So.
2: Yeah. Yep, I've heard that over and over. Hey, I have an assignment for both of you.
1: Uh-oh.
2: The Sheep Detectives.
1: Yes.
2: It's the sweetest movie I think I've seen in a long time.
1: Marlo watched it.
2: Warren and I watched it last night.
1: I was walking in and out, but I didn't get to see it.
2: Both of us loved it.
1: Really?
2: It is so precious. You can watch it by yourselves, watch it with your kids or your grandkids. It is just delightful.
1: Because I asked my wife, I said, was it good or was it kooky or whatever? She said it was a lot like, she goes, it's kind of like Doolittle kind of thing, you know, she said, but it's she said it was really good. Yeah.
2: Babe-like in the charm of it, but it's just so good. Yeah. Everybody should watch it. It's streaming on Prime. Everybody's got Prime because you've got the stinking Amazon stuff. So just go watch it. You're going to love it.
1: I have a hard time because I'm sorry. Hugh Jackman is still the Wolverine to me. I can't see him as the greatest showman.
2: He's
1: I can't,
2: not the Wolverine in this one.
1: You know, and I can't see him as that when he does that Neil Diamond impersonator. Mm-hmm. I couldn't watch that. No. I couldn't get through it.
2: No, he is not even featured prominently in this film. Just kind of in the beginning. I don't want to give anything up. But you need to watch it, folks. It's adorable. And one of the there are these twin Rams, right?
1: Mm-hmm.
2: And they're brothers in there, so they're always fighting. One of them is voiced by the actor that plays Roy Kent.
1: Plays who?
2: Roy Kent.
1: Oh, really? I don't know.
2: It's so funny. I mean, it's just so sweet, the whole thing. I highly recommend it. Let me know if you watch it and you love it, because I think
1: you will. I saw it on there.
2: I'm sure you will.
1: Yeah.
2: It's fabulous.
1: Good.
2: All right. That's it. We're done. Hey, wow. we'll be back for a Friday edition tomorrow. Is the mayor coming in? No, that's next Friday.
1: Monday.
2: Next Friday is, that's right, because he's coming in on Mondays now.
1: It's going to be Monday here.
14: Marching Wildcats will be here tomorrow.
2: Oh, that's right. We got a marching band coming in. Yeah. Not all of them, are they?
14: Yeah.
2: I don't think we could get more than four or five.
1: I counted. We had 10 people in here this morning with Kurt Call. That's the most I've ever seen in here besides, Brandon Bluegrass was close.
14: It would be awesome to see how many of like a horn section they could get in here.
2: Oh, that would be awesome.
14: And just blow it out.
2: Why don't you give them a call? See if they can make that happen.
1: Well, I have them bring in the quads, man. Come on.
2: Yeah. Oh, we'll see if Nick can still do that big bass drum. Didn't you play the big bass drum when you were in band in college?
14: No, I wasn't in college band. I was high school band. I played bass drum my freshman year and snare.
1: Cool.
14: The rest of the
2: time. I don't blame you, because that son of a gun had to be heavy.
1: So he knows what paradiddle means.
2: Yeah.
1: I'll never forget the first time my drummer said,
2: God bless you.
1: So it's a paradiddle. I'm like, excuse you? Paradiddle? It's a paradiddle, like one headlight?
2: Well, what are you talking about?
1: It's a paradiddle.
2: Oh, my gosh. But no, we'll have them in, because there's a big marching band competition in Indy this weekend.
1: That's a big deal around here.
2: Yeah.
14: Well, they're doing showing their competition show here, and like, and they're having food trucks and a big event.
2: Oh,
14: how so that's
2: fun.
14: What he's here to promote.
1: Well, that's cool.
2: Because according to Nick, who checked out the prices for this big event in Indianapolis, nobody can afford to go to that.
14: Yeah, Drum Corps International is coming up like in early August. Uh-huh. And I had a little sticker shock when I saw how much tickets are.
2: Yeah. Gee. In the lower bowl, you said they were what, 500?
14: 450.
2: Yeah.
14: Yeah.
1: Good Lord.
2: Yeah. So, see what you can do about that brass section. That would be awesome.
1: That would be cool.
2: I'd love to do that. So tomorrow morning, we'll look forward to that right here on Mail Call. Have a great day, everybody. Enjoy this beautiful weather. We'll see you tomorrow morning. Till then, boy.
14: Could live like that.
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0: say so. Great song. Hit Country 100.5 KI, Dan and Shay with Say So. JR here. Hope you're enjoying your day. We had a pretty busy show this morning. I'm working on that podcast right now. That curtain call folks came in and had several guests in here. And we talked about places to retire. And some states are rated a lot worse than others and for, well, whatever reason. But once again, I'll have the show podcast soon. But right now, from the McCool's Flooring Weather Center, it does my heart good just to say this. It is fair and 61 degrees out there right now. Loving it. Today, sunny and 77. A lot like yesterday, just a beautiful day. And then we've got partly cloudy and 56 overnight tonight. Tomorrow, 78 and few clouds. And then the weekend outlook, 81 Saturday and sunshine and 88 on Sunday, some sunshine. And we could see some showers on Monday and back in the 90s. So enjoy this weekend, folks. Only got a few weekends left. I can't believe it's almost the last week of July, but here we go. Right now, we'll take a break, come back, got some Tyler Hubbard on the way, and we're going to kick off Cafe Country.
1: Here's the deal. 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
17: Even for people who fall asleep easily, staying asleep can be difficult. You wake up, your mind starts to race, you can't turn those thoughts off. Sleep experts say there are a few things you can try. Cognitive shuffling. That's when you choose a random, impersonal, non-emotional word. Then for each letter of that word, think of as many words that begin with each letter as you can before moving on to the next one. It distracts your brain from stress. It also mimics the fragmented thought patterns that usually occur as you drift off to sleep. Sensory grounding is something else. That's when you work through things you can hear, feel, see, smell, or taste. That helps you to be in the moment instead of dwelling on the past or the future, or just do a mental walkthrough of a place you know well. Familiar but neutral imagery that can calm the brain. I'm Dr. Sanjay Gupta, helping you live a better life.
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0: Hit Country, 100.5 KI, Laney there with Heart Like a Truck. JR here at 10:52. Once again, I have the show from this morning podcasted here real soon on our Facebook page. And we have got all kinds of stuff to talk about today. Lots of events going on this weekend and just in the next few weeks, actually. We've got some more festivals to get to. We'll talk all about that. We've got our Pet of the Day on the way, our Instant Classic Before Noon, Star Spangled Banner, Local News, Kokomo Green, NASCAR Update at the head of the Brickyard. And I'll tell you how you can win the final pair of those Brickyard tickets. Well, tomorrow morning with Tammy, basically. And how you can get tickets for that. Also, we've got our news blast and the 1 o'clock hour, a little country music news update, and well, lots of information in between on all kinds of events, and we'll check that forecast too. Got a beautiful weekend ahead of us, and could get hot again starting on next week, so we'll keep an eye on that for you all day. 456-1100 is the number. If you got one for me, call me or shoot me a text.
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14: We've all been there, in a boring meeting, a long lecture, struggling to stay awake. 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Aside from the obvious, making sure you're getting enough sleep, there are a couple quick pick-me-ups that experts recommend before you take your seat. If you have time, you might try to squeeze in a quick nap, just a couple minutes even. That can increase your alertness. Or try to pop outside for a quick walk, get your blood and your hormones pumping, splash some cold water on your face, or grab a cup of coffee, obviously. If you're not a caffeine drinker, even just taking small sips of water throughout your meeting could be enough to keep you awake. Of course, you could also make a point to engage in the meeting. You're not likely to fall asleep while you're actually talking. I'm Dr. Sanjay Gupta, helping you live a better life.
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1: ABC News, I'm Sherry Preston. Global oil prices jumping again. Brent crude now back to $100 a barrel after President Trump's latest threats against Iran and his new warning this morning against the Iran-backed Houthi rebels. He says there will be, in his words, major military punishment if the rebels keep attacking ships. They've already targeted a pair of Saudi oil tankers. Iran also firing shots at countries around the Middle East. ABC's Martha Raddatz.
2: Overnight here in Jordan, six Iranian missiles and four drones were intercepted, and the Kuwaiti army says drones were intercepted there as well.
1: Applications for unemployment benefits tumbled last week. The Labor Department says first-time claims dropped by 22,000, their lowest level in more than 50 years. Tropical storm Bertha marching through the Gulf after hitting the Louisiana coast with rain, winds, and flooding. It could hit the Texas coast later today. Google now on the hook for $1 billion antitrust fine from Europe. This is ABC News.
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4: And right now, kicking off Cafe Country, let's start things with Jackson Dean. I'll tell you what, folks, if you haven't heard this guy's band live, they're just got a whole new gear to them. But here is his latest. It's called Make a Liar Out of Me on KI. Good morning.
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0: Hit Country 100.5. Yeah, there she is. Her latest, that is Loving Life Again, Ella Langley. JR here, 20 minutes after 11 o'clock. Hope you're enjoying your day. And once again, working on that podcast from this morning. And right now, though, I want to remind everybody, we got one more pair of Brickyard tickets tomorrow morning with Tammy. Brickyard 400 presented by PPG is coming to Indy this Sunday. And Tammy has a pair of tickets for you for tomorrow morning. And great weekend of racing. And USAC Sprint's going on tonight down there. And we got Brickyard tickets. If you want tickets today, go to ims.com/Brickyard. And once again, tomorrow morning, final pair, Tammy will give away right here on KI. So there you go. Right now, let's go ahead and take a quick break. Come back, got the pet of the day on the way and a lot more Cafe Country. And I got room for yours. 456-1100 is the number. Call me or text me.
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8: What are the chances you are listening to this while drinking a nice hot cup of coffee? If so, don't let me stop you. For years, we've been reporting on the health benefits of coffee, and that's not going to stop today. A new study, this one out of Harvard School of Public Health, found that coffee and tea could help lower your risk of developing dementia. People who enjoyed 1 to 3 caffeinated cups a day saw the biggest impact. In addition to the caffeine, coffee contains hundreds of bioactive compounds that can influence inflammation, glucose metabolism, vascular function, and oxidative stress. It's also possible coffee drinkers might be doing other things that keep them healthy. Eating a more balanced diet, getting plenty of exercise, sleep, not smoking, or drinking too much alcohol. And finally, staying socially active. I'm Dr. Sanjay Gupta, helping you live a better life.
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0: Hit Country, 100.5 KI, Jason Aldean with his latest, that is, Don't Tell On Me. TR here, time for the Kokomo Humane Society Pet of the Day. We've got Miss Kitty. Miss Kitty is a lovely 13-year-old senior feline looking for a quiet, loving home to spend her golden years. She has been vaccinated, microchipped, and is ready to meet her perfect family. Miss Kitty may be a little shy at first and will need some more time to adjust to her new surroundings. With a patient person who lets her settle in at her own pace, her sweet personality begins to shine. Once she's comfortable, she loves being petted and soaking up all the attention she can get. If you're willing to give her the time and space she needs, Miss Kitty will reward you with love and companionship. Make sure you get on over to 729 East Offer and meet her. And she's got a very firm look on her face, so make sure you check her out, an all-black cat. Miss Kitty, right there. 452-6224 is the phone number you want to call about adopting, fostering, volunteering, or donating. And also, once again, KokomoHumane.org, and I put it on our Facebook page. So make sure you check out Miss Kitty and all the beautiful fur babies right there at Kokomo Humane Society, 729 East Hoffer, before you go to a box store. Right now, we'll take a break. Come back and check that KI forecast.
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13: Now seems as good a time as any to remind you you don't always have to take healthy habits to the extreme. Not only are you unlikely to stick with something that's difficult, even if you can keep it up, it's probably going to be to the detriment of something else. And chances are that something else is more important. So if you're on a quest to improve your health, I promise the basics are going to take you much further. I'm talking about diet, try and be as plant-based as possible, exercise, meaning multiple rounds of cardio and strength training, and sleep. For most people, 7 to 9 hours a night. I'd like to think of these things as sort of a three-legged stool, right? If you're not doing any one of them, it's really hard to keep balanced with the others. The key here is you don't have to strive for perfection. Doing anything is going to be better than nothing. I'm Dr. Sanjay Gupta, helping you live a better life.
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forecast for today. We're at 70 right now. Beautiful outside, folks. And 77 is where we're trying to be, and all kinds of sunshine. Overnight tonight, 56 and cloudy. Tomorrow, 78 and a few clouds. And then Saturday and Sunday, we're looking at 81 and mostly sunny Saturday. And Sunday, mostly sunny and back up to 88. And by Monday, we're back in the 90s and a chance of thunderstorms. So, yeah, muggy weather coming back on Monday. But until then, beautiful out there. Enjoy it. Right now, here's one from J. Cohen. Haven't heard this one in a minute. It's a cool song. This is called Up There, Down Here. 20 minutes of noon.

0: Hit Country 100.5 KI. There she is, Taylor Swift by request. That's an old one there. JR here, hope you are enjoying your day. It is 10 minutes in front of noon, and we've got our instant classic on the way. Some King George trade coming up, and that's by request. And also, we've got the Star Spangled Banner local news, Kokomo Grain Report. We'll check all that out for you, and we'll see what's going on with the Classic Country Show. I'll look into it, see what Chris is up to 4 to 7 on Saturday, speaking of classics. And folks, don't forget about Sunday show, too. Steve Harmon, Country Gold, 80s, 90s, and 2000s. And he's got great interviews with a lot of artists and dips way back into songs that you almost forgot about. So make sure you check it out. Right now, though, let's get to that instant classic right after this.
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9: What are the chances you are listening to this while drinking a nice hot cup of coffee? If so, don't let me stop you. For years, we've been reporting on the health benefits of coffee, and that's not going to stop today. A new study, this one out of Harvard School of Public Health, found that coffee and tea could help lower your risk of developing dementia. People who enjoyed 1 to 3 caffeinated cups a day saw the biggest impact. In addition to the caffeine, coffee contains hundreds of bioactive compounds that can influence inflammation, glucose metabolism, vascular function, and oxidative stress. It's also possible coffee drinkers might be doing other things that keep them healthy. Eating a more balanced diet, getting plenty of exercise, sleep, not smoking, or drinking too much alcohol. And finally, staying socially active. I'm Dr. Sanjay Gupta, helping you live a better life.
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3: I'm Sherry Preston. Despite the U.S. bombardment of Iran, Iran is not backing down, once again threatening oil tankers in the Strait of Hormuz. Houthi rebels hitting two Saudi oil tankers who are carrying oil through the Red Sea route. Here's ABC's Karen Travers.
4: This could be a potential significant escalation or another move in all of this conflict in the region. The president says that the United States is going to inflict, quote, major military punishment on both Iran and the Houthis if this were to happen again, saying he will hold Iran responsible because the Houthis are a proxy surrogate group of Iran.
3: Initial claims for unemployment benefits took an unexpected plunge last week, applications falling by about 22,000 to the lowest number in almost 50 years. Heavy rains and flooding threatening almost the entire state of North Carolina. Heavy flooding's already blown through parts of West Virginia, and the region could get more rain for the rest of the week. This is ABC News.
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10: Good afternoon. This is Jennifer at Kokomo Grain with the midday market update at Kokomo for Thursday, July the 23rd. The markets are trading mixed on the Chicago Board of Trade today. September corn, a penny higher at 463. December corn, up 1.5, 486 and a quarter. March corn, up 1.25, 501.5. December 27 corn, up 0.25, 498 and 3/4. August soybeans up 1 3/4, 1234 and 3/4. November soybeans up 4 3/4, 1243 and 3/4. January soybeans up 4 1/4, 1257. November 27 soybeans down 3.5, 1190 and a quarter. September wheat down 3, 702 and 3/4. July 27 wheat down 5 1/4, 733 and a half. December soybean meal down 60, a 332.30. December soybean oil up 20 at 73.02. That makes Kokomo grain prices today. July, August corn at Kokomo, Amboy, and Anderson, 471. Fall delivery corn, 451. December corn, 471. January corn, 484. Fall 2027 corn, 464. July soybeans, 1239. August soybeans, 1224. Fall delivery soybeans, 1199. January soybeans, 1217. Fall 2027 soybeans, 1135. July 2026 wheat at Kokomo and Amboy, 648. July 2027 wheat at Kokomo and Amboy, 689. July 2026 wheat at Anderson, 643. July 2027 wheat at Anderson, 679. The markets are trading mixed on the Chicago Mercantile Livestock Exchanges today. August lean hogs are down 3 cents at $101.43. August feeder cattle are up $1.35 at $342.53, and August live cattle are up $1.43 at $224.68. Currently, the Dow is down 463 points at 51,756. The Nasdaq down 681 points at 25,009. The S&P 500 down 109 points at 73.90. The dollar up 37 cents at $101.33. Gold down $100.40 at $4,051.50. Silver down $2.58 at $57.74, and crude oil up $5.82 at $92.65. Thank you. Have a great day. 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
9: All right, Jennifer, thank you. Enjoy your day as well. And right now from the McCool's Flooring Weather Center, we made it to 72 beautiful degrees out there. Sunshine and 77 we're going to top out at today. Overnight tonight, 56, partly cloudy. Tomorrow, 78 and a few clouds. And then Saturday, 81 sunshine. And then Sunday, mostly sunny up to 88. And we're going to be back in the 90s and possible thunderstorms by Monday. But until then, beautiful out, folks. So let's enjoy it. Right now, that just seems like a good song for today. Here's a great tune from Larry Fleet. This is called Things I Take for Granted. It's 1208.

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0: Hit Country 100.5 KI. There's Lauren Elena with All My Exes. JR here. Hope you're enjoying your day. And in case you missed Mail Call this morning, we had the folks from Curtain Call coming to talk about their production of Peter Pan coming up. And whole cast was in here. Oh, well, half the cast anyway was in here. And they were in here telling us all about the show and all the particulars. Also, we had several guests stopping in, and it was Complaint Compliment Day. It had several calls and texts. And then also we talked about states that are desirable to retire in, and states that are not so much. So you'd be surprised on some of those answers there. But check out the podcast or stream wherever you get yours. It's on our Facebook page. The podcast site is being worked on right now. I will have it up as soon as possible and then get on our Facebook page. But it will re-air tonight at midnight. And we'll be back in tomorrow morning with something else to talk about. We also talked about the Creek Chubs and all kinds of upcoming events as well. So make sure you tune in tonight. Right now, though, let's take a quick break. Got a lot more Cafe Country to get to. And if you got room, if you got one, I got room for you. 456-1100 is the number. Call or text.
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8: We've all been there. In a boring meeting, a long lecture, struggling to stay awake. No matter how hard you try, you nod off. And that is never a good look. Aside from the obvious, making sure you're getting enough sleep, there are a couple quick pick-me-ups that experts recommend before you take your seat. If you have time, you might try to squeeze in a quick nap, just a couple minutes even. That can increase your alertness. Or try to pop outside for a quick walk, get your blood and your hormones pumping, splash some cold water on your face, or grab a cup of coffee, obviously. If you're not a caffeine drinker, even just taking small sips of water throughout your meeting could be enough to keep you awake. Of course, you could also make a point to engage in the meeting. You're not likely to fall asleep while you're actually talking. I'm Dr. Sanjay Gupta, helping you live a better life.
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0: Hit Country 100.5 KI, Casey Musgraves with The Loneliest Girl. JR here at 12:35, and we talked about the Creek Chubs this morning. They got a big win last night, and they beat the Danville Dans last night. And tonight they will be playing Terre Haute at Terre Haute, but then back tomorrow night taking on Terre Haute Rex right here in Kokomo, and it'll be the final fireworks show right of the season. And they're only counting tomorrow night. Five more home games before the regular season ends, so we'll see how they do. They do have a winning record, so we'll see what happens. But get on out, folks, if you haven't been to a Creek Chub game, lots of fun for the whole family. And Hook is just a hoot, I guess, the mascot there. And I know the mayor's son just loves him, and a lot of the kids do. And we got a couple compliments about him this morning saying how much fun he is. But make sure you get out, all family fun. Looks like it's going to be a beautiful night tomorrow night for a game, taking a Creek Chub game. And once again, only five regular season home games, and tomorrow night will be fireworks. So get on out and check the events calendar for all kinds of stuff going on this weekend. You heard about Cyberlink. We talked about that yesterday with the Kokomo Historical Society. They got their Kingston car event going on out there. So make sure you check that events calendar. And if you have something you want others to know about, all you got to do is put it right there on the events calendar. Just click on add event, get to type it, and let others know what you got going on. So there you go. Right now, we'll take a quick break. Going to come back, and we'll check that KI forecast for you. Privacy policy and terms
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14: Even for people who fall asleep easily, staying asleep can be difficult. You wake up, your mind starts to race, you can't turn those thoughts off. Sleep experts say there are a few things you can try. Cognitive shuffling. That's when you choose a random, impersonal, non-emotional word. Then for each letter of that word, think of as many words that begin with each letter as you can before moving on to the next one. It distracts your brain from stress. It also mimics the fragmented thought patterns that usually occur as you drift off to sleep. Sensory grounding is something else. That's when you work through things you can hear, feel, see, smell, or taste. That helps you to be in the moment instead of dwelling on the past or the future. Or just do a mental walkthrough of a place you know well. Familiar but neutral imagery that can calm the brain. I'm Dr. Sanjay Gupta, helping you live a better life.

Cools Flooring Weather Center, your KF forecast for today. Absolutely beautiful day out there, folks. Get out and enjoy it while we can. It says 72. We're trying to make it to 77 and all kinds of sunshine. Overnight tonight, partly cloudy, 56. Tomorrow, 78 and partly sunny. Saturday, now it popped up as a 20% chance of a shower or two, and 81 on Saturday. But then Sunday, 88, mostly sunny. Back in the 90s on Monday, and a chance of some thunderstorm. But that just popped up there for Saturday. It's a slight chance of a shower, so we'll keep an eye on that. But absolutely gorgeous out there the next couple of days, folks. And right now, here's a song from Flatland Cavalry. I like these guys. It's called Never Coming Back. 1241.

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2: 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You know, nobody's making you go to these shows and show up at these early mornings and traveling like I am. It's kind of like you can have a career as big as you want to, as you know, if you're

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0: Hit Country 100.5 KI, the latest from Ashley Cook. That is Baby Blues, like that song. It is 12:53. JR here getting ready to wrap up Cafe Country with a song from, well, more than 10 years ago, but had a request for the ladies at the salon, and, well, I cannot tell them no, so there you go. We got NASCAR Hot Pass coming up here, headed to the Brickyard this weekend, and don't forget, another chance at those tickets tomorrow morning with Tammy, final chance, and I'll tell you how you can get tickets for the Brickyard coming up, and IMS, actually Sprint Week starts down there tonight, so they got all kinds of racing going on in Indianapolis this weekend. We'll get to the Hot Pass, and it's all furnished by Fast Lane Auto, and we'll hear all about them right after the Hot Pass.
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9: Back in 2019, I made a documentary for HBO called One Nation Under Stress. And what was true then is still true now. Money and financial problems are consistently ranked as the number one cause of stress in the United States. And a brand new study out of the Mayo Clinic found that worrying about money may age the heart even faster than traditional risk factors. Unlike an acute stressor, such as a short-term work deadline or a brief illness, financial strain is often chronic and ongoing. And because money affects so many aspects of daily life, financial stress can be difficult to escape. Even so, financial stress does not mean you're doomed, just means you need to double down on the things you know are good for heart health: diet, exercise, sleep, and of course, not smoking. I'm Dr. Sanjay Gupta, helping you live a better life.
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2: I'm Ryan Martin on Hoosier Ag Today with Midday Market and Weather Analysis, brought to you by Louis Dreyfus in Claypool, currently paying a 30-cent positive basis versus the November futures for soybeans delivered through the rest of this month and next. Call with questions 574-566-2113. Markets started sharply higher across the board. We actually have now given a lot of that up. Wheat is trading negative, double digits down in Chicago currently. Corn's worked its way all the way back to unchanged. And after being very strong on soybeans to start the day, we're kind of backing that up as well. Energy market was the key driver of the trade early on. We had September crude oil trading, well, still trading, about $5 a barrel higher. That got the grains off to a good start. Can't hold it right now after new contract highs in beans, getting close to some of that in the corn market. Weather looks pretty doggone good here to finish this week, although we get hot and humid over the weekend and early next. I'm Ryan Martin.
3: 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From the McCool's Flooring Weather Center, your KI forecast got a few clouds showing up out there, and 74, and we're looking for sunshine, 77, just a beautiful day out there. Overnight tonight, 56, cloudy. Tomorrow, 78 and sunshine, partly sunny, that is. And then Saturday now, we got a 20% chance of a shower popping up here and there in 81, and then back up to 88 on Sunday and sunshine. And then Monday, we're back in the 90s with a chance of thunderstorms, so we're not done yet. Right now, here is Luke Combs with his latest. This is a great song. This is called Be By You. It's 104.

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0: Hit Country 100.5 KI. There's Hardy for you with favorite country song. TR here 20 minutes after 1 o'clock. And folks, still got some of those sweet deals for Ralphie's Pizza and Golf Simulator. Make sure you get on over there, folks. It's so much fun for the whole family. They got all the game simulators. They got the duck pin bowling and the putt-putt golf back there. A little rainforest theme going on back there. And just go and take a look around. Like he said this morning, it's just a really cool place for the entire family. And this round of sweet deal is for the gaming. All right. Now, the pizza is absolutely fantastic. And my wings, the wings are my favorite, is what I'm trying to say. And you got that pizza ATM. All right. Now, they did kind of a soft opening on that one, but we're going to be doing a pretty big deal coming up here in a week or two. We'll give you all the details coming up soon. But right now, get those while they last. $25 gets you 50. Great gift idea and great for booking parties and things like that. So make sure you get on there. WWK.com. 25 gets you 50 for the gaming at Ralphie's Pizza, located at Maple Crest Plaza right here in Kokomo. News blast coming up here in a few.
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2: A better life with Dr. Sanjay Gupta.
3: Even for people who fall asleep easily, staying asleep can be difficult. You wake up, your mind starts to race, you can't turn those thoughts off. Sleep experts say there are a few things you can try. Cognitive shuffling. That's when you choose a random, impersonal, non-emotional word. Then for each letter of that word, think of as many words that begin with each letter as you can before moving on to the next one. It distracts your brain from stress. It also mimics the fragmented thought patterns that usually occur as you drift off to sleep. Sensory grounding is something else. That's when you work through things you can hear, feel, see, smell, or taste. That helps you to be in the moment instead of dwelling on the past or the future. Or just do a mental walkthrough of a place you know well. Familiar but neutral imagery that can calm the brain. I'm Dr. Sanjay Gupta, helping you live a better life.
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0: 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JR here. Hope you're enjoying your day. It is 1:35, time for today's Country Music News Blast. And Tammy was talking about this morning, and it's kind of unbelievable. But Morgan Wallen, believe it or not, back in the news. His tour, Still the Problem, is on track to make more than $500 million in gross revenue from its just 23-show run. If those numbers hold, it will set a new record for the highest-grossing country tour of all time, and would be the only country tour ever to cross the half-billion-dollar mark. Morgan has just a handful of dates remaining before wrapping it up in Philadelphia on August 1st. And like I said, for only 23 shows, if he adds more shows, my goodness. And here's a stat that might surprise you. And wow, that's a lot. But if you've ever wondered how Riley Green stays in such great shape with the big guns he's got, his breakfast might be the answer. He recently revealed that he starts his day with 2 4-egg omelets and 6 scrambled eggs. And for those of you who don't understand math, that is 14 eggs, folks. 14 eggs a day. He also said that steak is another staple in his daily diet, and it makes sense. Like I said, look at his biceps and his six-pack, and he's in very, very good shape. He was at a ball diamond getting ready to play a show and went over to the batting cage and asked to hit a few, and the guy was cranking him out, and even the announcers were like saying, look at the guns on that guy. So Riley Green stays in shape, 14 eggs a day. Wow, that's a lot of eggs. There you go. That's today's Country Music News Blast. To find out more, tune in to Tammy in the morning, Nick in the afternoon, and those stories are more on our website, WWKI.com. Keep it right here. I'm going to check that forecast right after this.
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5: Back in 2019, I made a documentary for HBO called One Nation Under Stress. And what was true then is still true now. Money and financial problems are consistently ranked as the number one cause of stress in the United States. And a brand new study out of the Mayo Clinic found that worrying about money may age the heart even faster than traditional risk factors. Unlike an acute stressor, such as a short-term work deadline or a brief illness, financial strain is often chronic and ongoing. And because money affects so many aspects of daily life, financial stress can be difficult to escape. Even so, financial stress does not mean you're doomed. Just means you need to double down on the things you know are good for heart health: diet, exercise, sleep, and of course, not smoking. I'm Dr. Sanjay Gupta, helping you live a better life.
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Cools Flooring Weather Center, your cap forecast for today. Sunshine, 77, we're trying to get to. We're about 75 right now. Overnight, 56, cloudy. Tomorrow, partly sunny, 78. Saturday, 81 and a 20% chance of shower or two. And then Sunday, all the way up to 88 degrees and sunny. And then Monday, back to the 90s and a 20% chance of thunderstorms popping up. So we'll keep an eye on that for you. Right now, let's go ahead and get a triple shot. Here's Kenny Chesney with Carry On.

0: Hit Country 100.5 KI. Blake Shelton with his latest, Let Him In Anyway. Great song. Chao here. Hope you are enjoying your day. And don't forget, folks, we had mail call this morning. We had curtain call, folks, in to talk to us about Peter Pan, the production they're putting on. We had several complaints, compliments, and text messages and that. And we got some technical difficulty getting it up on the podcast right now for, it's not on our end, but I'll have it up there as soon as possible. But it will re-air tonight at midnight. We also talked about states that are desirable to retire in. So once again, check out the show later on tonight at midnight, and tomorrow morning we'll be back in with a Friday edition of Mail Call. Keep it right here.
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15: What are the chances you are listening to this while drinking a nice hot cup of coffee? If so, don't let me stop you. For years, we've been reporting on the health benefits of coffee, and that's not going to stop today. A new study, this one out of Harvard School of Public Health, found that coffee and tea could help lower your risk of developing dementia. People who enjoyed 1 to 3 caffeinated cups a day saw the biggest impact. In addition to the caffeine, coffee contains hundreds of bioactive compounds that can influence inflammation, glucose metabolism, vascular function, and oxidative stress. It's also possible coffee drinkers might be doing other things that keep them healthy. Eating a more balanced diet, getting plenty of exercise, sleep, not smoking, or drinking too much alcohol. And finally, staying socially active. I'm Dr. Sanjay Gupta, helping you live a better life.
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2: ABC News, I'm Michelle Franzen. As the U.S. and Iran war escalates, the Trump administration announced a new nuclear deal with Saudi Arabia. President Trump, though, today says it's contingent on Saudi Arabia joining the Abraham Accords. ABC's Stephen Portnoy has more.
3: Saudi Arabia has been reticent to join this arrangement, in part because it is insistent that there be a Palestinian state. The president this morning made this statement, and his press secretary at the briefing said that it is the final word on this, that the president is ultimately the deal maker in this, and that the deal is contingent on this condition the president announced this morning, as far as Trump is concerned, and that if they don't agree to it, Caroline Leavitt says the deal is off.
2: The southeast and mid-Atlantic states under flood alerts. Nonstop rain in North Carolina and Virginia could stretch into the weekend. And neighborhoods in West Virginia flooded from severe storms earlier this week. Remnants of Bertha triggering flooding in Gulf Coast states. This is ABC News.
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6: All right, there's your news. You got me for one more hour before Nick comes in. I'm going to tell you how you can pick up the final pair of Brickyard tickets this hour. But right now, I'd love this voice. Here's Stella Lefty, newcomer with a song called Boston.

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0: Hit Country 100.5 KI. There is Morgan Wallen with Ernest and Cowgirls. TR here. Hope you are enjoying your day. And folks, don't forget, the events calendar is still pretty packed. Summer's not over yet. I can't believe it's the last week in July coming up, but we've got all kinds of stuff going on. Creek Chubb's coming back home tomorrow night after that'll be the last night fireworks. There's only five more home games for the regular season. And don't forget also on the Cyberling lawn out there this weekend. They've got the Cyberling Mansion is open. The museum is open. And they're going to have all kinds of cool cars out there, pre-1950s. Lots of stuff going on. Derby, all kinds of cool stuff out there. So once again, check that community calendar. There's a lot of stuff on there. And if you have an event you would like others to know about, you know the deal there. Just put it on there. Click add event and let others know about it. Whether it's a sale, a fundraiser, or, you know, just a booster club, whatever the case may be. Do it all right there on WWKI.
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8: Across the country right now, at this very moment, there are probably arguments taking place about who's doing more of the housework, the homework, the shuttling of kids from this activity to that. It's true. By and large, women do more of this than men. But doesn't have to be that way. And if you and your spouse can level that playing field, it's going to make both of you and your kids happier. Psychologist Yelena Kecmanovich says, this might be how you get there. As hard as it might be at first, try to think of your partner like a teammate, not an adversary. Learn how to do some of the chores your partner does to get a better understanding of how much effort something takes. And finally, take the time to acknowledge what the other person is doing. And every now and then, even express your appreciation. That'll go a long way. I'm Dr. Sanjay Gupta, helping you live a better life.
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0: turns to the racing capital of the world. On Saturday, July 25th, the top young stars of NASCAR take on some of the biggest names in the sport in the Pennzoil 250 presented by Take 5 Oil Change. 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

0: 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John Morgan with a play on words there, kid myself. JR here. 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
6: I read this interesting story the other day, which was written by a colleague of mine, about why so-called, quote, admin nights are the new book club for busy adults. Now, I learned this is a term coined by journalist Chris Collin, who wrote about this life hack in the Wall Street Journal. An admin night is when people come together for a night, a fun night, while holding one another accountable to an assignment. The ones usually considered back burner tasks, the ones that you've been putting off. The person you choose to do an admin night with matters a lot, because that's your accountability partner. That's what one person told us. People love the social aspect because it can bring these boring tasks to light, make them feel more fun, and where you go matters as well. You need to have enough space and hopefully not too many distractions. And again, don't forget to leave some time for fun. I'm Dr. Sanjay Gupta, helping you live a better life.
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Morning Weather Center, your KF forecast for today. Sunshine and 77, we're trying to make it to. Overnight tonight, down to mid-50s and clear. Tomorrow, beautiful day, and it looks like we've got, well, a slight chance of a shower, but it's going to be right around 80 degrees. And then we're back up to 81 degrees by Saturday, and then all the way back to 88 by Sunday. And Monday, back up to 90, and we could see some thunderstorms. But until then, absolutely gorgeous. Let's enjoy it while we can. Right now, here's Thomas Rhett with his latest, After All the Bars Are Closed. After

Hit Country 100.5 KI, Sam Hunt with Outskirts. JR here. Hope you're enjoying your day. That is going to do it for me. I'm going to go grab me some sunshine out there. Might even chase a little white ball around. But hey, have a great rest of your evening. And don't forget, the Creek Chubs are in Terre Haute tonight, but they'll be back home tomorrow night for the final fireworks night, by the way. And then there are five more home games for the Creek Chubs. And we'll be talking about that tomorrow on Mail Call. And in case you missed Mail Call this morning, we talked with the Curtain Call crew. They came in talking about their production of Peter Pan going on this weekend and all the information there. And then also we talked about states to retire in that are, you know, most common or most popular, that is, anyway. And it'll re-air tonight at midnight. We're having a little issue with the podcast going on right now. It's not on our end, but we'll get it taken care of as soon as possible. I'll be back in tomorrow morning.

0: morning for Mail Call. Nick coming in. He's got the throwback drive at 5 for you and more. Have a good one.
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16: Even for people who fall asleep easily, staying asleep can be difficult. You wake up, your mind starts to race, you can't turn those thoughts off. Sleep experts say there are a few things you can try. Cognitive shuffling. That's when you choose a random, impersonal, non-emotional word. Then for each letter of that word, think of as many words that begin with each letter as you can before moving on to the next one. It distracts your brain from stress. It also mimics the fragmented thought patterns that usually occur as you drift off to sleep. Sensory grounding is something else. That's when you work through things you can hear, feel, see, smell, or taste. That helps you to be in the moment instead of dwelling on the past or the future, or just do a mental walkthrough of a place you know well. Familiar but neutral imagery that can calm the brain. I'm Dr. Sanjay Gupta, helping you live a better life.
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1: ABC News, I'm Michelle Franzen. In Madison, Wisconsin, protests broke out following a deadly encounter between police and a black man who has not yet been identified publicly. ABC's Pierre Thomas says video circulating online shows three shots were fired during the altercation.
2: Protesters marching through downtown Madison following a deadly encounter between police and a black man, authorities say was armed with a knife.
3: No justice, no peace!
2: Police say officers were called for reports of a man checking vehicle doors. When officers tried to make contact, they say he fled on a bicycle. About a half hour later, officers catching up with him and a physical struggle ensued in a busy intersection.
1: The mayor is calling for protests to remain peaceful. After Bertha made landfall as a tropical storm yesterday east of New Orleans, remnants of that storm still triggering flash flooding along Gulf Coast states. Water rescues continuing in West Virginia today following severe flooding this week. Officials say two people are unaccounted for. This is ABC News.
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11: A slow start to the session, but the corn and soybean markets a mostly higher session once again. This is Hoosier Ag Today's Thursday closing farm market report. New crop corn and bean export sales this morning were good, and there was another flash sales announcement of soybeans to unknown, so support there. Crude oil sharply higher in the stock market, sharply lower. Overall, though, quiet in corn futures. September at 464 ends up 2 cents higher. Dece up 2 3/4, 487.5. August beans up 4.5, 1237.5. Novi up 4 3/4, 1243 3/4. And September wheat, 696 1/4, down 9.5 cents. August live cattle gains up 220 at 225.40. And the October lean hogs, 88.90, up 55. I'm Ian DeEubank. Hoosier Ag Today, 20 years as Indiana's most trusted voice in agriculture.
0: This is the KI forecast from the McCool's Flooring Weather Center.
10: Partly cloudy tonight with a low in the mid-50s. Partly cloudy tomorrow as well with a high in the upper 70s. Then Saturday, partly cloudy. Slight chance of showers through early afternoon with a high around 80.
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1: We've been to both Carolinas, seen a big Montana sky, driven up and down the coast a few times, London, Paris, paradise. 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
1: 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So I think I've covered a Toby Keith song at my shows for

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1: 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In a recent interview, Riley Green revealed the amount of eggs he eats every single day.
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1: Partly cloudy tonight with a low in the mid-50s. Partly cloudy tomorrow as well with a high in the upper 70s. Then Saturday, partly cloudy. Slight chance of showers through early afternoon with a high around 80.
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19: Back in 2019, I made a documentary for HBO called One Nation Under Stress. And what was true then is still true now. Money and financial problems are consistently ranked as the number one cause of stress in the United States. And a brand new study out of the Mayo Clinic found that worrying about money may age the heart even faster than traditional risk factors. Unlike an acute stressor, such as a short-term work deadline or a brief illness, financial strain is often chronic and ongoing. And because money affects so many aspects of daily life, financial stress can be difficult to escape. Even so, financial stress does not mean you're doomed. Just means you need to double down on the things you know are good for heart health. Diet, exercise, sleep, and of course not smoking. I'm Dr. Sanjay Gupta, helping you live a better life.

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0: 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What's up? 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
10: If you're looking to get stronger, you don't necessarily need a bunch of heavy weights to do that, at least not to start. Body weight workouts, when you do them the right way, can be really effective. Strength and conditioning specialist Dana Santis told us, with body weight training, you create progressive overload by changing joint angles, adding instability, or choosing more challenging variations of the same exercise. Two other factors driving progressive overload are time under tension and muscular fatigue. That means the amount of time your muscles are engaged during a movement, the slower the movement, the harder it will be until you reach the point where you can't do another rep with good form. You want to stop before you collapse. Also, remember this, pay attention to your breath. So important. Breathe out when you exert force. I'm Dr. Sanjay Gupta, helping you live a better life.
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0: Forecast from the McCool's Flooring Weather Center.
1: Partly cloudy tonight with a low in the mid-50s. Partly cloudy tomorrow as well with a high in the upper 70s. Then Saturday, partly cloudy. Slight chance of showers through early afternoon with a high around 80.
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0: Hit Country 100.5 KI. What's up? This is Nick. We're flying the Chubble U in KI Country. Chubbs picked up a win last night at home versus Danville. They're on a two-game winning streak heading into tonight's away game versus Terre Haute. Then Terre Haute will be here tomorrow night, game time 7:05, with fireworks following the game. There are only 5 home games left in the season. If you haven't been out to see the Creek Chubbs yet, it's a great time. If you need more info, check the front page of WWKI.com. Empower.
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3: We've all been there, in a boring meeting, a long lecture, struggling to stay awake. No matter how hard you try, you nod off, and that is never a good look. Aside from the obvious, making sure you're getting enough sleep, there are a couple quick pick-me-ups that experts recommend before you take your seat. If you have time, you might try to squeeze in a quick nap, just a couple minutes even. That can increase your alertness. Or try to pop outside for a quick walk, get your blood and your hormones pumping, splash some cold water on your face, or grab a cup of coffee, obviously. If you're not a caffeine drinker, even just taking small sips of water throughout your meeting could be enough to keep you awake. Of course, you could also make a point to engage in the meeting. You're not likely to fall asleep while you're actually talking. I'm Dr. Sanjay Gupta, helping you live a better life.
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1: ABC News, I'm Michelle Franzen. Another day of American attacks on Iran, the 12th straight day now. President Trump threatening to strike an Iranian bridge or power plant for every ship targeted by Iran and its proxies in the region. Here's ABC's Karen Waugh.
2: Experts say deliberately targeting civilian infrastructure is a potential war crime under international law. And a second vital trade route disrupted. Iran-backed Houthis claiming strikes on two Saudi oil tankers in the Red Sea. Regular gas is now averaging $4.06 a gallon.
1: And a barrel for Brent crude now tops $100. In Minnesota, Vance Belter sentenced to two life terms plus 40 years in prison for killing Democratic state lawmaker Melissa Hortman and her husband last year at their home and the attempted murder of another lawmaker and his wife that same day. Belter pleaded guilty last month, taking the death penalty off the table. On Wall Street this hour, stocks sharply lower due to uncertainty in the war and earnings reports. This is ABC News.
3: One of life's greatest mysteries has finally been solved.
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0: This is the KI forecast from the McCool's Flooring Weather Center.
7: Partly cloudy tonight with a low in the mid-50s. Partly cloudy tomorrow as well with a high in the upper 70s. Then Saturday, partly cloudy. Slight chance of showers through early afternoon with a high around 80.
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4: He's a ranch hand in a pinch, man. 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

0: Hit Country 100.5 KI. Good afternoon. I'm Nick. We're going to take a peek at that KI forecast after the break, right after Tammy and I saddle up for stupidity.
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4: 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You two are just dumber than a bag of hammers.
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0: Surfing can be dangerous. Surfing on top of a speeding train is stupid. And surfing on top of a train while naked is stupidly dangerous and a bit of a scene.
5: Colorado police arrested a man from Arizona named Daniel Balance last week after he was caught surfing naked on top of a moving locomotive.
0: In a statement, the department said, "For those of you who had the unfortunate experience of seeing this gentleman, I want you to know that he was arrested on felony and misdemeanor charges."
5: Quote, "Daniel expressed his love of vodka, beer, and playing the banjo. Unfortunately, we had to separate him from those loves and the train ride," unquote.
0: He wasn't supposed to be on the train to begin with. Police say he broke the window on a Union Pacific Railroad locomotive to enter it.
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14: Even for people who fall asleep easily, staying asleep can be difficult. You wake up, your mind starts to race, you can't turn those thoughts off. Sleep experts say there are a few things you can try. Cognitive shuffling. That's when you choose a random, impersonal, non-emotional word. Then for each letter of that word, think of as many words that begin with each letter as you can before moving on to the next one. It distracts your brain from stress. It also mimics the fragmented thought patterns that usually occur as you drift off to sleep. Sensory grounding is something else. That's when you work through things you can hear, feel, see, smell, or taste. That helps you to be in the moment instead of dwelling on the past or the future. Or just do a mental walkthrough of a place you know well. Familiar but neutral imagery that can calm the brain. I'm Dr. Sanjay Gupta, helping you live a better life.
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0: returns to the racing capital of the world. On Saturday, July 25th, the top young stars of NASCAR take on some of the biggest names in the sport in the Pennzoil 250 presented by Take 5 Oil Change. 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
1: This is the KI forecast from the McCool's Flooring Weather Center.
2: Partly cloudy tonight with a low in the mid-50s. Partly cloudy tomorrow as well with a high in the upper 70s. Then Saturday, partly cloudy. Slight chance of showers through early afternoon with a high around 80.
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0: 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What's going on? 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
12: Even for people who fall asleep easily, staying asleep can be difficult. You wake up, your mind starts to race, you can't turn those thoughts off. Sleep experts say there are a few things you can try. Cognitive shuffling. That's when you choose a random, impersonal, non-emotional word. Then for each letter of that word, think of as many words that begin with each letter as you can before moving on to the next one. It distracts your brain from stress. It also mimics the fragmented thought patterns that usually occur as you drift off to sleep. Sensory grounding is something else. That's when you work through things you can hear, feel, see, smell, or taste. That helps you to be in the moment instead of dwelling on the past or the future. Or just do a mental walkthrough of a place you know well. Familiar but neutral imagery that can calm the brain. I'm Dr. Sanjay Gupta, helping you live a better life.
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1: Partly cloudy tonight with a low in the mid-50s. Partly cloudy tomorrow as well with a high in the upper 70s. Then Saturday, partly cloudy. Slight chance of showers through early afternoon with a high around 80.
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Hit Country 100.5 KI. What's going on? This is Nick. I don't know about this. Pat McAfee, former Colt, now a very famous media personality, has officially announced his debut country album. It's called The Diary of a Polarizing Figure and will be released on August 14th. I'll say this, he got Ernest to co-write it with him, so there's got to be something there. Will it be any good? We're going to find out on August 14th. News KI forecast at the top of the hour.

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13: Across the country right now, at this very moment, there are probably arguments taking place about who's doing more of the housework, the homework, the shuttling of kids from this activity to that. It's true. By and large, women do more of this than men. But doesn't have to be that way. And if you and your spouse can level that playing field, it's going to make both of you and your kids happier. Psychologist Yelena Kecmanovich says this might be how you get there. As hard as it might be at first, try to think of your partner like a teammate, not an adversary. Learn how to do some of the chores your partner does to get a better understanding of how much effort something takes. And finally, take the time to acknowledge what the other person is doing. And every now and then, even express your appreciation. That'll go a long way. I'm Dr. Sanjay Gupta, helping you live a better life.
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1: ABC News, I'm Michelle Franzen. In Madison, Wisconsin, protests broke out following a deadly encounter between police and a black man. Officers called of the reports of a man checking vehicle doors. When officers tried to make contact, they say he fled on a bike. Video circulating online shows a struggle and then three shots fired. Mayor Satya Rhodes Conway at a briefing today called for calm and a full investigation.
2: Like many in our community today, I have a lot of questions and concerns about what happened yesterday. What decisions were made by officers that led to escalation instead of de-escalation? What different choices could have been made to prevent harm?
1: The U.S. and Iran locked in back-and-forth strikes, reports of Iranian drone and missile attacks in Kuwait now, and maritime traffic remains stalled or blocked in the Strait of Hormuz, and Iran-backed Houthi rebels targeting ships in the Red Sea, driving Brent crude prices above $100. On Wall Street, stocks ended sharply lower. This is ABC News.
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0: This is the KI forecast from the McCool's Flooring Weather Center.
6: Partly cloudy tonight with a low in the mid-50s. Partly cloudy tomorrow as well with a high in the upper 70s. Then Saturday, partly cloudy. Slight chance of showers through early afternoon with a high around 80.
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Toby Keith. How do you like me now on the Throwback Drive at 5? What's up? This is Nick taking you back to the 90s and early 2000s. Got a request here for Joe Diffie, So Help Me Girl, on 100.5 KI.

the King on the Throwback Drive at 5. What's up? This is Nick. If you want to make a throwback request or dedication, something from the 90s or early 2000s, just send me a text, 765-456-1100. Like this one for John Anderson, Money in the Bank on 100.5 KI. It's Friday.

0: John Michael Montgomery, home to you, closing out today's Throwback Drive at 5. 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
1: This is the KI forecast from the McCool's Flooring Weather Center.
0: Partly cloudy tonight with a low in the mid-50s. Partly cloudy tomorrow as well with a high in the upper 70s. Then Saturday, partly cloudy, slight chance of showers through early afternoon with a high around 80.
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12: We've all been there, in a boring meeting, a long lecture, struggling to stay awake. No matter how hard you try, you nod off, and that is never a good look. Aside from the obvious, making sure you're getting enough sleep, there are a couple quick pick-me-ups that experts recommend before you take your seat. If you have time, you might try to squeeze in a quick nap, just a couple minutes even. That can increase your alertness. Or try to pop outside for a quick walk, get your blood and your hormones pumping, splash some cold water on your face, or grab a cup of coffee, obviously. If you're not a caffeine drinker, even just taking small sips of water throughout your meeting could be enough to keep you awake. Of course, you could also make a point to engage in the meeting. You're not likely to fall asleep while you're actually talking. I'm Dr. Sanjay Gupta, helping you live a better life.
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0: Hit Country 100.5 KI. Hey, this is Nick. Yesterday on Mail Call, Alyssa from the Howard County Historical Society joined us to promote Mr. Kingston's auto exhibition that's happening at the Cyberling tomorrow from 4 to 8 and Saturday from 10 to 2. You can enjoy historic cars on the lawn, check out a vintage fashion display and historical artifacts, watch a Model T be assembled within minutes, and grab some concessions. Also enjoy free admission to the Howard County Museum. Here's even more good news. Looks like the weather's going to cooperate both days. I'll be right back with the KI forecast.
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7: Now seems as good a time as any to remind you, you don't always have to take healthy habits to the extreme. Not only are you unlikely to stick with something that's difficult, even if you can keep it up, it's probably going to be to the detriment of something else. And chances are that something else is more important. So if you're on a quest to improve your health, I promise the basics are going to take you much further. I'm talking about diet, try and be as plant-based as possible, exercise, meaning multiple rounds of cardio and strength training, and sleep. For most people, 7 to 9 hours a night. I'd like to think of these things as sort of a three-legged stool, right? If you're not doing any one of them, it's really hard to keep balanced with the others. The key here is you don't have to strive for perfection. Doing anything is going to be better than nothing. I'm Dr. Sanjay Gupta, helping you live a better life.
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1: Partly cloudy tonight with a low in the mid-50s. Partly cloudy tomorrow as well with a high in the upper 70s. Then Saturday, partly cloudy. Slight chance of showers through early afternoon with a high around 80.
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0: 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What's up? This is Nick, the Brickyard 400, coming to IMS this weekend. 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
1: ABC News, I'm Michelle Franzen. The Justice Department agreeing to withdraw subpoenas issued to New York Times journalists for leaked reports about the security of President Trump's Air Force One jet. ABC's Catherine Falder says that after the judge pointed out to prosecutors that they didn't take initial investigative steps first.
2: While they didn't go into the details of what had happened and what investigative steps they may have missed or not carried out, it certainly is an admission by the Department of Justice that these subpoenas were likely issued improperly, if you will. Now, that doesn't mean that they won't try and issue them again, that they won't try and do the same thing. But for now, the Department of Justice has agreed to withdraw them.
1: President Trump is moving ahead with a new round of double-digit tariffs on dozens of countries set to take effect at midnight. A spokesperson in West Virginia's governor's office confirms there are at least two flood-related deaths so far this week. Water rescues continue after torrential rain. This is ABC News.
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0: This is the KI forecast from the McCool's Flooring Weather Center.
4: Partly cloudy tonight with a low in the mid-50s. Partly cloudy tomorrow as well with a high in the upper 70s. Then Saturday, partly cloudy. Slight chance of showers through early afternoon with a high around 80.
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1: Think As You Drunk, definitely a laid-back, fun party song. And I think it was really inspired by me growing up loving Toby Keith. And I remember when we wrote it thinking this sounds like something Toby Keith would have came up with. And that's always a good judge of whether or not a song's any good.

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0: 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What's up? This is Nick. 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
0: Partly cloudy tonight with a low in the mid-50s. Partly cloudy tomorrow as well with a high in the upper 70s. Then Saturday, partly cloudy. Slight chance of showers through early afternoon with a high around 80.
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0: 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What's going on? 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
11: We've all been there, in a boring meeting, a long lecture, struggling to stay awake. 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Aside from the obvious, making sure you're getting enough sleep, there are a couple quick pick-me-ups that experts recommend before you take your seat. If you have time, you might try to squeeze in a quick nap, just a couple minutes even. That can increase your alertness. Or try to pop outside for a quick walk, get your blood and your hormones pumping, splash some cold water on your face, or grab a cup of coffee, obviously. If you're not a caffeine drinker, even just taking small sips of water throughout your meeting could be enough to keep you awake. Of course, you could also make a point to engage in the meeting. You're not likely to fall asleep while you're actually talking. I'm Dr. Sanjay Gupta, helping you live a better life.
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0: Partly cloudy tonight with a low in the mid-50s. Partly cloudy tomorrow as well with a high in the upper 70s. Then Saturday, partly cloudy. Slight chance of showers through early afternoon with a high around 80.
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0: Hit Country 100.5 KI. What's up? This is Nick. Thanks for hanging out this afternoon. Tomorrow morning, Tammy has the very last pair of Brickyard 400 tickets to give away. If you want a shot at those tickets, be listening to Tammy tomorrow morning. Your last chance to win Brickyard 400 tickets. Then on Mail Call, I know some folks from the Kokomo Marching Band are going to be here to promote a big event they have coming up this week. And who knows what else we'll get into. I'll talk to you then. Have a great evening.
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7: A Better Life with Dr. Sanjay Gupta.
8: I read this interesting story the other day, which was written by a colleague of mine, about why so-called, quote, admin nights are the new book club for busy adults. Now, I learned this is a term coined by journalist Chris Collin, who wrote about this life hack in the Wall Street Journal. An admin night is when people come together for a night, a fun night, while holding one another accountable to an assignment. The ones usually considered back burner tasks, the ones that you've been putting off. The person you choose to do an admin night with matters a lot because that's your accountability partner. That's what one person told us. People love the social aspect because it can bring these boring tasks to light, make them feel more fun, and where you go matters as well. You need to have enough space and hopefully not too many distractions. And again, don't forget to leave some time for fun. I'm Dr. Sanjay Gupta, helping you live a better life.
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1: 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Just play the game one way. You hit a ball in the gap, run. 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
1: This is the KI Forecast from the McCool's Flooring Weather Center.
2: Partly cloudy tonight with a low in the mid-50s. Partly cloudy tomorrow as well with a high in the upper 70s. Then Saturday, partly cloudy, slight chance of showers through early afternoon with a high around 80.
3: ABC News, I'm Michelle Franzen. The Trump administration ushering in new tariffs starting at midnight, impacting dozens of U.S. trading partners, including Canada. Prime Minister Mark Carney says his country is preparing a response.
4: Let's be clear about how Canada is responding. Yes, we are intensifying our negotiations with the United States in pursuit of a comprehensive agreement that addresses all tariff-related sectors.
3: The U.S. and Iran locked in back-and-forth strikes with reports of Iranian drone and missile attacks in Kuwait today. Maritime traffic remains stalled or blocked in the Strait of Hormuz, and Iran-backed Houthis targeting ships in the Red Sea. That's driving Brent crude oil above $100 a barrel. In Minneapolis, Vance Belter, who pleaded guilty last month to shooting and killing Minnesota lawmaker Melissa Hortman and her husband and stalking and attempting to kill another lawmaker and his wife, has been sentenced to two life terms plus 40 years in prison. This is ABC News.
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0: Hit Country 100.5 KI. JR here. 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And we're helping teachers clear those lists. 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
13: What are the chances you are listening to this while drinking a nice hot cup of coffee? If so, don't let me stop you. For years, we've been reporting on the health benefits of coffee, and that's not going to stop today. A new study, this one out of Harvard School of Public Health, found that coffee and tea could help lower your risk of developing dementia. People who enjoyed 1 to 3 caffeinated cups a day saw the biggest impact. In addition to the caffeine, coffee contains hundreds of bioactive compounds that can influence inflammation, glucose metabolism, vascular function, and oxidative stress. It's also possible coffee drinkers might be doing other things that keep them healthy. Eating a more balanced diet, getting plenty of exercise, sleep, not smoking, or drinking too much alcohol. And finally, staying socially active. I'm Dr. Sanjay Gupta, helping you live a better life.
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0: NASCAR returns to the racing capital of the world. On Saturday, July 25th, the top young stars of NASCAR take on some of the biggest names in the sport in the Pennzoil 250 presented by Take 5 Oil Change. 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
1: This is the KI forecast from the McCool's Flooring Weather Center.
2: Partly cloudy tonight with a low in the mid-50s. Partly cloudy tomorrow as well with a high in the upper 70s. Then Saturday, partly cloudy. Slight chance of showers through early afternoon with a high around 80.
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12: If you're looking to get stronger, you don't necessarily need a bunch of heavy weights to do that, at least not to start. Body weight workouts, when you do them the right way, can be really effective. Strength and conditioning specialist Dana Santis told us, with body weight training, you create progressive overload by changing joint angles, adding instability, or choosing more challenging variations of the same exercise. Two other factors driving progressive overload are time under tension and muscular fatigue. That means the amount of time your muscles are engaged during a movement, the slower the movement, the harder it will be until you reach the point where you can't do another rep with good form. You want to stop before you collapse. Also, remember this, pay attention to your breath. So important. Breathe out when you exert force. I'm Dr. Sanjay Gupta, helping you live a better life.

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7: Across the country right now, at this very moment, there are probably arguments taking place about who's doing more of the housework, the homework, the shuttling of kids from this activity to that. It's true. By and large, women do more of this than men. But doesn't have to be that way. And if you and your spouse can level that playing field, it's going to make both of you and your kids happier. Psychologist Yelena Kecmanovic says this might be how you get there. As hard as it might be at first, try to think of your partner like a teammate, not an adversary. Learn how to do some of the chores your partner does to get a better understanding of how much effort something takes. And finally, take the time to acknowledge what the other person is doing, and every now and then, even express your appreciation. That'll go a long way. I'm Dr. Sanjay Gupta, helping you live a better life.
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